0: year. The money will help restore its protective shelter and ventilation system after environmental and safety concerns. Russell Brand's rape trials heard the comedian is a ruthless and manipulative predator who laughed at women he abused. Prosecutors have set out their case against the comedian, who denies assaulting six women between 1999 and 2009. The King's sending his well wishes to Pope Leo following his cancer diagnosis. Charles, who's still undergoing his own treatment for the disease, is believed to be writing privately to the pontiff. Liverpool have romped to a 6-3 Champions League victory at Austrian side Lask. Near-record summer signing Bradley Barcola silenced his critics after scoring a hat-trick. His manager Andoni Iraola thinks the Golf Fest was bound to happen soon.
1: Even yesterday training, I could feel, no? He was very lively, very... Sometimes you feel these things, no? And you never know how he's going to play next day, but it wasn't like a big surprise because we were feeling, no? He was in a good place before the game.
0: Manchester City were punished 4-2 by the rampant holders PSG. It was their first home game since the Premier League found them guilty of breaking financial rules. And Aston Villa trounced Turkish side Fenerbahce 6-0. From Sky News, I'm Imani Rana.
2: Are you ready? Strap in. Because we're going to take you on a musical

0: You too, and beautiful day. Good morning. Thursday morning with me, Alex Lesser. It's the Music Marathon, which means as many great songs from the 70s, 80s and 90s as you can squeeze in. Talking of squeezing, squeeze. Cool for Cats in a moment.
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0: Another hour of your favourites from the 70s, 80s and 90s on the way. After 2 o'clock, Hot Chocolate, Our Song, You Sexy Thing, followed by Kate Bush and Running Up That Hill, A Deal With God. The first two of 10, no interruptions.
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28: Top stories this hour. President Volodymyr Zelensky says it's painful when Donald Trump chooses a different side in Ukraine's war with Russia. He's met with the Prime Minister at Downing Street just days after the US announced a diesel deal with Moscow. Meanwhile, Kyiv says its ability to counter Russian drones is being disrupted by SpaceX's slowdown of some Starlink services. Mr. Zelensky says they've been experiencing issues.
29: It's a pity that we had also some difficulties. What I want to discuss with Andy about Starlink and about intelligence. I mean, a lot of different surprises on which you can't count when you have real partnership.
28: The first day of Russell Brand's rape trial has seen the prosecution call him a ruthless and manipulative predator. The 51-year-old actor and comedian denies seven historical sex assault charges against him. The family of the four people killed in a suspected arson attack on a house in Ireland are urging whoever carried it out to own up. Two adults and two children died when the house in Waterford went up in flames early yesterday. The King is expected to send private well wishes to the Pope following his cancer diagnosis. Pope Leo is recovering in hospital after surgery. Man City have been beaten 4-2 by PSG in their first home game since the Premier League handed down its guilty verdict. Ex-manager Pep Guardiola was watching as the Champions League holders took control before Erling Haaland parred two back. Boss Enzo Maresca says it was a tough match.
0: It's already difficult when you are 0-0, but then in 2 minutes you concede two goals and probably we lost a little bit of balance. The distance between players, and we struggled first half. Second half, we adjust something, and again, I think we were much, much, much better.
28: Elsewhere, Aston Villa trounced Fenerbahce 6-0 and Liverpool beat Lusk 6-3. While Celine Dion says it's a true honour to join the Barbie legacy. Toymaker Mattel's made a new collectible doll honouring the Canadian superstar. From Sky News, I'm Imani Rana.
1: 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Strap in. My music. Because we're going to take you on a musical journey.

0: Alanis Morissette and Hand in My Pocket. 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As many great songs from the 70s, 80s and 90s we can cram in, as I always say, but it's true. We just squeeze in as many as we can. Level 42 running in the family in a moment before Buggles and Video Killed the Radio Star. 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

0: On the way, another music marathon hour after the news at 3 o'clock, kicking off with Phil Collins and Two Hearts. And remember, there's 10 songs with no interruptions. As I say, Phil Collins to start. Where are we going after that? There'll be 9 more without interruption.
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6: The top stories this hour. Ukraine's president says he feels betrayed by Donald Trump and warns he's on the wrong side of history over America's oil deal with Russia. Volodymyr Zelensky met with Andy Burnham at Downing Street, where he was given a ceremonial welcome. The pair agreed that Moscow has no interest in peace as the UK looks to bolster its support. John Formans, a former UK defence attaché in Kyiv.
16: An attempt to deflect from his own catastrophic decision to attack Iran and make the world oil price shoot up. He's now casting around for someone to blame. He can't blame himself because he's a narcissist, therefore he has to blame somebody else, therefore he's lighted upon President Zelensky and the Ukrainian people.
6: Russell Brand's been described as a ruthless and manipulative predator as his rape trial got underway. The actor and comedian, who denies seven offences, is accused of assaulting women in a hotel room, bar toilet and his own home. Multiple properties have been searched as part of an investigation into a suspected arson attack in Ireland, which killed four people. Philip and Kim English and children Callum and Jaden died in the fire in Waterford on Tuesday. It's claimed three in four new jobs created in Britain over the past decade were in cities. Centre for Cities says urban areas added 1.9 million jobs between 2014 and 2024. London accounted for almost two-thirds of new higher-paid jobs. Huge summer signing Bradley Barkla has silenced his Liverpool critics after his Champions League hat-trick. He scored half the goals as they cruised to a 6-3 win at Austrian side LASK. Manager Andoni Iraola says it was a polished performance.
13: Reminding ourselves 1982 when Aston Villa won this title. Reminding ourselves 2 years ago playing in Champions League how much we enjoy it, how much we compete in the highest level.
6: And Manchester City lost 4-2 to defending champions PSG. It was their first home game since being found guilty of breaking Premier League financial rules. Aston Villa trounced Fenerbahce of Turkey 6-0. From Sky News, I'm Imani Rana.
2: Are you ready? 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Because we're going to take you on a musical journey. Ten of the greatest hits in a row. No interruptions.

0: Leo Sayer, and You Make Me Feel Like Dancing on the Music Marathon with me, Alex Lester. Thursday morning, hope you are well. Should we get on? Yeah, Fleetwood Mac, Go Your Own Way, coming up.
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0: Coming up, the best time of the day show after the news at 4 o'clock. Buffoons are go. Michael McDonald, Sweet Freedom to start. Leicester's Library in the first hour. Music from his spare bedroom. 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Dr. Feelgood, Milk and Alcohol. And between 5 and 6 this morning, just the coolest of cool songs ever. 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
20: The top stories this hour. Volodymyr Zelensky says Donald Trump's diesel deal with Russia is a victory for Vladimir Putin. The Ukrainian president said the US leader's on the wrong side of history and that he felt betrayed by his Washington counterpart. He received a warm welcome at Downing Street, where Andy Burnham insisted Britain's support will not change. Ukrainian MP Lesia Vasilenko says Mr. Trump's costing lives.
21: The only way to stop this war is to make Russia stop.
11: If Russia stops, there's no war. And I have said this many, many times. And if Ukraine suddenly stops defending itself, not fighting, but defending itself, there will be no Ukraine.
20: Russell Brand's rape trial seen the prosecution call him a ruthless and manipulative predator. The 51-year-old actor and comedian denies seven historical sex assault charges against him. A UK-first cancer testing lab hopes to change how the illness is diagnosed across the NHS. The Royal Marsden Centre for Cancer Genomics is rolling out composite biomarkers, which combine information about patients and their specific tumour. Rightmove says asking rates have reached record highs. The property website says the average private tenancy in Britain, excluding those in London, is now being advertised at more than £1,400 per month. The number of available properties is down 2% from last year, while demand has dropped by the same figure. And to sport, where Manchester City has been beaten 4-2 by PSG in their first home game since the Premier League handed down its guilty verdict. Ex-manager Pep Guardiola was watching as the Champions League holders took control before Erling Haaland parred two back. Boss Enzo Maresca says it was a tough match.
21: It's already difficult when you are 0-0. But then in 2 minutes you concede two goals and probably we lost a little bit of balance, the distance between players, and we struggled first half. Second half, we adjust something. And again, I think we were much, much, much better.
20: Elsewhere, Aston Villa trounced Fenerbahce 6-0. And Liverpool secured a 6-3 win at Austrian side LASK, with Bradley Barcola getting a hat-trick. From Sky News, I'm Imani Rana.

What a distinctive voice that man has. Michael McDonald and Sweet Freedom. Good morning, welcome. Buffoons are go with the best time of the day show. Greatest Hits Radio for a Thursday morning with me, Alex Lester. I trust all is well. Maybe you're lying in bed at this very moment, tucked up with your cuddly toy next to you. Hmm? What's that all about? Well, a new thread for a new day. Cuddly toys. I'll tell you more. Do you still have yours, or have you weaned yourself off?

Yazoo and Don't Go on the Best Time of the Day show. Greatest Hits Radio. Alex Leslie with you for a Thursday morning. Now, age cannot wither them. The reason I got this thread is because someone I know has just gone to work in New York. She is 30 years of age, and she is a very high-powered executive, OK? She's just going to take up a high-powered job in New York City. However, she made sure she packed Lammy, a childhood cuddly toy. I know. Pride of place on a shelf at our house is Tuffy Pudding, my rather tatty teddy bear, sitting next to the dark lady's bear, which she got as a very small child when her mother wrote off with a, I don't know, a postal order and some cereal box tops. So I wonder if you still have your emotional support cuddly toys. That's what we're talking about this morning. I know. This show, it just keeps us young. Here's Neil.

0: 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Okay, then. Your emotional support cuddly toys. Do you have them? Still, no matter how old you are. I still got my teddy. Dark Lady, Mrs. Lester, still got her teddy. And Heather Shadrick, my teddy that's trying to fall apart. And Raggedy Jane, a fabric doll that Mum made me. Still with me and always will be. Exactly. Yeah, we discovered, actually, when my dad died, bless him, the good doctor, he didn't have a teddy. He couldn't ever remember having one. No, I don't think I had a teddy. No. Whereas my mum's, she had one. Bless her. And it was in a box. And we... How much do you want to... So we've actually... I think we gave it away. Boston coming up. More Than a Feeling before Shalimar and I Can Make You Feel Good.
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We are Greatest Hits Radio, the best time of the day shoe with me, Alex Lester, for Thursday morning. What's our weekender theme? 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It's Greatest Gigs Relived Weekender. 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I remember going to the Reading Festival in the 74, 75, what it was, and this lot were on the bill. It was a good festival. If it didn't rain, the following year it did. It was awful. Leicester's Library. Music for my spare bedroom. We're talking Dr. Feelgood. Milk and Alcohol.

0: Fantastic. Still got my copy on 45 on, well, milky coloured vinyl. Yeah. Picture discs and milky vinyl. Well, coloured vinyl. Quite a thing back then, you know. That's our Leicester's Library track for this hour, Music from My Spare Bedroom. We go, oh, so cool. The coolest song ever, ever, ever, ever, in my humble opinion. Mink DeVille and Spanish Stroll in the next hour. I love that song with a passion. Right. We're talking about your emotional support cuddly toys. Okay. Which ones? Well, there's a lot. I want to hear from you. Michael Jackson in a moment and Smooth Criminal.
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10: 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At the

Blondie and Denis on Greatest Hits Radio. The best time of the day show for a Thursday morning. Susan Sheila Leonard via my Facebook page, Alex Letts, the best time of the day show. I do love hearing from you, by the way. If you've not contacted the show, as we like to call it, do, please. Always want to hear from you. Just like to hear from you anyway. Susan says, hi, Dark Lord. Right back at you, Susan. My emotional support, apart from hubby, is my favourite bear. He's called Fraser. He cuddled into his mum. That's me at night time. Dad, hubby, doesn't get a look in. Okay. Is that grounds for divorce? There were three of us in this marriage. For me, my husband, and Fraser the bear. It'll be interesting in court. I wonder what the local paper will make of it in their reporting, do you think?

0: More amazing songs from the 70s, 80s and 90s coming up in the next hour. What do we have for you? Go West and We Close Our Eyes. Then a Leicester's Library track a little later on in the hour. Mink DeVille and Spanish Troll. And we're loving the new thread this morning, going very well actually, of our emotional support cuddly toys. You know, cuddly toys, basically for kids, aren't they? Oh, no. Not judging by what we're getting through on my Facebook page, anyway.
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6: The top stories this hour. Ukraine's president says he feels betrayed by Donald Trump and warned he's on the wrong side of history over America's oil deal with Russia. Volodymyr Zelensky met with Andy Burnham at Downing Street, where he was given a ceremonial welcome. The pair agreed that Moscow has no interest in peace as the UK looks to bolster its support. John Foreman's a former UK defence attaché in Kyiv.
7: An attempt to deflect from his own catastrophic decision to attack Iran and make the world oil price shoot up. He's now casting around for someone to blame. He can't blame himself because he's a narcissist, therefore he has to blame somebody else, therefore he's lighted upon President Zelensky and the Ukrainian people.
6: Normal People writer Sally Rooney's books have been pulled from sale in the UK over her support of Palestine Action. The Irish author previously said she donated money from her works and BBC TV adaptations of them to the banned group, who've been declared terrorists. The Home Office says the decision followed a rigorous and evidence-based process. Leading hospitality businesses are starting work with the government to provide jobs for 100,000 young people. McDonald's and Nando's are among the firms offering paid work for 3 years. A UK first cancer testing lab hopes to change how the illness is diagnosed across the NHS. The Royal Marsden Centre for Cancer Genomics is rolling out composite biomarkers, which combine information about patients and their specific tumour. Huge summer signing, Bradley Barcola has silenced his Liverpool critics after his Champions League hat-trick. He scored three as they cruised to a 6-3 win at LASK. Manager Andoni Iraola says it was a polished performance.
8: We attacked really well, especially first half. I think we found very good in the space in the pockets, spaces in behind with the three players up front, and obviously second half probably was more about exploiting the spaces, but I think offensively has been a very complete game.
6: And Manchester City lost 4-2 to defending champions PSG. It was their first home game since being found guilty of breaking Premier League financial rules, while Aston Villa beat Fenerbahce 6-0. From Sky News, I'm Imani Rana.

go west and we close our eyes. We are Greatest Hits Radio. It's the best time of the day, shoe. Buffoons are go once again for a Thursday morning with me, Alex Lester. Being effectively adults here and very mature and serious, we're talking about your emotional support cuddly toys. Ones you may have had and ones you still have. You know, after all, Tuffy Pudding, my teddy bear, is on a shelf. Next to the Dark Lady's teddy. I think he's just called Teddy. And he's looking a bit moth-eaten, but he is quite elderly now, but still. Rather like me, actually, thinking about it. But I just wondered about yours. You're never too old for a cuddly toy. Suma Hood. Actually, let's put a picture on the Facebook page. Alex Lester, the best time of the day show. That's the address for it. Teddy has travelled with me 63 years. Now retired, he rests on the sofa. A well-deserved retirement. Looks in pretty good shape, actually. Not too moth-eaten. Got both his eyes. For an old teddy, that's definitely a bonus.

Belinda Carlisle and Leave a Light On. Greatest Hits Radio for a Thursday morning, except no substitute. You know, we were talking about teachers the other day and how they affect our lives, usually, hopefully, in a positive fashion. I just had this through from Tan, who says, "Morning, Dark Lord. At my school, we had a teacher. He was a man. He was a maths teacher, and his nickname was Chicken Head. He also had a chicken OXO cup. I think he was aware of his nickname, as he used to go mad shouting the pupils." Dan, thank you for that. Yeah, I just wondered, I haven't actually had any response from the teaching profession yet to say, yes, we do have nicknames, and yes, we are aware of them, and yes, I know how I got my nickname or whatever, but I'd love to hear from you. Get in touch, if you could, via my Facebook page, Alex Lester, the best time of the day show. Chicken Head. Oh, hello there. I'm Chicken Head, your maths teacher. There's got to be a reason. Lionel Richie.

0: Communards, and Don't Leave Me This Way. Thursday, which means tomorrow morning, is Friday, and it is the weekend, because our weekend starts early here on Greatest Hits Radio. And I told you earlier that we've actually got a... it's Greatest Gigs You've Ever Seen, Greatest Gigs Relived theme this coming weekend. And with that in mind, we have a whole hour of live tracks from the featured live shows. From The Who in Hyde Park, Pink Floyd at Earl's Court, Jean-Michel Jarre at Docklands. Sunday at 4 o'clock, The Greatest Gigs Relived. Sister Sledge in a moment. We Are Family, and then John Lennon and Woman.
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2: At NatWest, we believe in the power of three little words. Let's do this. 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NatWest. 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

John Lennon and Woman. Good morning, if you just joined us. We are Greatest Hits Radio, except no substitute. The best time of the day is Shoe with me, Alex Lester. As I said earlier in the programme this morning, perhaps if you're lying in bed at the moment, you're all cuddled up with your cuddly toy. And you still have them, I hope. Mandy Parent. Hi, Darkest Lord. I have Jock the dog, or is he a wolf? They tell me he's a pyjama case, but he knows who he is. I've had him since baby, when my dad brought him back from Scotland for me. He stood the test of time, as many, many cuddly toys have gone by the wayside. He's still on my bed. Hopefully with your jammies in there, too. Right then. Leicester's Library. Music for my spare bedroom. This is just the coolest song ever. We know the words. We're like a razor in the wind.

0: Mink DeVille and Spanish Stroll. I love that song so much. Yeah, so, so cool, I think. Anyway, how brilliant is that? Never got to see Mink DeVille, which is a real shame, but still. You know what? We still have the music. That's the thing. And talking, we still have the music. Don't forget Greatest Hits Radio 60s, which is 24/7. And it's going on at this very moment. But I'd stay here, but have a quick peek over there, 3 o'clock this afternoon, where you'll find me. I can't resist a plug now, can I? Madonna coming up and Papa Don't Preach, then Ike and Tina Turner. Oh, from the 1960s.
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I could Tina Turner and River Deep Mountain High, 1966. Brilliant. Now, cuddly toys. Do you still have your emotional support cuddly toy? Ronnie Beaton does. You can see the picture over on my Facebook page, Alex Lester, The Best Time of the Day Show. This is my little pal, Mr. Cheeky. He's a monkey. He's been with me for over 20 years. Yeah, he's a very cheeky-looking cheeky monkey.

0: Time for me to depart. Thank you for your company. You can find me again 3 o'clock this afternoon on Greatest Hits Radio 60s. Failing that, back here tomorrow morning. Rossi is your man after the news at 6. Do not miss him with Greatest Hits at breakfast. Ken at 10, Popmaster at 10:30, Zoe Ball at 1. 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
12: Thank you to the Dark Lord, Mr. Alex Lester. 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
13: The top stories this hour. Volodymyr Zelensky says Donald Trump's diesel deal with Russia is a victory for Vladimir Putin. The Ukrainian president says the US leader's on the wrong side of history and that he felt betrayed by his Washington counterpart. He received a warm welcome at Downing Street, where Andy Burnham insisted Britain's support will not change. Ukrainian MP Lesia Vasilenko claims Mr. Trump is costing lives.
14: The only way to stop this war is to make Russia stop. And if Ukraine suddenly stops defending itself, not fighting, but defending itself, there will be no Ukraine.
13: Airport drop-off charges will be reviewed by the government following sharp price increases in recent years. Analysis has found costs at major UK airports have typically risen by a third since last summer. And there were 21 goals in the three Champions League games last night involving English teams. but mixed results. Manchester City lost 4-2 to holders PSG. Elsewhere, Aston Villa hammered Fenerbahce 6-0 and Liverpool beat LASK 6-3.
15: Now for the news here in Devon. Three Liberal Democrat MPs are calling for urgent government funding to stop services being moved out of Torbay Hospital. They say the tower block's been given a fire enforcement notice and a warning from the Care Quality Commission, and they want £8 million for fire safety work on top of the £1.8 million already granted. One of the MPs says some wards have temporarily shut, though she's confident the quality of patient care won't change. Calls are growing for more volunteers to help control the growing numbers of grey squirrels here.
16: They literally breed like rats. With climate change, they're happily breeding three times a year and continue to decimate our wildlife.
15: Mish Kennaway there is from Red Squirrel Southwest. They're trying to reintroduce reds to the mainland in places like Devon and Cornwall. And Plymouth's Church of St. Matthias and Brixham's St. Mary the Virgin are getting a share of government cash to help refresh heritage and faith buildings. Buckfastleigh's Moor Imagination Centre and Oldway Mansion are also benefiting.
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17: With the Princess Theatre. Book now for Snow White, the fairest panto of them all.
15: Cloudy today with patches of sunshine, staying dry with highs of 20 degrees. That's the latest. I'm Oliver Morgan.
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12: 6.02 and we go again Thursday morning or Friday Eve. Producer Al is here to produce. My name is Rossi, here to disc jockey. I will start this morning in 1978 with a track from Rod's album, Blondes Have More Fun.

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0: Susanna Hoffs and the girls, Walk Like an Egyptian. The Bangles, Rod Stewart, Do You Think I'm Sexy, from that album, Blondes Have More Fun. 15th of October, just over 2 weeks till Halloween. Clocks go back next weekend. It's Global Hand Washing Day today. I don't mind doing a little bit of hand washing. When I go on holidays, I'm deadly. If I wear my socks and boxer shorts, I have to hand wash them. I can't put them away in a bag and take them back. I have to hand wash them and hang them up over a radiator. My wife thinks I'm a weirdo, but there you have it. It's World Student Day today. Happy birthday to Mr. Eve of Destruction. Barry Maguire is 91. That's a great song from the 60s. Richard Carpenter. Karen's brother, 80 today. Chris de Burgh is 78. And the former Leeds United and England goalkeeper, Paul Robinson, 47 today. Anthony Joshua, the former heavyweight champion of the world, is 37 today. He's got that big fight coming up in December. Finally, himself and Tyson Fury in Cardiff. That's going to be amazing. This week, 1965, in fact, this day, 1965, Jimi Hendrix signed his first ever record contract, for which he received $1 and 1% of royalties and record sales. My immediate thought was, sack the agent. This day, 1972, we had a brand new number one, Lieutenant Pigeon and Moldy Old Doe. Did you know his mother played the piano on that record, and they recorded it in the living room in the semi-detached house, which meant that was the first ever act, mother and son, to go to number one in the UK singles charts. And it was this day, 1987, the weather forecaster presenter Michael Fish said these words.
1: Good afternoon to you. Earlier on today, apparently a woman rang the BBC and said she heard that there was a hurricane on the way. Well, if you're watching, don't worry, there isn't.
0: He kind of got it wrong, but nobody ever mentioned it since. Much. Right, stand by. Phil Collins will follow the Bellamy Brothers on the greatest hits at breakfast.

0: Can't Hurry Love. It's a game of give and take. Phil Collins on the greatest hits at breakfast. 18 minutes after 6 is the time. Indeed it is. Time for things I never knew I never knew. What's an aglet? What is an aglet? That's the plastic tip on your laces that helps you thread your laces through the holes in your shoes or your trainers. What's a ferrule? A ferrule is the metal band that keeps your pencil and that rubber in place. You know the rubber at the top of your pencil and there's a little metal band there? That keeps it in place. That's a ferrule. You know the indentation in the bottom of a wine bottle? It's actually called a punt, didn't you know? And what about the word lemniscate? Lemniscate is actually the proper word for the mathematical symbol for infinity. And do you know what a zarf is? You've handled a zarf, producer Al. I've handled a zarf. Just about everybody listening now has handled one. That is the cardboard sleeve on your coffee shop coffee cup to prevent you burning your fingers. That's called a little zarf. Coming up then, I've got a little Rossi survey between now and then. George and Aretha together and Sylvester's disco classic from 78 next. You make me feel mighty real.
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7: Traffic is taking turns on the A381 for emergency repairs between Harbottenford and Holwell. Meanwhile, you may want to allow a bit of extra time because Chudley Road is closed from the B3195 to Exeter Road in King's Tainton for water main work. Also in Paignton, the B360 has traffic taking turns between Colley End Road and Rams Hill Road, whilst over in Newton Abbot, there's temporary lights on Torquay Road near Cortlands Road for water main work. There's more on our website.
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Ukraine's leader has warned the US president is on the wrong side of history over his recent diesel deal with Russia. Relations between America and Ukraine are increasingly fraught as Vladimir Zelensky also raised concerns about the sudden block on the Starlink satellite system run by Elon Musk's SpaceX. The Home Secretary has warned Eritrea could face a complete visa ban unless it agrees to accept the return of more small boat migrants and convicted criminals. Shabana Mahmood says the East African country had refused to cooperate with the return of its nationals. Airport drop-off charges will be reviewed by the government following sharp price increases in recent years. Analysis has... Ukraine's leader has warned the US president is on the wrong side of history over his recent...

Viewed by the government following sharp price increases in recent years, analysis has found costs at major UK airports have typically risen by a third since last summer. And finally, the Duke and Duchess of Sussex will carry out their first joint engagements since returning to the UK. Harry and Meghan are due to visit three community projects in Nottingham. That's the latest. I'm Becky Cahill.

0: Maxi Priest. I want to be close to you on the greatest hits at breakfast. It's 24 minutes to 7 already. Apparently, when it comes to cars, 67% of Brits say they want more of these. Decent windscreen wipers, says Tony on Facebook. Thanks very much for getting in touch. Safer drivers, says Sue. And Barry and Amanda both saying, quite a few saying this, actually, full-size spare tyres. Because they're tiny, aren't they? They look like sort of motorcycle wheels, some of the spare tyres these days. The answer here is more buttons. I would say I'd want less confusion. I remember getting a car and there was buttons in the front of the dash and I never touched them. And about 2 weeks before I was due to give it back, I'd had it for 3 years. I thought, I wonder what these do, and I pushed the buttons in. And they were actually seat heaters. I didn't even know that I had seat heaters in the car. Unbelievable. On the way, Dire Straits and the aforementioned George Michael and Aretha Franklin as the greatest hits at breakfast continue.
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8: News from Greggs. As shops brace themselves for the festive bake's return next week, we can confirm it still contains no turkey. It does, however, now contain more chicken, pork in the sage and onion stuffing, ham hock, cranberries, and pastry that flakes all down your top. And that's the headlines.

0: Traffic is taking turns on the A381 for emergency repairs between Harbotonford and Holwell. Meanwhile, you may want to allow a bit of extra time because Hyde Road in Paignton is closed southbound from Church Street to Dendy Road for water main work. Whilst over in King's Tainton, Chudley Road is shut from the B3195 to Exeter Road for the same reason. Look out for temporary lights on Torquay Road in Newton Abbot near Cortlands Road. There's more on our website.
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All kickstarts tomorrow morning here on the Greatest Hits at Breakfast. Right, Kate Bush's debut hit will follow this. George and Aretha, and I Knew You Were Waiting on the Greatest Hits at Breakfast.

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0: Kate Bush, Wuthering Heights, what a debut on the greatest hits at breakfast. You mentioned Michael Fish and that comment he made this day, 1987. I was on a ferry coming across the sea, says Sean in Bridlington. It was a little bit choppy, to say the least. Sharon in London, thank you for starting your show a little bit earlier this morning with Rod Stewart. I got my tickets to go and see him live in May next year with Greatest Hits Radio. Lovely. And hello to Steve in Shropshire. Good to hear from you indeed. Coming up, we'll chat to Emma on When I Was 17. Do let us know those details, please. If you've got time, fire me off a little text now. 61054, start your text with Rossi. Just need your first name and when you were 17. You could almost send me an email, Rossi, R-O-S-S-I-E, at greatesthitsradio.co.uk. And apparently, well, summer holiday seems like a lifetime ago, 48% of adults did this in summer holidays this year when really they shouldn't have. What do you reckon that could be? It's a family show, by the way, so it's all clean and above board. I'll let you know soon. News next at 7 a.m.
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12: The Top stories this hour. Elon Musk has suggested the US government may be responsible for slowing down Ukrainian drones linked to the Starlink internet system. Officials in Kyiv say some of their missions have been disrupted, while the tech boss says any limits are decided by the American military. The Home Secretary has warned Eritrea could face a complete visa ban unless it agrees to accept the return of more small boat migrants and convicted criminals. Shabana Mahmood says the East African countries refuse to cooperate with the return of its nationals. The UK is going to lead a world-first mission to help clean up space, Cam Hall reports.
13: Giant robotic claws will be used to remove two dead satellites from the Earth's orbit. These threaten communications like GPS signals and weather forecasts. The operation's due to start in 2029 with the spacecraft blasting off from Saxavord in the Shetland Islands. More than £60 million is being put towards the project.
12: And Aston Villa have beaten Fenerbahce 6-0 in the Champions League. Elsewhere, Man City lost 4-2 to PSG.
14: Now for the news here in Devon. Liberal Democrat MPs say beds at Torbay Hospital could be moved out of the area after a fire safety warning for its tower block. The hospital has been given a fire enforcement notice and a warning from the Care Quality Commission. And three MPs have written to the Health Secretary asking for £8 million for urgent fire safety work. They say £1.8 million has already been granted but will not go far enough. And it's claimed climate change means we're seeing more grey squirrels here, with some now breeding three times a year rather than twice. Mish Kennaway is from Red Squirrel Southwest, which is trying to reintroduce the animals to the mainland in places like Devon and Cornwall. He says they need volunteers to help cull the greys, which are increasingly damaging forests and impacting other wildlife.
15: Wildlife coexists with red squirrels, whereas greys, being bigger, heavier and much more prolific, are just overwhelming our native species.
0: Weather.
16: With the Princess Theatre. Book now for Snow White, the fairest panto of them all.
14: Cloudy today with patches of sunshine, staying dry with highs of 20 degrees. That's the latest. I'm Oliver Morgan.
1: 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Make me a
0: winner. It's Thursday morning. It's just gone 7 a.m. Hello, this is Rossi. Now, tomorrow, your bank account could see an additional life-changing £750,000. How amazing would that feel to see all that cash in your bank account? Now, last week's winner, Joe, was stunned, to say the least.
17: This is unbelievable. Oh, this is one of the best things that's ever happened to me.
0: And this could be the best thing to ever happen to you tomorrow. 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We'll find the phone entry details and all the rules for this network competition. 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

0: ABBA gig first time around when they started out in the 1970s. Heading towards our Greatest Gigs Relive weekend. And tomorrow it all starts here in The Breakfast Show. Neil Davis says, seeing Michael Jackson and Kim Wilde at Roundhay Park on the Bad Tour in 1988 was the best memory for me. Bet it was.
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2: When I was 17.
0: Right then, let us know when you were 17. 61054, start that text for Rossi. Your first name and when you were 17. Emma is our guest on 17 this morning. Good morning, Emma. How are you?
3: I'm good. How are you this morning?
0: Always good, Emma. Always good. And a step closer to the weekend. Happy Thursday or Friday Eve, as I prefer to call it.
3: I like that Friday.
0: You like that Friday Eve theme?
3: Yeah, I do. I think that's good.
0: Oh, that's good. Well, that's good. I'm glad you approve. Whereabouts are you from, Emma?
3: I'm Somerset.
0: And what part of that wonderful county are you from?
3: Oh, a tiny little village in the middle of nowhere, but quite near Cheddar and quite near Wells.
0: Okay, so we went through Somerset last week and through Devon and then on down to St. Ives. But we've got to spend more time in, and I really want to go to Somerset. You just don't have time to take off all the boxes that you want to take off, really, do you?
3: No, you don't. It's a shame because I think England, Ireland, Wales, Scotland, we have some beautiful, beautiful places, and it will be nice to see all of them.
0: Yeah, it is. Our problem is that we are addicted to St. Ives. So every time we go to book somewhere different, we'll go, well, right, we'll hover above the button, hover above. Oh, no, we'll go back to St. Ives. But we've got to rectify that. What year were you 17, Emma?
3: 1984. Best year ever, I think.
0: You know, we did a survey a few years ago on Greatest Hits Radio to find the best decade. So then come back to the 80s. Then we defined the best year of the 80s. All of the best people on the planet were 17 in 1984.
3: Oh, were you 17 in 84 as well?
0: I was in January.
3: That's such a coincidence.
0: I know, dear.
3: Oh, but you're older than me because I'm November. So I, you're older than me.
0: Yeah, well, listen, 1 year and 1 month, you'll be joining me on the sixth floor.
3: Tell me about it.
0: What were you doing as a 17-year-old?
3: Oh, God, I was so naughty. I was running around like an idiot on motorbikes and doing things I shouldn't have been doing and going to college and having a wonderful time.
0: I bet you did. So I'm loving the way you skirted around. You were doing all sorts of naughty things, but kept it broadcastable all the while. I'm going to ask, would Dot Cotton have approved of your carry-on in 84?
3: No, neither did my father, neither did my mother.
0: All right, let me take you back to 1984, Emma, and these songs were in the charts when you were indeed 17. Limahl and Neverending Storm. Searching, looking for love. Hazel Dean. Shannon, let the music play. Drum beat, and this is fabulous. Ah, now then. So here's your dilemma. Which one of those would you like to hear in full?
3: That is a very, very good question. Oh, I don't know. 1, 2, 3, 1, 2, 3, 3.
0: You're going to go for
3: a number.
0: Shannon.
3: Because they're all great.
0: They are. Let the music play. You're probably dancing in discotheques to these songs as well.
3: Village discos, yes.
0: Village discos. Of course. There was no super nightclubs in your neck of the woods.
3: No.
0: Village disco.
3: Oh, well, no. We could go to Western Supermare. There was a brilliant nightclub called Mr. B's that we were far too young to go into, but we did.
0: You're not the first person to mention that place in Western Supermare.
3: Oh, really?
0: Yeah. A few people have mentioned it. Right, let's get it on. Shannon, let the music play. Thank you for switching us on in Somerset every morning. And thank you for being part of When I Was 17, Emma.
3: 16, thank you. Enjoy today. Bye.

0: Duran Duran, Ordinary World, are back on the road this month. What a record. 17 minutes after 7, good morning. We're a step closer to the weekend. My name is Rossi. Apparently 48% of us did this in summer holidays this year. Summer holidays seems like a lifetime ago, as I mentioned before. But we shouldn't really have checked our work emails. I'm kind of bad for that kind of thing. Told off constantly. Not only by my wife, but by producer Al as well. Right, this clip of this greatest hit is, I think, 2 weeks old today, or thereabouts at least anyway. So tomorrow it'll be 2 weeks old. That's the clip of a greatest hit from the 70s, 80s or 90s. Maybe if it doesn't go today or tomorrow, we'll give a clue. But anyway, I'll open up the phone line soon for the morning mystery. Only between now and then, we've got Bowie and we've got Williams. Denise and David are on the way.
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0: News from Greggs. The festive bake returns next week. It still contains no turkey. And that's the headlines.
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6: Traffic is taking turns on the A381 between Harbotonford and Holwell for emergency repairs. Look out for temporary lights on Totnes Road in Walborough between Old Totnes Road and Steps Meadow for electricity work, whilst over in Marlborough there's also lights on the A381 between Hyattown and Luckham's Lane. And meanwhile, you may want to allow a bit of extra time because the A379 remains closed between Slapton and Torcross until February. There's more on our website.
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0: One of the big releases in 1975, very, very popular radio airplay record, Young Americans, David Bowie and the Greatest Hits of Breakfast. Happy 60th birthday today to Michelle Davis. Lots of love from your husband, Craig, your son, Jack, and Scarlett, the Cocker Spaniel. Many, many happy returns, and thanks for listening. Have a great day. Enjoy your 60s. There is that greatest hit clip from a song maybe from the 70s, maybe the 80s, or perhaps the 90s. Maybe we'll give a clue if it doesn't go today or tomorrow. Who knows? Maybe we will, maybe we won't. Call me now. 0333-2020-402 is my number. Can you identify the song title and who it's by? That's how you play the game of the Morning Mystery Oldie. And you could win yourself a brand new smart speaker, a year's free subscription to Rayo Premium, and the bragging rights of being the champion. Call me now. 0333-2020-402. Could be speaking to you soon. And greatest hits coming up from the Eurythmics and Top Loader. Matt's got your sport in a moment. At 7:31, it's time for your Thursday morning headlines.
1: The economy has grown despite predictions it would shrink. GDP rose 0.1% in August on the back of strong factory production, according to official figures just out. Ukraine's leaders warned the US president's on the wrong side of history over his recent diesel deal with Russia. Relations between America and Ukraine are increasingly fraught as Vladimir Zelensky also raised concerns about the sudden block on the Starlink satellite system run by Elon Musk's SpaceX. The Home Secretary's warned Eritrea could face a complete visa ban unless it agrees to accept the return of more small boat migrants and convicted criminals. Shabana Mahmood says the East African country had refused to cooperate with the return of its nationals. And finally, the Duke and Duchess of Sussex will carry out their first joint engagement since returning to the UK. Harry and Meghan are due to visit three community projects in Nottingham. That's the latest. I'm Becky Cahill.
0: Sport. Thursday morning, sport time. Now, here's Matt. Good morning.
2: Good morning to you, Rossi. A show of defiance from Manchester City's fans last night in their first home match since they were found guilty of breaking financial rules, but that didn't translate to the pitch. They were beaten 4-2 in the Champions League by the holders Paris Saint-Germain. The French side ran rampant in the first half, scoring three, and although Erling Haaland scored twice after the break, City were brought down to earth by a PSG masterclass. Aston Villa ended their winless run at home this season with an emphatic 6-0 victory over Fenerbahce. Nicholas Jackson and Ross Barkley each scored twice in front of the watching Prince William. Liverpool's record signing Bradley Barcola has his first goals for the club as he scored a hat-trick in their 6-3 win away to LASK. Manchester United's Lisandro Martinez says he spoke out of anger and frustration when he criticised the club's hierarchy after they lost to Atletico Madrid on Tuesday night. And in the Championship, Lincoln City found themselves down to 9 men midway through the first half. West Ham took advantage to win 6-0.

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1: 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And we'll be looking back at his golden year. I'll also be playing another one of your favourite driving songs. 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

0: Uploader dancing in the moonlight. Thursdays, not only does it mean one sleep till the weekend, also means foodie Thursday. Nigel is back, and he'll be back with Richard Allinson later on Drive Time. Foodie Thursday, today featuring roasted chalk stream trout with fennel. Sounds delicious. Richard will have another big 45. He sits in for Simon Mayo. And the final track from Album of the Week, Everything Changes by Take That.
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3: Hi, I'm calling about the... the one
0: You're calling about the feature. You listen to it every morning. That one.
3: That's the background.
0: What's your name? Where are you from?
3: I'm Heidi and I'm phoning from Stourbridge.
0: What a beautiful name, Heidi. Welcome to the show. Morning Mystery Oldie. What do you think the song is?
3: I think it's Aerosmith's Dude Looks Like a Lady.
0: Dude Looks Like a Lady gets you a straight red card. It's been guessed before. Oh, Heidi. Well, listen, thanks for coming on. We'll speak soon.
3: Thank you, bye.
0: Bye, love. 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Hello.
4: Hello.
0: Hello, who's this?
4: Helen. I'm calling from Adlington in Cheshire.
0: Right, okay. And welcome to the show. Have you had your first brew yet?
4: Not yet, no. Just on my way to take my husband to work.
0: All right. And what's his name?
4: Phil.
0: All right, Phil. So it's a joint effort. What do you think it is?
4: I think it's Eye of the Tiger by Survivor.
0: Survivor's Eye of the Tiger. Now, we get this guest a lot for various different morning mystery oldies. As yet, it has never been the song. And some things never change. Have a good day today. Cheers, Helen. Bye, love.
4: Thank you. Bye.
0: Bye-bye. Greatest Hits Radio. Hello.
5: Hello.
0: Hello.
5: How are you doing?
0: You know, I'm great. One sleep till the weekend and all that. What's your name and where are you calling from?
5: My name's Ollie and I'm calling from Chichester.
0: All right then, Ollie in Chichester. And how's your Thursday morning so far?
5: Yeah, it's pretty good. Bit of traffic, but yeah, on my way to work now.
0: Well, that's good to hear. Right then, Ollie, hit me with your best shot.
5: My best shot? I'm hoping I don't get any...
0: straight red cards.
5: Red cards today.
0: Okay, I'm hoping.
5: You Make My Dreams by Daryl Hall.
0: Not only a straight red card, you're getting a double. It's been guessed quite a few times.
5: I've tuned in quite a few times.
0: Yeah.
5: And I've never heard it being said, so I must have been on the wrong time.
0: I
5: thought I'd do it anyway, but yeah.
0: A reason to listen to the greatest hits at breakfast every morning of your life, Ollie.
5: That's it. Okay.
0: Have a good one, mate. Cheers, pal.
5: Brilliant. Okay.
0: Bye-bye. Greatest hits at breakfast. Good morning. Hello, who's this?
6: Oh, hi. Tom speaking.
0: Hello, Tom. And where are you calling from?
6: I'm calling from Somerset.
0: Nice. What do you think that is then, Tom and Somerset?
6: I think it's Primal Scream and Country Girl.
0: Country Girl, Primal Scream, Bobby Gillespie and the Boys, not been guessed before, a fine, fine band. Could the title be going to Somerset this morning, Tom? Oh, it's not that either. You can eliminate that from your thoughts, but have a good day today. Thanks for listening in Somerset.
6: Thanks very much, yeah.
0: Cheers, mate. Bye-bye. Bye-bye-bye. Right, we'll get those up on the website, greatesthitsradio.co.uk. It's definitely not You Make My Dreams by Hall & Oates. It's definitely not Xanadu by Olivia and ELO and... Wet, wet, wet, lovers all around. Definitely not that either. Back tomorrow morning at 7:30. We might even give a clue if it doesn't go. Next up, Earth, Wind & Fire from 81. Let's groove.
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19: Traffic is taking turns on the A381 for emergency repairs between Harbottenford and Holwell, with temporary lights also on the A381 at the Church Street junction there. Meanwhile, water main work has closed Hyde Road in Paignton southbound from Church Street to Dendy Road, whilst over in Newton Abbot, temporary lights are in place on Torquay Road near Cortlands Road for similar works. Also, St Peter's Way is closed from Cleve to Fillham with diversions for the 20 and 28 buses. More on our website.
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11: Top stories this hour. Britain's economy grew by 0.1% in August, according to official data from the Office for National Statistics. It's better than experts had predicted. Elon Musk suggested the US government may be responsible for slowing down Ukrainian drones linked to the Starlink internet system. Officials in Kyiv say some of their missions have been disrupted, while the tech boss says any limits are decided by the American military. Meanwhile, Ukraine's president says he feels betrayed by his US counterpart Donald Trump over America's oil deal with Russia. John Foreman is a former UK defence attaché in Kyiv.
12: An attempt to deflect from his own catastrophic decision to attack Iran and make the world oil price shoot up. He's now casting around for someone to blame.
11: The UK is going to lead a world-first mission to help clean up space. Dead satellites which threaten GPS signals and weather forecasts are going to be removed. And the King and Queen will be in Cardiff later for the ceremonial opening of the Welsh Parliament. They'll be given a Navy Guard of Honour before heading to the Senate chamber.
13: Now for the news here in Devon. Three Liberal Democrat MPs are calling for urgent government funding to stop services being moved out of Torbay Hospital. They say the tower block's been given a fire enforcement notice and a warning from the Care Quality Commission, and they want £8 million for fire safety work on top of the £1.8 million already granted. One of the MPs says some wards have temporarily shut, though she's confident the quality of patient care won't change. Calls are growing for more volunteers to help control the growing numbers of grey squirrels here.
14: They literally breed like rats. With climate change, they're happily breeding 3 times a year and continue to decimate our wildlife.
13: Mish Kennaway there is from Red Squirrel Southwest. They're trying to reintroduce reds to the mainland in places like Devon and Cornwall. And Plymouth's Church of St. Matthias and Brixham's St. Mary the Virgin are getting a share of government cash to help refresh heritage and faith buildings. Buckfastleigh's Moor Imagination Centre and Oldway Mansion are also benefiting.
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15: With the Princess Theatre. Book now for Snow White, the fairest panto of them all.
13: Cloudy today with patches of sunshine, staying dry with highs of 20 degrees. That's the latest. I'm Oliver Morgan.
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started on as a 48-second intro to the TV show Friends, and I thought, well, could turn this into a song, it might work, and it did, worldwide. The Rembrandts and I'll Be There For You, just over 2 weeks till Halloween, clocks go back next weekend, of course they do, and it's Global Hand Washing Day today, and it's also National Grouch Day today, so we're going down the avenue of moody, angry and mad for our connection for the 8:33 this morning. Brilliant suggestions coming in. Ed in Wolverhampton, what about the Coming to Take Me Away by Napoleon the 14th for your 8:33 selection? Thank you very much for getting in touch. Peter in Harlow, good morning to you. Yeah, an angry song, Ugly Kid Joe, Everything About You. Good choice and a good suggestion. Good morning to Emma and Mike in South Wales. Tears for Fears and Mad World, or Shout by Lulu, or even perhaps Road Rage by Catatonia. Thank you for getting in touch. Oliver's in Bideford in Devon. Style Council, My Ever-Changing Mood. There's a great suggestion. Hello to Richard in Columpton. Anything by Christopher Cross. That certainly ticks the box. And Smeet says, Julian Cope's World, Shut Your Mouth. See where you're coming from. Sally Tennyson in Leafy St. Albans. What about Patsy Cline and the song Crazy? Originally written by Willie Nelson when he was working as a radio DJ, but the original title was Stupid. But Patsy and her husband thought, we don't like that title, so they changed it to Crazy. Fits in nicely with 8:33. Keep them coming in, please. 61054, start your text with Rossi. It's 12 minutes after 8. Here's Paul Young. Yeah.

0: Paul Young, and come back and stay for good this time. This time is 16 minutes after 8. Ken Bruce back at 10 o'clock this morning, half past 10, of course, Popmaster, and his guest after 12 midday today, Harry Biker Cy King, talking about his new book and choosing tunes from his golden year. Looking forward to that a little bit later on. But we're talking all things moody, angry and mad, and what is normally a very, very positive and upbeat breakfast show. That's the theme for the 8:33 on National Grouch Day today. Mad World, Tears for Fear, says Arthur Rees in Swansea. Jules and Claire at work in King's Cross in London. Moody Blues and go now. Moody Blues are getting lots of nods this morning. Good morning to Lewis Carville in Birmingham. We listen every morning. Angry Anderson, please, and suddenly... He passed away recently, didn't he? God rest his soul. Seamus McGivern in Coal Island in Northern Ireland. What about Iron Maiden? Can I play with madness? Or what about Knights in White Satin, says Lorraine Strong, by the Moody Blues. Heaven knows I'm miserable now, by the Smiths, says Toddy. Thank you very much in Nottinghamshire. And Peter in Beckenham. Dinah Washington. I'm just mad about the boy. So we get busy. At this point of the show, the big boss, producer Al and I, to get three of your finest and play them for you at 8:30 and the 8:33. Between now and then, you'll hear from the Bee Gees, the Very Happy Night Fever, and Texas, I Don't Want to Love It.
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9: Traffic is slow on Newton Road between Newton Abbot and King's Tainton, whilst over in Totnes, expect delays on the A385 between Brutus Bridge roundabout and Morrison's roundabout. Meanwhile, you may want to allow a bit of extra time because the A380 King's Ash Road southbound in Paignton between Fernicombe Road and Tweenaway Cross is around 15 minutes. Look out for temporary lights on the A381 in Marlborough between Higher Town and Luckham's Lane. There's more on our website.
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Another stunning debut hit from 1989, Texas, I Don't Wanna Love Her. Hello to Dino and Weymouth, standing by for 8:33. Nick is planting trees in the Forest of Dean. He's got us on in the middle of the Forest of Dean. Jane and Steve in Cornwall. Hello to Michelle in Bested in Kent. And hello to Hannah and Ben on the school run. Mum and Dad, very proud of their boy, Logan, who's 9 years old today. Happy birthday, Logan. Lots of love from Mum and Dad and Eliza as well. Have a great day today and enjoy your last year in Single Figures. Right then, it's an angry, moody, crazy, mad 8:33. Lined up and good to go, three of your finest suggestions. Matt standing by with your sport. Right now it's 8:30 Thursday morning. It's time for your headlines. Another stunning debut hit from 1989, Texas, I Don't Wanna Love Her. Hello to Dino and Weymouth, standing by for 8:33. Nick is planting

0: Standing by with your sport. Right now it's 8:30 Thursday morning. It's time for your headlines.
1: The economy has grown despite predictions it would shrink. GDP rose 0.1% in August on the back of strong factory production, according to official figures just out. Ukraine's leaders warned the US president's on the wrong side of history over his recent diesel deal with Russia. Relations between America and Ukraine are increasingly fraught as Vladimir Zelensky also raised concerns about the sudden block on the Starlink satellite system run by Elon Musk's SpaceX. The Home Secretary's warned Eritrea could face a complete visa ban unless it agrees to accept the return of more small boat migrants and convicted criminals. Shabana Mahmood says the East African country had refused to cooperate with the return of its nationals. And finally, the Duke and Duchess of Sussex will carry out their first joint engagement since returning to the UK. Harry and Meghan are due to visit three community projects in Nottingham. That's the latest. I'm Becky Cahill.
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3: And here's your latest sport. Manchester City put on a show of defiance in their first home match since they were found guilty of breaking financial rules. Pyrotechnics, banners and Pep Guardiola in the stands. But it only lasted till kickoff. The City were outclassed by Paris Saint-Germain in the Champions League. The holders PSG ran rampant in the first half, scoring three goals. City regrouped after the break but lost 4-2. It could have been more as the French side missed a penalty. Aston Villa enjoyed their biggest ever win in Europe, beating Fenerbahce 6-0 at Villa Park and ending a run of three home games without a win. In the early kickoff, Bradley Barcola recorded his first career hat-trick as Liverpool's record signing put on a stellar display in a 6-3 win at LASK. Manchester United's Lisandro Martinez says he spoke out of anger and frustration when he criticised the club's hierarchy after they lost to Atletico Madrid this week. When things don't go our way, it hurts, he said. And in the Championship, West Ham took advantage of their opponent's Lincoln having two men sent off in the first half to win 6-0.
4: Wake up to Rossi. The 8:33.
0: Cheers, Matt. See you today at 4 o'clock with Richard Allinson doing the honours for Simon Mayo and Drive. It's all about angry, mad and crazy. We're going to start with something, a very angry song, courtesy of Garbage.

Fitting in nicely on our moody, grouchy, mad, angry themed 8:33 this morning. The brilliant Smiths and Heaven Knows I'm Miserable Now from 1984. But what will be the third of three on the greatest hits of breakfast? It came out in the late 1980s. And it was, of course, the theme tune to Scott and Charlene's wedding in Neighbours. God rest his soul, passed away recently. Angry Anderson. This is Suddenly.

0: Got so many, many suggestions this morning, suddenly, by Angry Anderson. How can angry, moody and grouchy sound so good? Well, that's how we work things here on Greatest Hits Radio. Thank you for all of your suggestions. Coming up the top 10 till Ken, all the way to Ken Bruce time. I'll play your songs, I'll give you headlines, and you can guess the year. Between now and then, you will hear from Dexys and Johnny Nash on the way.
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3: Traffic is taking turns on the A381 for emergency repairs between Harbortonford and Holwell. Meanwhile, you may want to allow a bit of extra time because it's slow in Paignton on the A380 Kings Ash Road southbound between Fernicombe Road and Tweenaway Cross, around a 10-minute journey. Also slow is the A385 in Totnes between the Brutus Bridge roundabout and the Morrison's roundabout, whilst over in Newton Abbott, look out for temporary lights on Torquay Road near Cortlands Road. More on our websites.
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0: Johnny Nash, I can see clearly now the rain has gone. What a record. Came out in 1972. I will not be telling you the year after nine. Indeed, I won't. I'm going to transport you back to the year when the top three most watched TV shows in this year were Neighbours at number three, London's Burning at number two, and an episode of Coronation Street will pull in the most viewers. More headlines, more clues, most importantly, 10 belters from that chosen year. Next on Thursday morning's Top 10, Till Ken.
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15: The top stories this hour. The UK economy has grown, going against predictions it would shrink. GDP rose 0.1% in August, according to the Office for National Statistics. Elon Musk has called for Ukraine's president to go. Just hours ago, the SpaceX owner suggested President Trump is ultimately to blame for limited Starlink services in Ukraine, which affects the country's drone strike capabilities. The UK is going to lead a world-first mission to help clean up space, Cam Hall reports.
16: Giant robotic claws will be used to remove two dead satellites from the Earth's orbit. These threaten communications like GPS signals and weather forecasts. The operation's due to start in 2029 with the spacecraft blasting off from Saxavord in the Shetland Islands. More than £60 million is being put towards the project.
15: And there's been a big scoring night in the Champions League. Liverpool swept past Austrian side Lask 6-3 and Aston Villa beat Fenerbahce 6-0. But Manchester City lost 4-2 to holders PSG.
17: Now for the news here in Devon. Liberal Democrat MPs say beds at Torbay Hospital could be moved out of the area after a fire safety warning for its tower block. The hospital has been given a fire enforcement notice and a warning from the Care Quality Commission. And three MPs have written to the Health Secretary asking for £8 million for urgent fire safety work. They say £1.8 million has already been granted but will not go far enough. And it's claimed climate change means we're seeing more grey squirrels here, with some now breeding three times a year rather than twice. Mish Kenaway is from Red Squirrel Southwest, which is trying to reintroduce the animals to the mainland in places like Devon and Cornwall. He says they need volunteers to help cull the greys, which are increasingly damaging forests and impacting other wildlife.
9: Wildlife coexists with red squirrels, whereas greys, being bigger, heavier and much more prolific, are just overwhelming our native species.
14: Weather.
18: 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Book now for Snow White, the fairest panto of them all.
17: Cloudy today with patches of sunshine, staying dry with highs of 20 degrees. That's the latest. I'm Oliver Morkin.

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1: Just gone 9 o'clock. Let's get your workday started for a Thursday. 10 great songs, one chosen year, but what year with these in the charts? Can't Stop This Thing. We started Bryan Adams Waking Up the Neighbours. Roxette, we're taking a joyride. Mock Turtles, Can You Dig It? 61054, start your text with Rossi if you want to email me as Rossi at greatesthitsradio.co.uk.

Great year, great memories, and great songs as well. In the top 10 till Ken, it's Rock Set and the Joy Ride. 3 down and 7 to go. Michael Earith, well done. You've got the year right. Gary Card, hello to you in Stoke-on-Trent. Fond year for me. My son Brandon popped out into the world. Thank you very much for getting in touch. Nicola Dryson, hello to you in Hartlepool. I moved to the northeast of England from Birmingham for work, and I've lived here ever since. Eddie Clarkson, Torquay. I was 19 in uni. Loved hearing these songs for the first time in my small radio in my students' halls. Hi to Fiona Webster in Edinburgh. I was working in Germany in this year, earning good money, my accommodation, and I had a food allowance as well. Good times and great memories. And Hannah Trimble in Cambridge started her veterinary nurse course in this year, a job that she still does and loves. As well as watching Corrie and loving London's burning, Gary Olson, God rest his soul, and Belinda Lang started a brand new sitcom on BBC called 2.4 Children in this year. Vauxhall would launch its third generation of the Astra with a very slick and polished and new convertible, and PC World would open its first store in downtown Croydon in this year for the very, very first time. On the way, Kathy Dennis, Touch Me All Night Long, after the Mock Turtles and Can You Dig It. On Thursday mornings, top 10 till Ken on Greatest Hits Radio. But what was the year?

0: fabulous singer-songwriter Kathy Dennis and Touch Me All Night Long on the top 10 till 10. 22 minutes after 9 is the time. Paula in Swinton, oh, fabulous year. I left secondary school in this year. I remember going to the cinema to watch Silence of the Lambs. Indeed, you did. Toby's in West Yorkshire, Elvett Williams, and a very, very mild Wiltshire. Enjoying the top 10 till 10 this morning, as always. You've got the year right. Jason at work in Fawley, and another Jason who is in Swinton. Joined the RAF in this year. DJ Ash in Redcar moved up to secondary school, and Rick at Caversham Golf Club in Reading. You are 1 year out, but feel free to guess again, and these two are still to come. Kenny Kravitz, It Ain't Over Till It's Over. Kenny Thomas, Thinking About Your Love. But what year was this a chart hit for Kenny?
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2: There are queues in Totnes on the A385 between the Brutus Bridge roundabout and the Morrison's roundabout, with slow traffic on Ashburton Road heading out of town towards the Shinners Bridge area. Meanwhile, you may want to allow a bit of extra time because Chudley Road in King's Taynton is closed from the B31952 Exeter Road for water main work, also affecting the 20 and 20A bus routes on St Peter's Way between Cleve and Fillham.
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in his day as well, and he's still performing live. Kenny Thomas and Thinking About Your Love in the top 10 till Ken. Hi to Alan and Tony, working hard as always in Litchfield, and Greatest Hits Radio is the soundtrack to our working day. Good on you guys. Hello to Dave and Kenny. Thank you very much for the kind words in the show in Newcastle. Charles in Petswood on his way to work. Thank you for getting in touch. And reminding me these songs are of Webster's in Tottenham, says Doki. Yeah, you've got the year correct as well. This would be the year my wife and I, Rachel, would get married, says Dave Hodgson in Pocklington. And if you went to Glastonbury in this year, you probably would have felt rather lonely because it was a fallow year. However, the Leeds and Reading Festival went ahead. If you went there, you'd have seen James, Iggy Pop, a very young Blur, and Nirvana played what would be a very famous early afternoon slot 2 weeks before they released their iconic album, Nevermind. Maybe you were in attendance. Sabrina Johnson was in the charts with Peace on the top 10 till 10. But what was the year? Yeah.

0: Another big club anthem from this year. Yep, piece by Sabrina Johnson was riding high in the charts. Simon the Mechanic in Leicestershire, absolutely bang wrong. You're 1 year out, I'm afraid. Mick's got it right in Lincoln. Paul in Farnborough. Oh, Kenny Thomas has just made my day. Thanks for playing. It's my absolute pleasure. Do love that tune. George in Glasgow remembers a very, very great holiday he had in Portugal. Probably sipping Matthias Rosé back in the day. Thank you very much for getting in touch. And you, my friend George in Glasgow, I have to say, is bang on the money.
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0: From on the money to in the money, and tomorrow your bank account could see an additional life-changing £750,000. How amazing would that feel to see all that cash? Last week's winner, Joe, was a little bit stunned, to say the least, when he got the call.
2: This is unbelievable. Honestly, it's one of the best things that's ever happened to me.
0: And this could be the best thing to happen to you tomorrow. 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We can find the phone entry details and all the rules for this network competition. You've got to be over 18. Enter before the lines close at 5 o'clock tomorrow, and then we will make that all-important call. Gemma will make the call after five. If you get the call from Gemma and you answer, that £750,000 becomes yours. So don't dilly-dally. Get yourself involved. Text the word cash and send that to 61054. Good luck. And stand by as we continue the top 10 till Ken. On the way, Classic Queen and Chesney Hawks, the one, the only.
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3: 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As shops brace themselves for the festive bake's return next week, we can confirm it still contains no turkey. It does, however, now contain more chicken, pork in the sage and onion stuffing, ham hock, cranberries, and pastry that flakes all down your top. And that's the headlines. Hungry, hungry.

0: slow traffic in Totnes on Ashburton Road between Shinners Bridge and the Western Bypass. Also queuing on the A385 between the Brutus Bridge roundabout and the Morrison's roundabout. Meanwhile, you may want to allow a bit of extra time because Old Liverton Road is closed from Leigh Close to Liverton Main Road until tomorrow. Look out for temporary lights on the A381 in Marlborough between Higher Town and Lockhams Lane for telecom works. That's the latest. There's more on our website.
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0: We had all these on CD. CDs? Yeah, remember them, kids? Like those vinyl records you've been buying, but shiny and scratched in the glove box.

0: The one and only Chesney Hawkes from the movie Buddy soundtrack, starring Chesney and Roger Daltrey, wrapping up the top 10 till Ken. Mike in Plymouth, oh, I knew it was this year. Well, as soon as you played Simply Red at the top of the top 10 till Ken. Mark Chalky White's delivering in Coventry, listening to Greatest Hits Radio. I was a mascot for Sheffield Wednesday in this year. Great show as always, says Beezus and Donkey, working hard and enjoying the tunes. And I can remember listening to these records in the common room back in the day, says Kerry in Leeds. It would be the year the FA would announce plans for an all-new Super League to replace League Division One. The all-new Premier League would launch the following year. For those of you guessing, 1991 this morning, I salute you. 1991 the year. And as always, I salute Ken Bruce up after the news at 10. Potmaster at 10:30. Another greatest love song shortly after 11. When you wake up tomorrow morning, I will be here from 6 a.m. starting your Friday with the greatest hits at breakfast. Have a great day today.
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13: 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It still contains no turkey. And that's the headlines.
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0: Hello, good morning. 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
14: Top stories this hour. Britain's economy grew by 0.1% in August, according to official data from the Office for National Statistics. It's better than experts had predicted. Elon Musk suggested the US government may be responsible for slowing down Ukrainian drones linked to the Starlink internet system. Officials in Kyiv say some of their missions have been disrupted, while the tech boss says any limits are decided by the American military. Meanwhile, Ukraine's president says he feels betrayed by his US counterpart Donald Trump over America's oil deal with Russia. John Foreman is a former UK defence attaché in Kyiv.
20: An attempt to deflect from his own catastrophic decision to attack Iran and make the world oil price shoot up. He's now casting around for someone to blame.
14: The UK is going to lead a world-first mission to help clean up space. Dead satellites which threaten GPS signals and weather forecasts are going to be removed. And the King and Queen will be in Cardiff later for the ceremonial opening of the Welsh Parliament. They'll be given a Navy Guard of Honour before heading to the Senate chamber.
21: Now for the news here in Devon. There's calls to bring forward plans to rebuild Torbay Hospital. It comes after the tower block was given a fire enforcement notice and a warning from the Care Quality Commission. In February, Torbay MP Steve Darling called for an £8 million investment and has told Parliament he's also asked since.
22: We wrote again, I met with the minister, the hospital's minister in September, and again banged the drum. We got £1.8 million rather than the £8 million.
21: The NHS Trust tells us it's committed to meeting the requirements of the notice. And today we're reporting on the growing numbers of grey squirrels here as calls grow for more volunteers to help control them. It's believed with climate change the greys are now breeding here three times a year, up from twice. Mish Kenaway is from Red Squirrel South West.
23: We are trying to get more and more people in Devon and Cornwall, well, we're trying to get landowners to come on board and cull either themselves or let some of our volunteers who are trained to do so to reduce numbers.
2: Weather.
24: With the Princess Theatre. Book now for Snow White, the fairest panto of them all.
21: A cloudy day with some sunny spells, feeling warm with highs of 20 degrees. That's the latest. I'm Oliver Morgan.
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chic, enjoying good times. It's got a certain vibe about it, hasn't it? You can see them sitting there in all their finery, getting up and dancing. One of those famous discos in New York. However, whenever I hear the words "in that sporting life," I always start to imagine them in a shabby overcoat, all of them sitting in a corner of the local Joe Corrals with a bit of paper in front of them and a pencil chewing on it, and trying to work out if they can get a double on the 2:15 at Lingfield and maybe the 3:30 at Kempton Park. If Popmaster's running, they're on a certainty. And Popmaster will be running for us at 10:30 this morning. Be ready for that. A little bit later, we'll have a love song. So if it's somebody's birthday today, or it's an anniversary or anything like that at all, or you just want to say I love you to your closest and most beloved person, then all you have to do is get in touch with me. It's ken@greatesthitsradio.co.uk. And please, if you prefer, you can do it by text. Start with my name, Ken, 61054. As well as that, today we have our Motivation, our favourite driving song, round about 11:30. And joining us after 12 to remember a golden year for him will be Hairy Biker, Cy King. With us after 12.

Tom Petty not backing down. Marie and Jeff of Princetown in Devon have been in touch, and Marie says, could you kindly give a shout out to the Boys in Yellow and the Auxiliary Recovery guys who yesterday helped Jeff when a tyre blew out on his car on the M5 intersection. Ooh. Not somewhere you want to have a tyre blowout. Rather dangerous. They all went above and beyond recovering us and fixing our breakdown. They all worked in unison, one service to another, to bring Jeff home safe. A huge thanks to you all. Absolutely. To all our emergency services, we hope you have, well, a quiet day today. Hope you're not called into action, but if you are, you have our best wishes. And quite the opposite of what Shania Twain is saying, that do impress us.

0: just me, I know, but I still have a little start an involuntary jump at some of the words in that. It's Shania Twain. That don't impress me much.
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0: Ike and Tina Turner. Tina doing the vocalising, of course. Ike, a little more noticeable in that recording than in some others. Thing that, frankly, very impressive. Solo on the Moog synthesizer. Nutbush City Limits, we will be playing Popmaster in 11 minutes from now. Time's marching on. Be ready.
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Elton still standing. He is too. He's still performing. Admittedly, in maybe smaller ways than he did before, but then that's entirely natural and indeed understandable. His singing voice has changed a little over the years, and he's adapted his performance to that. And the things that suit a 25-year-old don't necessarily suit somebody in their 70s. He's still there, still doing it, and still a genius. Excellent by all of us. We have Popmaster for you in just a few moments. Be ready for that. Have your pencil ready. Have your pen ready. Have your excuses ready. They're the most important thing. And we'll be starting the questions in about 3 minutes from now. After Amy Stewart has knocked on.

0: It's time for Popmaster, and first today from Basingstoke, we are talking to Vicky Hayes. Hello, Vicky.
1: Good morning to you, Ken.
0: And a good morning to you. How are you today?
1: Very well, thank you. Just getting over a bit of a cold, but I'm okay. I'm very well. Yourself?
0: Oh, yes, just the same. I'm fine. I'm absolutely fine. So, what do you enjoy doing?
1: I have just taken up snowboarding, Ken.
0: Okay, right.
1: You know, as you do, when you hit your 50-something, you know, and you just think, do you know what? I fancy giving that a go. Okay. I quite like a challenge. So,
0: Basingstoke's not exactly in the Highlands, you know, and snow-capped peaks, yeah? So where do you do your snowboarding?
1: I go to a place called the Snow Centre in Hemel Hempstead, which is literally an indoor snow dome.
0: Ah, yeah, I have heard of that. Yeah, it's not...
1: it's brilliant.
0: Yeah, it's not very handy for you, but it's not too far away.
1: It's just over an hour, so it's not too bad. Not too bad at all.
0: Are you very good at it?
1: Still learning, Ken. I'm on stage 3 at the moment, but I think after the first lesson, I was pretty broken, literally the day after. just thought, what am I doing? But I do enjoy it. It is really good. Both my daughter's doing it as well with me, my 15-year-old daughter. So we're taking the challenge on between us.
0: Excellent stuff. Well, let's hope that improves. Everything gets better. And you managed to do it on some lovely mountain in the Alps or wherever.
1: That would be nice. That's the plan going forward. That would be lovely.
0: Snow-capped peaks, yeah? So where do you do your snowboarding?
1: I go to a place called the Snow Centre in Hemel Hempstead, which is literally an indoor snow dome.
0: Ah, yeah, I've heard of that. Yeah, it's not...
1: And it's

0: Excellent stuff. Well, let's hope that improves. Everything gets better. And you managed to do it on some lovely mountain in the Alps or wherever. Before
1: that would be
0: long,
1: nice. That's the plan going forward. That would be lovely, yeah.
0: Well, you won't win a prize like that on this contest, but thank you for taking part. Tell me about the music you like. What's that?
1: All sorts, Ken. I've just been recently to see the most amazing tribute band, the Illegal Eagles. So I'm a huge fan of the Eagles. They are just terrific. They are phenomenal tribute band. I mean, just as musicians, they're brilliant, but the Eagles music I love. But All Sorts, I really love George Michael. I'm a Britpop girl. But yeah, really just a huge wide range of music taste.
0: That sounds perfect for us. Well, let's have a look at the bonus questions today. The choice is trains or songs with words. Trains or songs with words.
1: Let's go for trains.
0: Trains, right. Let's see how we do with those. And what score will we get, do you think?
1: So I was on 3 years ago, Ken. About 3 years ago, I think it was. I got 24. So anything over that would be great. But yesterday I did rubbish. I was telling Andy, your producer, I did rubbish yesterday. I got like 18. It wasn't that good.
0: All right. Well, let's see if we can do a bit better today. Best of luck. Best of luck, Chibiki. And here they come. The song Fade to Grey was the top 10 debut by which new romantic act?
1: That was Visage.
0: It was, yes. 3 points. In 1976, the OJs reached the charts with a song called I Love What?
1: Music?
0: Yes. Yeah, it is.
1: Oh, I
0: love music. Lovely.
1: Don't
0: sound shocked. Right, here comes a bonus question on trains. In 1990, this top 10 song by The Farm became the group's first top 40 hit. What type of train are they singing about?

0: Nice farm. What kind of train?
1: It was a groovy train.
0: Certainly was. 6 points. Which group reached the top 10 in 1998 with What Can I Do and So Young?
1: That was The Cause.
0: That's right. In which year were these three songs all top 10 hits? Woman in Love by Barbra Streisand, Killer on the Loose by Thin Lizzy, and Gotta Pull Myself Together by the Nolans.
1: 1979.
0: Oh, you're 1 year out, I'm afraid. It was 1980. Right, okay. Here comes a bonus question on trains. I'm going to play you a top 10 song from 1981 called Waiting for a Train. It was a hit for an Australian chart act. What were they called?

0: the act, please.
1: No, fast train, don't know.
0: No, the train was in the title. No, Flash and the Pan, they were called. No. Flash and the Pan. No. In 1977, the Boomtown Rats had a top 20 single called Mary of the... What? Mary of the... Five,
1: four, three,
0: two.
1: Night?
0: No, sorry. Mary of the Fourth Form, that was the name.
1: Oh.
0: Often referred to as the Fifth Beatle, who produced the group's hit singles and albums throughout the 60s?
1: Oh, I can see his face. Five, four, three,
0: two. Martin, no. Not enough, I'm afraid. That was his surname, George Martin. Sir George Martin.
1: Martin, yes, yeah.
0: Okay. Yeah. A bonus question coming now on trains. The American band Soul Asylum had its debut UK hit in 1993 with this top 10 song. What's the title of this, please?

0: Title of that, please.
1: Runaway Train.
0: It is Runaway Train. And finally, Leo Sayer's debut hit in 1973 has the same title as a 1991 single by Queen. What is that shared song title?
1: Days of Our Lives.
0: No, bad luck. It's The Show Must Go On. The Show Must Go On.
1: Yeah.
0: Well,
1: okay.
0: Nearly. Oh. 21. 21 this time. Not bad at all, though. No, but I mean,
1: I'm kicking myself on the George Martin.

0: Martin, question.
1: Yes, well, it happens when you're on air sometimes. Don't worry. It's a good score, 21 points. It may be enough to get you through to 3 and 10. We'll find out. Bill Moran of Crewe will be joining us after this.

0: Bride in the Name of Love. That's the title, and it's unmistakably the sound of U2.
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0: Well, let's meet our second contestant today from Crewe in Cheshire, Bill Moran. Hi, Bill.
1: Hello, Ken. Good morning.
0: How are you today, sir?
1: I'm absolutely fantastic. How about yourself?
0: Oh, I'm not as good as that, but I'm fine. Lovely, thank you. Tell me what you do for a living, please.
1: So I'm a healthcare technician. I work for a company and we supply home oxygen therapy for residents that live at home with health conditions.
0: Good. That's great work. Good for you. And the rest of the time, what do you enjoy?
1: So I'm a member of a pantomime group in Winsford, Cheshire, the Overplayers Panto Group. And we're just starting rehearsals now for Robin Hood February.
0: February for Robin Hood, right, we'll remember that. Are you on stage?
1: Oh, no, definitely not. More backstage. I tend to do a lot of work backstage, and I'm also the treasurer of the group as well for my sins.
0: All right, so you're the money man, right?
1: Yes.
0: You've got the keys. Right. What about the music like? What's that?
1: So my music's mainly punk, ska music, like a lot of 70s and 80s music. So in recent years I've seen Sparks, love Sparks, absolutely fantastic live. And Depeche Mode, you know, bands like that. So sort of a bit more left field, but quite a broad range of music.
0: Good, good. That'll serve you well, I'm sure. Well, let's see what the bonuses are. Songs with words or UK towns and cities. Songs with words or UK towns and cities?
1: Songs with words, please, Ken.
0: Got them. Right. They are now yours. And your target today is 21 points, as scored by Vicky in round one. So there it is. We wish you the very best of luck. And here they come. At what time of year were Mud lonely, according to the title of their 1974 number one?
1: Christmas.
0: Yes, Lonely This Christmas is the title. 3 points. The song Holding Out for a Hero was a top five hit in the mid-80s, rather, for which singer?
1: Bonnie Tyler.
0: Correct. And here's a bonus question coming now. Songs with words. In 1978, this song called You Took the Words Right Out of My Mouth became the debut top 40 hit for which chart act?

0: Name the act, please.
1: Meatloaf.
0: It is, yes. The singer who reached the top 10 in 1996 with a song called One of Us is Joan who?
1: Osborne.
0: That's right, Joan Osborne. Very good. In which year were these three songs all top 10 hits? Lay, Lay, Lay, Lay by Bob Dylan, Bad Moon Rising by Creedence Clearwater Revival, and Oh Well by Fleetwood Mac.
1: 1970?
0: 1 year out, I'm afraid.
1: Oh.
0: It was 69, it was. Okay, bonus question now. Songs with words. Going to play you part of the chorus to a top 20 song for Mike and the Mechanics. It was a hit for the group in 1991. Can you give me its title, please?

0: title of that, please?
1: Is it word of mouth?
0: It is word of mouth. Very good, yes. The band Van Halen had two top 10 singles in the 80s. Jump was the first of these. What was the other one called?
1: No, sorry, Ken, I can't think of that one.
0: Why Can't This Be Love was the title. In 1999, which duo had its first top 40 hit for 9 years with a song called I Saved the World Today?
1: Eurythmics.
0: That's right. And now a bonus question, songs with words. Elton John had a hit in 1976 with this song. Sorry seems to be the hardest word. But which vocal group, with Elton as guest vocalist, took the song to number one in 2002?

0: Who did Elton join up with in 2002 with that song?
1: Was it Five?
0: No, sorry. It was Blue. Blue. Right, final question. The vocal group The Tams reached number one in the early 70s with which song?
1: Was it Hey Girl, Don't Bother Me?
0: It was that song, yeah. Hey Girl, Don't Bother Me, The Tams. Very good. Well there, Bill, at the end, you've scored 27 points. So well done, well done. You are today's winner. Congratulations on that. So you'll be doing 3 and 10 in a moment. But we must first say bad luck, but well done to Vicky. Sorry, Vicky.
2: No worries, that's fine. Well done, Bill. Amazing score, really good.
1: Oh, thank you. You were unlucky there, Vicky, I think, with some of those answers.
0: Vicky, not to worry. You've got yourself a one-year-out T-shirt, all right?
2: Thank you. Yeah, brilliant. Thank you very much, Ken.
0: And right now you have 30 seconds of shout-out time beginning now.
2: Sending my love to my husband, Steve, my daughter, Esme, my auntie, my uncle, Rob and Shirley, and anyone else that knows me, Ken. Thank you very much.
0: That was nice and quick. Thank you very much indeed. So there we are. Lovely to talk to you, Vicky. Hope you have a great day. All the best now. Cheers.
2: And you. Take care, Ken. Thank you. Bye-bye.
0: That's Vicky Hayes. And so it's Bill Moran who's gone through to 3 in 10. Right, Bill, are we ready for this?
1: As ready as I'll ever be, yes.
0: That just slight hesitation worried me slightly. I thought you'd gone home, decided that discretion is the better part of valour. But no, you're there to do it. Let's go with it then. Today, please, the titles of 3 UK single chart hits. 4.
3: 3 in 10.
0: Take That.
1: Pray, A Million Love Songs, Back for Good.
0: Yes, you've got 3. There you go. You've got your cheer as well. Pray, Back for Good, A Million Love Songs. Very, very good indeed. So it was an EP in A Million Love Songs. That surprised everybody. There were 31 UK top 75 hits on the list here, including the ones you mentioned. Also, Could It Be Magic, Greatest Day, How Deep Is Your Love, It Only Takes a Minute. Lots there, of course. Right, you've done rather well. So you have won yourself a smart speaker. And you're going to be also getting a 12-month subscription to Rayo Premium. I hope you'll appreciate both of those.
1: Oh, that's fantastic. Thank you. Yeah,
0: good stuff. And, of course, you now get your usual 30 seconds of shout-out time. On you go.
1: Right, I'd love to say hello to my wife, Carol. Love you to bits. I'd also like to say hello to Rob, Sheila, Charlie, Jay, Neil, Gail, Pete, and all the gang. Also, all the guys in the Over Players Panto group. And also I mentioned to all the Northwest punks, you all know who you are, especially the guys living in Bacup and Rosendale. Miss you all. And everybody else who knows me.
0: I love these shout-outs sometimes. All the sort of strange ideas that come up when you hear all sort of nicknames and unusual groups and things like that. But we'll let them identify themselves from what you said. Lovely to talk to you, Bill. Hope you've enjoyed the experience.
1: Absolutely, Ken. Been great talking to you. Thank you very much.
0: Thank you. You'll have your smart speaker very shortly and your 12-month subscription to Rayo Premium as well. Great to talk to you. All the very best. Cheers, Bill.
1: Same to you, Ken. Take care. Bye-bye.
0: That's Bill Moran. He's from Crewe in Cheshire. Wherever you're from, you could have a go at Popmaster someday soon. All you have to do is send in a bit about yourself. We need to know your name, your contact details, and something about your music tastes. That's really all it is, and we might be calling you back to get you on the air one of these mornings. Here's the address for your email. It's popmaster@greatesthitsradio.co.uk.

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Our next episode of Potmaster, this exciting episode, will be tomorrow at 10:30 on Greatest Hits Radio. 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
20: The top stories this hour, an inquest into the death of a man who was fatally mauled by a tiger has heard 24-year-old William Chapman had a schizophrenia diagnosis. He died after getting into the animal's enclosure at Yorkshire Wildlife Park on Saturday. Elon Musk has suggested the US government was behind a sudden squeeze on Ukraine's access to a key defensive technology. Military commanders on the ground say the Starlink satellite system, which helps guide drones and interceptor missiles, crashed and then restricted missile speeds without warning. The UK economy has seen surprise growth in August, despite the impact of rising energy prices and borrowing costs. GDP expanded by 0.1%. It's after the International Monetary Fund upgraded this year's forecast. Here's Chancellor John Healey.
21: They've also said Britain stands out for our plan to get a grip with public finances and the fiscal discipline that under other governments has led to really big borrowing costs that Britain is still bearing. It's my responsibility to make sure I can protect that resilience in the British economy.
20: And the UK is going to lead a world-first mission to help clean up space. Dead satellites are going to be removed.
2: arrived.
9: Now for the news here in Devon. The government's being urged to bring forward plans to rebuild Torbay Hospital. It's after the tower block was given a fire enforcement notice and a warning from the Care Quality Commission. South Devon MP Caroline Vodin spoke in Parliament.
22: Could affect up to a quarter of the beds in the hospital. Panic is spreading today in the local community about what this means for future treatment.
9: The NHS Trust tells us it's committed to meeting the requirements of the notice. And with just 45,000 native red squirrels left in Britain today, we're reporting on efforts to increase their numbers. With climate change, grey squirrels are now breeding here three times a year, up from twice. Mish Kenaway is from Red Squirrel South West, which is trying to reintroduce the animals to the mainland in places like Devon and Cornwall.
23: Numbers are difficult. That's one of the things that we're trying to coordinate, is to have a register of estates and numbers of culling, because then we can help join the dots and find areas that are not being controlled.
24: Weather.
25: With the Princess Theatre. Book now for Snow White, the fairest panto of them all.
9: A cloudy day with some sunny spells, feeling warm with highs of 20 degrees. That's the latest. I'm Oliver Morgan.
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0: 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And then all you have to do is answer our call. 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

Boys are back in town, that's Thin Lizzy. We've got you a motivation song coming up around about 11.30, a favourite driving song. We'll hear Sandra's choice at 11.30. Before that, there's a love song, and if you have a greeting for somebody who's important to you, it's either their birthday or their anniversary, or it's just a day when you want to tell them how important they are to you, then why don't you get in touch? It's Ken at greatesthitsradio.co.uk. But do it quickly, because it's less than 10 minutes until we do that. Des said, enjoyed Popmaster today, but as soon as you announced Trains was a bonus round, I was sitting there with my answer ready. Love Train by the OJs. What a disappointment. It never came up. Can I award myself the 6 points anyway? If you can live with yourself afterwards, then yes. If your conscience doesn't trouble you, don't lie awake at night tossing and turning, thinking, oh God, why did I do that? Yeah, whatever you're comfortable with.

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1: It's Brimful of Asher with Corner Shop. And now, it's me. And the love song dedications. Gary Shelley, happy 65th birthday today. We've just celebrated our 42nd wedding anniversary, says Pauline. They're in Silver End in Essex. My little boy Eddie is 7 today. Give him a massive shout out. Happy birthday, Eddie, 7. Lots of love from Mum and big brother George. Then we've got hubby Andy. Happy birthday for tomorrow to you. Looking forward to celebrating over the next few days, says Mrs. R. And a dedication for the lovely Sheena Harrington. It's her birthday. She's my wife. We've got a lovely little family here. He says, if you're brave enough, you can announce her age. Yeah, I don't care. She's 58 today. I don't think she'll get here before 1 o'clock. I can be away before she turns up. We've been together since 2005, says married in 2026. She's the best thing that ever happened to me. Three lovely children, Alex, Katie and Adam, and two wonderful grandchildren whom she dotes on, Rory and Sonny. That's Tim. Tell my husband, Paul Elvey, how much I love him. Thank him for everything he does, says Carly. And a happy 50th wedding anniversary to my fantastic husband, Paul. Linda in Cottenham in Cambridge writes this. We're off for a few nights to celebrate. Love him now as much as I did when we met at school. And a birthday mention, please, for my wife, Karen. Lots of love from David, Andrew, and Milo the dog. Here's a gorgeous wife, Jackie Middleton. Very happy birthday. 70 she is today. Ooh, we know. It's all out there. Bill says that she doesn't look a day over 50. Well done, Bill. Happy 26th anniversary to my love, my husband, Roy Wiseman. I'm so glad we made it, says Sue. And good morning from hot Lanzarote. Oh, nice. Could you play a song for my beautiful lady, Julie Critchlow? We're away for her birthday. It's this Sunday. But just wanted to tell her how much I love her, how happy she makes me being in my life. Carl Brunt has written that. A request for my husband, John Milburn, please, from Leicester. 67 today, birthday wishes. And looking forward to a meal out with friends later, says his loving wife, Liz. And a huge happy birthday shout out to my mum, Lisa Frankham. From Portishead, it's her birthday today. Children Megan and Arthur and husband Jay wishing her the very happiest of birthdays. And we have one more today. Chrissy says, please give a mention to my darling husband, David Copes. We are travelling back to Girvan on the west coast of Scotland from a few days in London. It's been wonderful to see Phantom of the Opera. Whoa! And, of course, it was the 50th anniversary, the production this week. I don't know if you were there for that big birthday. Andrew Lloyd Webber was. I don't see why you shouldn't be. So, yeah, Phantom of the Opera. Anyway, says Chrissy, please thank David for making my life fun.

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2: Outside, gloomy skies, a persistent drizzle, and a chilly wind blowing from the west, north, east, and south.
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Dr. Hook, when you're in love with a beautiful woman. Steve says that, yeah, the trains questions in Popmaster today. Yeah, somebody was saying they were expecting Love Train by the OJs. Didn't happen. And Steve here is saying, yeah, of course, I was expecting another one. That famous song to do with the railways. I can see clearly now the train is gone.

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Depeche Mode. Now, it's time for our motivation song. Yep, the ideal driving song. That's what we're after in this sequence. And Sandra Slater from Newcastle-upon-Tyne says, I've always loved this song. Nice and loud in the car. If it comes on the radio during the school run with my 15-year-old son Harrison, we crank it up to a respectable level and sing our heads off. He was in a school production of Footloose a couple of years ago and loves this song as much as I do. Well, crank that volume up.

0: Bonnie Tyler. On the very best of her form, holding out for a hero. That's our motivation song for today. We'd like to hear about your favourite driving song. Sandra Slater told us about that one. What's yours? Get in touch. We could be playing it for you this time next week. 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

Casey and the Sunshine Band. Get down tonight. Tim from Penkridge has written to say, all this talk of trains today just reminded me. On the train the other day, someone asked me how to get to Paddington. I said, steal his marmalade.

Bruce Hornsby and the Range, and The Way It Is. I'm in big trouble. Forgot the anniversary, says Pinky in sunny Southwold. So could you please say happy anniversary to hubby Chris Bosley? Looking forward to a weekend in Norwich with lots to drink. Oh, well, there you are. At least she's honest about it. Well, there you are. You're not in trouble any longer. I think I've sorted you out. No need to thank or send drink. But if you are, nice stuff, please. Here we go. It's Supertramp.

0: Supertramp. Give a little bit. Harry Biker, Cy King will be joining us after 12 for the golden year.
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15: The top stories this hour, and we start with breaking news. Former DUP leader Geoffrey Donaldson's been sentenced to 15 years in prison for a string of historical sex offences. They relate to two women who were children at the time across 2 decades. The 63-year-old's been in custody since being found guilty in June. The family of a man who was killed by a tiger at Yorkshire Wildlife Park had raised concerns about his mental health in the lead-up to his death. An initial inquest has also heard 24-year-old William Chapman had been diagnosed with schizophrenia. And Prince Harry and Meghan are in Nottingham this lunchtime, their first joint engagement since their return to the UK. They're visiting 3 community projects in the city. The couple have been speaking to crowds that gathered to welcome them there.
16: Anything for her and Meghan. I've travelled two hours.
17: Meghan, I'm a Meghan fan girl, obsessed with her, like... Harry's nice, but I'm here for Meghan.
18: It was a pleasure. It was a dream that comes to reality. I was so much excited to see them.
19: Now for the news here in Devon. There's calls to bring forward plans to rebuild Torbay Hospital. It comes after the tower block was given a fire enforcement notice and a warning from the Care Quality Commission. In February, Torbay MP Steve Darling called for an £8 million investment and has told Parliament he's also asked since.
20: We wrote again, I met with the minister, the hospital's minister in September, and again banged the drum. We got £1.8 million rather than the £8 million.
19: The NHS Trust tells us it's committed to meeting the requirements of the notice. 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Mish Kenaway is from Red Squirrel Southwest.
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22: Weather.
23: With the Princess Theatre. Book now for Snow White, the fairest panto of them all.
19: A cloudy day with some sunny spells, feeling warm with highs of 20 degrees. That's the latest. I'm Oliver Morgan.
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0: Golden Year time, and today a pleasure to be joined by Cy King. How are you?
1: I'm very well, Ken. It's lovely to be here.
0: Formerly a hairy biker, but not quite as hairy as you were. I think the beard is a little shaped, is it?
1: The beard, well, I'm not entirely sure about that. Brushed, I think, is probably the way. I've had my hair cut, though, which was a big thing. I just thought I'd better grow up a bit, you know.
0: It's an overrated kind of hobby, that, I think.
1: Well, I've avoided it so far, and I'm 60 this year.
0: Well, I'm in no position to talk about it here, so...
1: no, to be fair, you're not, no.
0: Okay, take that. 1976 is the year you've chosen. We'll come to that in a minute or two, but let's talk about this year and your brand-new book, Proper Home Cooking, your first solo book.
1: It is, yes, it is my first solo book. It's really based around the modern family with two kids and a working mum and dad, really, because I've been very blessed with two grandchildren, and I watched how my son and daughter-in-law's household works, and they have it down to a T, and it's amazing, but my goodness, it's busy. And when they make the decision that they wanted to nourish their children properly and not have ultra-processed foods, I just thought, well, how are you going to do it? And if I can help, I will. And, you know, look, to be fair, they're great cooks, but this book is about that. It's about the tips and tricks that I've learned over the past 40-odd years. And it really is about eating healthy, nourishing food, if you have the choice. It's not about me as some bloke that cooks stuff on the telly waving me finger going, this is what you should be in. If you're at the wrong end of economics and you're struggling, then feed your kids how you can. It's not down to me to say. But if you have a choice, then try this, because I've kept the ingredient lists really small and short, so it doesn't put people off. And I've had a right good laugh putting it together. I have to say, again, I've missed the conversations with Dave, because we used to have quite a lot of them when we're, you know, because there's a lot of work and effort goes into a book. And those conversations have been a big miss, I have to say.
0: Yeah, because it was such a great partnership, you and Dave.
1: It was. It was very special. We had a great time with it. And it was just lovely because... we were just mates.
0: Yeah.
1: You know, that was it. That happened to be on the... find themselves on the telly. It was a constant surprise to us both.
0: But you were mates before the television thing.
1: Oh, yeah.
0: A long time.
1: Yeah. We were mates for a long time. We were film crew. And it sounds way more glamorous than it is, but we were paid less than a plumber. So we had a lovely time with it, and he's a big miss.
0: Yes. But for all of us, I'm sure. But we're delighted. We still have you here to keep us on the straight and narrow for cooking. And family meals are in danger of becoming a thing of the past. So this will only encourage them.
1: Well, it's the social glue that binds us all, isn't it? Food, you know. And there are only two types of people in the world. People that live to eat and people that eat to live. You know, the one's fuel and the other one is a great joy. Which is and because I'm this shape, you know what camp I'm in, you know.
0: The Spartan.
1: Yes.
0: Subsistence
1: living.
0: Well, let's go back to 1976 now, which was a big year for you. So what happened?
1: Well, it was funny. I was brought up a bit of a rocker with the music, because my brother and sister were hugely influential and they were a lot older than I was. So they were into that kind of... you know, rock movement. And my sister less so. She had a very eclectic mix. But I remember listening, and I started a knockabout with drums and played drums, you know. And I remember hearing this guy who I thought had a really odd name called Bozgags. And he had this, and there was this track called The Lido Shuffle, and my brother bought it and stuck it on, because I shared a bedroom with my brother, and he stuck it on the, and I thought, this is a bit of a departure for me, brother. What's all this about? And as soon as I started to play music, I understood the skill of those musicians, because literally the opening bars of that tune, it that boom, the bass and drums are bang in the pocket. Yeah. They're just like on it. And you just, and then, and that motion, that movement, and that small piece of music carries the whole track. And to this day, I've never got bored of listening to it. I think 76 for me was that appreciation of, oh man, this music is like food. You know, I have to have it. You know, I've just got to.

0: Lido Shuffle, Buzz Skaggs. He could write some songs, couldn't he, old Buzz Skaggs?
1: Wow, man, what a dude.
0: 1976 is the year that Cy King is looking back on. Wild Cherry, play that funky music. You like this?
1: I do. I've gone a bit funk today, haven't I? the track was just, it resonates with me, you know, because I have, there's genres of music that are, I think, in terms of its the musicality and its composition, is hugely underrated. And I think that this track is just it's just amazing. And they're great artists, Wild Cherry. So, yeah, there we go. Play that funky music, white boy, because I am.

0: Wild Cherry, play that funky music. Cy King is choosing his favourite songs from 1976. One more to hear, but tell us about your latest television venture. You're off on the rails, or at least to the stations.
1: Yes, it was a lovely thing to do, that, actually. And it was a nice... It was a nice thing to do after the Bakers, I think. And I've always had a fascination with trains. And it kind of started with the idea that I'd never been up on the Vernacular Railway in Mount Snowdon, because I used to go away on rambling trips with my Uncle Gordon from Everton. And he used to... And I was thinking... And I was walking up Snowdonia, and I could see this train going past me. I was thinking, what the flipping Nora am I not sat on that instead of walking up here? It's a big hill, this. And then... anyway, we knocked the idea about. And then literally just by coincidence, there was a lovely production company came and said, do you want to do some things on the railways? And I was like, yeah. Do you want the human story? I was like, yeah, definitely. So, and it was a lovely thing to do. And what was even nicer was it was the old Hairy Bikers crew that shot it.
0: Oh,
1: so
0: lovely.
1: I was working with some of my best mates that I'd travelled 5 times around the world with. So it was a lovely note to, you know, move on.
0: Yeah.
1: So
0: completed the circle in a way, yeah.
1: It did. And it was a very natural, organic way to do it. It wasn't particularly planned. It just happened that way. So, and I don't know whether you know, Ken, and you have a look, but I've got a YouTube channel now, which is all the Hairy Bikers crew coming together to produce the content for that, which is a very new horizon for me. It's hilarious.
0: But that's the future. That is the future.
1: Do you think?
0: Oh, yeah, definitely. Well, for you, certainly, not for me. right. One more track, which is 50 Ways to Leave Your Lover. You as a drummer will appreciate Steve Gadd on this, yeah.
1: Steve Gadd, what? It is so eloquent and beautifully played, and the amount of times that you just wanted to throw your sticks away and you listen to Steve Gadd play, you're like, oh, God. I don't know why I'm bothering. And it's just the most beautiful groove. I love this track.
0: It's fantastic, isn't it? In the meantime, we can all rush home after listening to it and start cooking. Proper Home Cooking is the book of over 100 recipes, tips and tricks to make home cooking a joy. And I'm sure even those of us who are not great cooks can get some happiness and joy out of this.
1: You can give it a go. You can give it a go. There's a great chapter that I had much fun doing, which is Midnight Raids. So I asked all my mates who either work in hospitality or long shifts in hospitals or that were road crew for big bands or musicians and all of that. Anyway, so I asked someone, so what do you eat when you come in at us 1 a.m. after you've been gigging or you've had a few drinks? Oh, it was, honestly, Ken, it was absolutely hilarious. And I said, I can't put that in a book. That's disgusting. And they were like, and I said, go on, no, Kingy, go on, try it. So I said, actually, it's all right.
0: Yeah, 1:30 a.m.
1: Half past 1 a.m, it's all right. When you're looking at the following morning, you're like, no, maybe not.
0: You'll like the wine any time of the day. All the recipes in here. Proper Home Cooking. Si, a pleasure to see you. Thank you so much.
1: That's my pleasure too.

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1: Fifty Ways to Leave Your Lover, appreciated by drummers like Cy King. Lovely to talk to Cy today. And you'll be in the chair tomorrow to choose the music and bring the memories of our golden year then. It's 1991, so we'd love to hear what you were doing in 1991 and also, please, your song choice from that year. Phone number as well, if you don't mind. It's ken@greatesthitsradio.co.uk. 1991, tomorrow's golden year.
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10: News from Greggs. As shops brace themselves for the festive bake's return next week, we can confirm it still contains no turkey. It does, however, now contain more chicken, pork in the sage and onion stuffing, ham hock, cranberries, and pastry that flakes all down your top. And that's the headline.

Tiffany, I think we're alone now. Louis from Barry Island has been in touch. Hello, sir. He says, you were a bit out of character yesterday when you played Baker Street. You credited Jerry Rafferty with everything that wasn't the saxophone on Baker Street. Well, at least I didn't blame Bob Holness for it. You didn't mention Henry Spinetti on drums. Ah, the great Henry Spinetti, my lookalike. Certainly looks not in drum playing because he's pretty, pretty good. He was playing, says Louis, a round badge Gretsch with an Eddie Ryan snare drum. I knew that. Of course I knew that. Everybody did. Thanks, Louis, for keeping me right. Bit of show now. Only, though, if you believe.

Russia with Believe. Well, now it's time for today's buried treasure. Scott Blake in Cuttbridge, just outside Glasgow, says, I loved this song when I first heard it on a compilation album, but it absolutely never gets played at all on the radio. It'd be amazing to hear it after all these years. Okay, you're right, it doesn't get played. It's called This House Is Where Your Love Stands by Big Sound Authority.

0: Big Sound Authority, that's what they were called. I believe Paul Weller was instrumental in bringing them together, as it were, when he launched his record label. But that's a good one. This house is where your love stands. Scott Blake in Coatbridge asked for that. If you have a piece of buried treasure that you'd like to share with us, we'd love you to share it. So get in touch, please. It's Ken at greatesthitsradio.co.uk.
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Everyone's a winner. It's hot chocolate. Zoe Ball will be here to win you round in the afternoon with lunchtime anthems. And then at four, it's the Drive Time show. Richard Allinson is in charge today, but of course Nigel is back for another Foodie Thursday. Today, roasted chalkstream trout with fennel. That'll do nicely, thank you. And don't forget, Jackie Brambles at seven, with Graham Goldman from 10cc joining her, and Andy Crane at 10. All on the way here on Greatest Hits Radio today. Towards My Limit we go with the Eagles.

0: Take it to the limit, it's Eagles, of course. Well, Zoe is here very shortly. I'm back tomorrow morning at the usual time of 10 a.m. And, of course, we'll have Popmaster at 10:30, so gird up your brains for that. Tomorrow morning, 10 o'clock. Join me then. Until then, have a great day.
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14: The top story is at this hour. Former DUP leader Geoffrey Donaldson has been sentenced to 15 years in prison after being found guilty of 18 child sex offences. The 63-year-old was found to have committed the crimes between 1985 and 2008 when the two victims were children. Severe drought has been declared in parts of the UK. The government says Cornwall, Devon, Dorset, Somerset, East Sussex and West Sussex are all affected. Water companies must now monitor reservoir and river river levels daily, but customers' supplies are unaffected. The owner of a school in Pakistan has been arrested after dozens of children were killed when a roof collapsed. Six girls were among the dead and more than 50 people were injured, according to a local hospital. And the Duchess of Sussex says it's great to be back as she joined Prince Harry on their first joint engagement since returning to the UK. They're carrying out three appearances in Nottingham today, but they're not official royal engagements and the couple will hire private security.
15: Now for the news here in Devon, the government's being urged to bring forward plans to rebuild Torbay Hospital. It's after the tower block was given a fire enforcement notice and a warning from the Care Quality Commission. South Devon MP Caroline Vodden spoke in Parliament.
16: Could affect up to a quarter of the beds in the hospital. Panic is spreading today in the local community about what this means for future treatment.
15: The NHS Trust tells us it's committed to meeting the requirements of the notice. And with just 45,000 native red squirrels left in Britain today, we're reporting on efforts to increase their numbers. With climate change, grey squirrels are now breeding here three times a year, up from twice. Mish Kenaway is from Red Squirrel Southwest, which is trying to reintroduce the animals to the mainland in places like Devon and Cornwall.
17: Numbers are difficult. That's one of the things that we're trying to coordinate, is to have a register of estates and numbers of culling, because then we can help join the dots and find areas that are not being controlled.
1: Weather.
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15: A cloudy day with some sunny spells, feeling warm with highs of 20 degrees. That's the latest. I'm Oliver Morgan.
19: Afternoon, my friends. How are you, folks? Where is the week going? It's zooming by. Zoe here with your lunchtime anthems ready to drop. Music on the way from Whitesnake, REM, Dolly, and Bill with us, kicking us off with some Bronski Beat.

101 Greatest Hits Radio. Welcome to Zoe Ball in the afternoon. How are you doing today, gang? It's our lunchtime check-in. I do love hearing from you. Tell me who you are, where you are, who you're with, and what the dickens you're up to right now. Maybe you're painting, making, napping, planting, mowing, filing, nursing, or fishing. In fact, did Mark catch a fish on his birthday yesterday? You wouldn't believe it. Michelle's been on. Mark in his pants. He's the one who dropped his phone in the lake and had to get into his pants to get his phone out. Since our shout out to the fish gods for Mark's birthday yesterday, he has caught, wait for it, 19 carp, and the biggest being 22 pounds. Michelle says, I now need to message you every time we go fishing, as it seems to have worked. Thank you. Put a smile on his face. Bravo to Mark. Now, there's a birthday treat. There we go, you see. So I love hearing from you. Let us know what you're up to today. If indeed you've had to get in your pants to rescue your phone at any point. Also, we love hearing about your cargo. If you're hauling or driving or delivering, text us when safe to. Get in touch with us. It's 61054 on the text. Start your text with Zoe, and I'll play you some tunes to keep you moving and a-grooving.

David Essex going to make you a star? Oh, I wonder how he was at the 70s Weekender from all our listeners who were going. And before that, Bon Jovi, It's My Life. I remember Jay McGuinness did a very good Paso Doble to that back in 2015 on Strictly. And then he did it again in the final. This weekend it's Icons on Strictly Come Dancing, and John Nellis and Katya Jones, oh, they're very good, are doing a Paso Doble to It's My Life. Just checking out what everybody else is doing, I'll let you know. Hi, so we are in the workshop doing a wet belt. We've learnt what wet belts are, Jack and Matt, at Perry's in Doncaster. Because we were all like, what's a wet belt? Sounded a bit odd. We've looked it up and they're in the oil and they're, yeah, I'm imagining they're about that big. This is radio, you can't see. About that big, do you reckon? I reckon. Thanks for listening, boys. Jack and Matt, lovely to have you listening. I am out in my lean-to playing darts with my husband, Darren, says Angie in North Wales. Who's winning at the moment, by the way? Is it a nice waterproof lean-to? It's not a leaky lean-to, is it? Because there's nothing worse than a leaky lean-to. Lovely to have you all on board. Do say hello. Text 61054. Let me know who you are and where you are and what you're up to. Nosy Bonk here. Here's Whitesnake.

0: on 54321 this week. Don't forget, we'll play that about 3:30 today. It's your favourite part of the show for many of you. Is This Love, Whitesnake? Lunchtime Anthems on Greatest Hits Radio with me, Zoe Ball. I am tidying up, washing up, not high excitement, but the music is making it seem like quite good fun, says Al. Daniel from Northern Ireland here, making tuna and onion toasties for lunch now. I've got a new radio this week to add to my collection. Oh, Daniel, what kind of radio? Is it a new fancy one, or is it an old school one? Do you collect old ones? I do love an old radio. Could you wish my amazing husband, David, all my love on his last night shift on the night shift. He's retiring after 30 years as a prison officer. Trudy, we send him all the love and I hope they give him a wonderful send-off, and he's looking forward to putting his feet up. It sounds like he deserves it. Text the word Zoe to 61054. Drop me a message, and don't forget we've got afternoon delight later, so if you've got something you want to celebrate or someone you want to celebrate, you can always email zoe@greatesthitsradio.co.uk. Back to the anthems in a minute. We've got Bill Withers on the way.
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2: News from Greggs. 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

of all supergroups. Oh, only Jeff and Bob left of the Travelling Wilburys. Hiya, Zoe. Today, I'm trucking down the A1 to deliver 52 pallets of cheese grommet to Hatfield. Mac from Bridlington. Oh, gosh. You'll meet me at the bottom. I'll be there with me with my pickle and my crackers. Shall we find out what happened on Thursday, the 15th of October in history? First of all, the weather, though. UK seeing a mild autumn day today. Cloud and patchy rain affecting parts of Scotland, Northern Ireland, Wales and northwest England. London and the southeast all right at the moment, but the rain is headed this way. Ah, it is National Mushroom Day today. People celebrate the fungi. You can put some in, obviously, the ones you can eat, people. Let's remember. Put them in omelette, soup, have them with steak. Full English or a full Scottish or a full Irish. Do they do a full Welsh? I'm sure they do. And what about a mushroom and nut roast? Like those too. It is also National Grouch Day. So if you want an excuse to be a curmudgeon or be grumpy today, there is your excuse. What have we got in the history? Charlotte's Web was published in 1952 on this day. E.B. White's beloved children's novel featuring Wilbur the Spider. The Grand Old Opry airs on television for the first time back in 1955, the famous country music show making its TV debut. P.G. Wodehouse, creator of Bertie Wooster, and of course his ever-patient valet, Jeeves, was born on this day in 1881. And born on this day in 1920, Mario Puzo, the American author of The Godfather. If you haven't seen it, there's a really good telly show about the making of the film The Godfather. It's called The Offer. It's on Apple Telly and you'll love it. Birthdays today. Dominic West is 58 years young. Oh, I need to watch that show. Is it War that he's done with Sienna Miller? It looks really good. Happy birthday to Anthony Joshua, Richard Carpenter of The Carpenters, Christa Berg, and this song was released today in 1973. Play some Dolly.

0: The wonderful Dolly Parton and Jolene, Zoe Ball in the afternoon on Greatest Hits Radio. Right now, it's all about your shout-outs in the lunchtime hour. Tell me where you are, who you are, what you're doing whilst you listen to us. National Grouch Day. I don't need an excuse, says Mike P in Anglesey. Are you grouchy every day, Mike? Good for you. I love the fact you just put your hands up. Hi, Zoe. You haven't seen me in a bad mood. Oh, it's not pretty. Hi, Zoe. This is James, walking dogs in the rain in Bolton. Still the best job ever. I bet those pups absolutely adore you, James. And you must be pretty darn fit. I've just arrived at work shift 2 out of 10. I'm just sat in the car considering today's shift. Keep up the great work. Andy in Stoke-on-Trent. Andy, we've just been discussing how lots of us sit in the cars. Lots of our team here. Have a little sit sometimes, don't you? Just think about, you know, contemplate your life and what you need to do. And then deep breath in and off you go. Afternoon, lovely. Sharon from Birmingham here. I am sewing a changing bag that I can use for my granddaughter. Sure beats pushing a mouse round and talking nonsense on a Teams meeting. Hurrah for retirement, Sharon. Text 61054. Start your message with the word Zoe. Love to hear from you. UB40 on the way.
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0: It's Zoe Ball in the afternoon here on Greatest Hits Radio. I'm about to make somebody's day properly unforgettable. All this week, we're asking you to enter at greatesthitsradio.co.uk with a story of a friend you'd love to reunite with. One who might be by your side on any adventure, all inspired by the new DreamWorks animated movie Forgotten Island, which is in cinemas tomorrow. The new film is a heartfelt comedy about two best friends fighting to hold on to the memories that made them. Think hilarious mishaps, laugh out loud moments, unforgettable journeys with your friend. Now, on the line, I've got Nish and Meeta. Welcome to the show.
1: Thanks, Zoe.
2: Hi.
0: Hello, Nish. Well, Nish, I'm going to come to you first because you entered online, told us about your lovely friend, Meeta. How long have you two known each other?
2: We've known each other since 2014, and we're friends through Meeta's brother. We used to work together, and we became really good friends.
0: Oh, and Meeta, you live in different parts of the country, and both of you caring for your mums, so it's difficult to find time to see each other.
1: Yeah, unfortunately so. It's about 100 miles apart that we live now, so yeah, don't see each other as much.
0: Yeah, and
1: which is a shame.
0: You've been through it. I know you both care for your mums, but also, Nish, Meeta really helped you when your dad was really poorly.
2: That's correct, yeah. My dad had Parkinson's disease in 2012, and I gave up my career to help him, and Meeta was really kind enough to sort of come in and help when it got really, really tough later on in his illness. He also developed dementia in the last 6 years of his life, so it got quite difficult, and Meeta was there for me to assist in helping Dad in our day-to-day activities. So yeah, it was really, really good.
0: Oh my goodness me, I'm so sorry to hear about your dear dad, and I know there'll be lots of our listeners out there at the moment who are caring for their relatives, and they know how tough it can be doing it on your own and finding support and having to give up your careers as well. So I see why your friendship is so important. Meeta, what makes Nish such a great friend?
1: Where to start? He's got a lot of good characteristics. I think we just kind of clicked from day one, but he's very caring and generous. So yeah, he's certainly my favourite person in the world.
0: Oh, Nish, how is it to hear those words, Nish?
2: It's amazing, yeah. I mean, Meeta's a very special person herself. She's sort of given up a lot of time to help us, and now she's doing it equally for her mum now as well. So she's got a really good heart equally too. So he's just a brilliant person, I think.
0: Well, let's see if we can create a little magic for the two of you. Here at Greatest Hits Radio, I want to send you both through a magical portal, so to speak, just like in the film, and gift you a trip for the two of you. It's a two-night, overnight stay for the two of you, plus an activity to take part in, whatever that may be, something to make you laugh, I imagine. Plus, I will sort you both out dinner and drinks too. I think it's a great gift, hopefully, to two people who really spend all their time caring for others.
2: Thank you so much.
0: And I hope you can get some people to help out and look after your mums so that you two can go and have a bit of fun and a rest. So well deserved.
2: Thank you so much. Bless you. Thank you very much.
0: Bless Nish and Meeta. It's all thanks to the new DreamWorks animated movie Forgotten Island in cinemas tomorrow. Book your tickets now. And if you didn't win this time, you've still got another chance to get involved. 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

Playing REM is freshly for my mate, Ian Waite, Brendan Cole, Vincent Simone, Pasha Kovalev and James Jordan. They are the legends of Strictly. They are on their Vegas tour after hours. They're on their way to Eastbourne. They've got a show there tonight. They're in Southend tomorrow night. If you've not bought a ticket for their tour, get one now. They're always amazing. Love you boys, and the girls they're dancing with are fabulous. After two, we've got a little bit of afternoon delight to look forward to. Who should we dedicate it to? Text 61054. 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And we'll share a little afternoon delight coming up after the news and weather at two next.

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7: The top stories this hour. Former DUP leader Geoffrey Donaldson has been sentenced to 15 years in prison for historical child sex abuse. He's guilty of 18 counts, including rape against two women across two decades. The judge told the 63-year-old he has doubled down on his denials since his conviction. Detective Chief Inspector Leah Crothers has spoken outside Newry Crown Court.
8: Geoffrey manipulated both young victims and exploited the trust they had in him. Both brave women have suffered immeasurably as they come to terms with what has happened to them as children. He robbed them both of their childhood and innocence.
7: A man who died after entering the tiger enclosure at Yorkshire Wildlife Park had previously been diagnosed with schizophrenia. An initial inquest has found 24-year-old William Chapman died from multiple traumatic injuries near Doncaster on Saturday. And the King and Queen have officially opened the new term of the Welsh Parliament. It's the first opening of a Senedd term since Plaid Cymru became the country's largest party.
9: Now the news here in Devon. And a woman from Devon has been jailed after she was caught with two suitcases stuffed with cannabis from Thailand. She was stopped at Heathrow in July with more than 50 kilos worth more than £500,000 and has been given 25 months behind bars. The National Crime Agency says gangs are luring couriers on social media with free holidays. The government is being urged to formally scrap plans to replace 11 Devon councils with four to free up £100 million. The county council says that's how much it's earmarked in case the now paused process goes ahead. Ministers say it would be inappropriate for them to comment. And in rugby, as Exeter Chiefs prepare to travel to the most successful club in Europe, coach Rob Baxter admits his squad isn't full strength. He says England star Manny is just one of the big names who won't feature this Sunday.
10: No, Brownie's not won't be back for a little while yet. And obviously with Campbell out, Woody's not far off. He's progressing well, but yeah, we are a little stretched there. But then, no, we've still got guys who've got Premiership experience, Tommy Wyatt, you know, Ben Hammersley.
0: Weather.
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9: Bright spells this afternoon with highs of 21 degrees, rain overnight and sunny spells tomorrow. That's the latest. I'm Simon McLean.

Clayton on Greatest Hits Radio. It's me, Zoe Ball, in the afternoon. How are you doing today? It's Traitors Night, isn't it? Because it is a Thursday. Who will survive? Will it be Rob, Romesh, Leanne, or Ross, who's murdered face to face? I don't think it can be Leanne, because I think she's got a shield. So one of the others may be going early, an untimely death. Cannot wait. It's on at 8 tonight, don't forget. Hi, Zoe. Normally, I could tell you what I have in the back of my truck. Oh, yeah, we like knowing about the cargo that you're carrying around, the deliveries that you're doing. Well, this week, I'm enjoying myself in cars on a sunbed, listening to your show. Nige is with his wife, Ali. He deserves it. Have a pina colada on me, I say. I'll send you a check. Last chance to get a dedication on our afternoon delight feature. So excited about the song we've chosen today. Text 61054, start your message with the word Zoe. If there's someone you love and adore, someone needs a little shout out, someone who's been a brave hero, we'll play an afternoon delight for them. Here's Steve Miller and his band. Oh, I want to reach out and grab him.

Eagle Eye Cherry, Save Tonight, Abracadabra. Before that, it's that time of day when we like to treat you to some afternoon delight. Right, who are we playing it for today? Lovely Lorraine Mears is 60 years young today. She is celebrating in style as only that girl could by having a big party in Malpas near Truro on Saturday evening with friends and family travelling from all over the country to celebrate with her. Have the most gorgeous party. Someone send us a pic afterwards of lovely Lorraine. Happy birthday, gorgeous girl. So, could you wish my husband John a happy 65th birthday today? We are celebrating both our birthdays. Mine's on the 20th. Here on the Amalfi Coast. Oh, it's stunning down there. Although he's currently missing our cat, Coco, who is really enjoying some peace at home. Thank you very much from Bev. Has he not befriended? I love a holiday pet. I usually make a few friends, animals, on holiday. No little strays come in to see him. Happy birthday, John. Can you play it for us, say Trevor and Sue, travelling to St Malo to get the ferry home after 2 months in Spain. How idyllic. They are looking forward to seeing all the family, especially their son Stuart, who has come back from Australia. They have missed him a lot. Lovely listening to the programme, so you've been great company. I hope you have a nice, calm ferry crossing. I think it's all right at the moment, isn't it? I think so. Like being an expert at sea, not at all. Please can you wish Glenn Gardner a very happy birthday. He's looking great for his age, so 70, you would not believe it. You'd say he's about 58. Even more amazing, he is still trying to work, and let me tell you, he is very trying. That's from Rich and Mickey's mate. Hi, Zoe. Love ya. I'm getting ready for my wedding to my gorgeous best friend and soulmate, Richard. Fiona, she's getting married in the morning. Oh, have the most special time, won't you? And all our love to your boy, your future husband, Fiona. What have we got for you today? Afternoon delight. One of the greatest, Sade.

0: 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Only reached number 31 here in the UK, much bigger in America, climbing to number 5, 13 weeks on the US Top 40. 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
4: News from Greggs. 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And that's the headlines.

0: in the morning. 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

Man, Peter Gabriel, Salisbury Hill, Duran Duran before that, Hungry Like the Wolf, Zoe here, Zoe Ball in the afternoon on Greatest Hits Radio. Simon Mayo Drive Time Show is with the wonderful Richard Allinson later, and Nigel is back for another Foodie Thursday. Roasted chalk stream trout with fennel for the team later. A big 45 and another track from the album of the week. Take that. Jackie with you from 7. And after 8, she's in conversation with 10cc legend Graham Gouldman, another absolute classic gent. Hi, Zoe. I am working away for a biogas grid entry unit in Melton Mowbray. Looking forward to going home to Mynheer in Cambridgeshire for the weekend to see my lovely wife, Karina. Please give a shout out to our two grown-up kids, Rosella and Todd. That's Wayne the Sharpie. He's missing home. Get yourself a pie while you're in Melton Mowbray. They make the best. Hello to Robbie and Sean again. Still delivering lovely furniture items to our wonderful customers. Have they made you a cuppa? Have they got the biscuit box out? Robbie and Sean, these are the important things. Lightning seeds, especially for you.

Welcome to Mania in Cambridgeshire for the weekend to see my lovely wife, Karina. Please give a shout out to our two grown-up kids, Rosella and Todd. That's Wayne the Sharpie's missing her.

0: Linda and Gordon are heading to Glasgow. They're seeing Duran Duran tonight. Lucky things. Oh, and Stevie, lovely Stevie Wonder, has had 5-star reviews for his gigs in Birmingham. Are you going to see him maybe at the O2 next week as well? You lucky, lucky things. Great news today. Blondie have a brand new album that is coming out in February next year. It's called High Noon. It features the last recordings from co-founding member, drummer Clem Burke, who sadly passed away a couple of years ago, of course. But they've worked with Johnny Marr on this album and Glenn Matlock. I think Johnny Marr has written the lead single, which is called Spectral Eyes. So as soon as we get our mitts on any of it, we will play it for you. Fabulous Blondie. Okie dokie. Coming up, we've got music from Van Morrison and Terence Trent D'Arby.
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Let Me Stay, Terence Trent D'Arby, Van Morrison before that, Brown-Eyed Girl. So I'm a coach driver, currently sat in my coach in Halifax, shoving my lunch down my throat while my passengers are away doing their thing. I was in a good mood until I dropped half my burger on the floor. Oh, come on. I don't know who you are, but I like it. You see, if no one's looking, I mean, 2 second rule, surely. Could you please say hello to my wonderful girlfriend, Helen? She's 57 years young tomorrow. Tell her I love her so much. She makes every day an adventure. And I hope she enjoys our weekend away in our camper van. It's our first trip since buying her 6 weeks ago. Andy, what an adventure. Happy birthday to your girl, Helen. What's your van like? Send pics.

in the swings, being hopelessly romantic at, you know, 13, 14 years old. Heart These Dreams, Moloko, Sing It Back. On the way next, Chris in Liverpool, in charge of today's greatest hits list. £750,000 could be yours on Friday. That's tomorrow with Make Me a Winner. More to come on that. And get ready for another round of 5, 4, 3, 2, 1. News is next at 3.

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5: News from Greggs. 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And that's the headlines.

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2: The top stories this hour. Former DUP leader Geoffrey Donaldson's been jailed for 15 years for sex offences against two women when they were children. The judge told him he'd shown no regret, apology or shame after being convicted earlier this year. A woman's told a court Russell Brand made her feel dirty after an attack in 1999. She says she thought the comedian was gay when she agreed to go to his hotel room in Bournemouth. The 51-year-old denies the charges. The culture secretary says she's minded or likely to intervene over Sky's plans to take over ITV. Lisa Nandy says she has potential concerns about the tie-up's impacts on the breadth of news providers in Britain. And the Duke and Duchess of Sussex have been cheered at their first joint engagement since returning to the UK. The couple were in Nottingham, where Meghan was heard telling one woman in the crowd, "It's great to be back."
3: Now the news here in Devon, and a severe drought has now been declared in parts of the county. The government says it's down to a sustained lack of rainfall compared to normal at this time of year. It means there are likely to be long-lasting effects on farming, people, communities, the economy and nature. A Devon woman has been jailed for smuggling cannabis home from Thailand in two suitcases. Border Force stopped her at Heathrow in July with more than 50 kilos worth more than £500,000. The National Crime Agency says gangs are tempting couriers on social media with free holidays. The smugglers caught in Thailand now face huge fines. At Plymouth Argyle's, former manager's been handed the sporting director job for good after a review of the club's football structure. Derek Adams will lead all football strategy, with the club saying it brings greater stability and hoping it'll lead to greater success. His current manager, Tom Cleverley.
4: I think that'll make our rules even more clear, our communication even more clear, what we're accountable for even more clear.
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3: Bright spells this afternoon with highs of 21 degrees, rain overnight and sunny spells tomorrow. That's the latest. I'm Simon McLean.
6: Hello, shiny, happy people or grouchy people. It is National Day of the Grouch. That's okay. We're into the final hour of Zoe Ball in the afternoon on Greatest Hits Radio. And you probably know the drill now. It's time for your Greatest Hits list, where your picks of the greatest hits from by the nation's soundtrack every day at three. And well done to Chris in Liverpool. Looking forward to chatting to him. Here's her on the way.

0: It's your greatest hits list where you take control of the playlist by choosing four brilliant songs that are the soundtrack to your life. And today's selection has been chosen by Chris in Liverpool. He's a big fan of the footy team. He's from the red half of the city and loves a good coach trip, mainly because his brother was a coach driver. Handy, Chris. Welcome to the show.
1: Yeah, thanks, Zoe. Thank you.
0: Really lovely to have you on. What age did you go to your first Liverpool game, Chris?
1: Oh, 1983. It was the first game I can actually remember. It was Aston Villa at home.
0: Oh, bless you. Big Liverpool fans in my household, Chris. My family, my dad, everybody, they all love them. Let's talk about the music then. Chris, we kicked off first record you ever bought, This Old House by Shakin' Stevens. Tell me about it.
1: Yeah, 1981. And it was the first single I ever bought from W.H. Smith and Church Street. Now, things were a lot cheaper then. This single cost me £1.60. Then in June, I went away to the Isle of Man. There was a place called Summerland. It's a bit like the equivalent of Centre Parks. And there was this group on one night. So I got up in the middle of the floor pretending to sing. They said, don't stay down there. Come up here on the stage. And they said, who are you into, Shakin' Stevens? Well, Zoe, for 12 nights, because that's how long the holiday was, I was on with this band and the whole place came to a halt because they thought I was part of this group.
0: Oh, Chris, you were a superstar. I'm hoping that out there is a greatest hits listener who was there and saw you performing this. What an amazing story. We then heard a track from Boris Gardner and that takes you back to Butlins.
1: Yeah, 1986 again, Butlins to Felly we went. It was another holiday and I thought, I like the idea of this song. And it actually made number one in August of that year. And it's like a romantic song. It's the type of song you could sing to someone special in your life. Because in the lyric it says, I want to wake up with you. I want to feel every beat of my heart. And it's the sort of thing that if you woke up with somebody next to you, you'd say, well, you've made my day, if you know what I mean.
0: Oh, Chris, I can see why they loved you up on the stage, by the way. What a voice.
1: Yeah.
0: George Benson is on the way very soon, and he takes you back to the disco era.
1: Yeah, it was just after the start of Saturday Night Fever, because that's when the real disco era started. And George Benson, I mean, he's had a lot of hits. I mean, he had The Greatest Love of All. But this one, really, you could tap your feet to it. And in the video, he's actually on roller skates. That song sort of inspires you to want to get up and dance.
0: Yeah, or get on roller skates, Chris.
1: I don't think I'd be very good on roller skates.
0: I don't think I would be either, Chris. Definitely not these days. I'd be concerned about the hips and knees. Next up, it's ABBA's Dancing Queen, which reminds you of a recent trip to see ABBA Voyage.
1: Yeah, oh, Zoe, we planned this for nearly a year. And obviously ABBA's Dancing Queen has just celebrated its 50th anniversary last year. And my friends and I went to the ABBA Voyage Theatre in London, and their sort of social media company were there, and we got interviewed, and I told them my story. Next minute, we disappeared into the auditorium, and I thought, there's two ladies approaching me, and I thought, I know you. So they said, we were so impressed with your story. They gave me a bag and it had a thank you for the music mug in. Well, I burst into tears.
0: Chris, you are such a special chap. You really are. Look, and I just love how everywhere you go, you seem to spread a lot of love and joy, which you've done with your tunes today. Some truly brilliant things, such good choices. There is an exclusive Greatest Hits List gold disc winging its way to you, thanks to our pals at BT. Everyone is now going to know you are officially brilliant, and we're also going to send you a smart speaker to stream us on, Chris.
1: Zoe, thank you very much. And this last song, ABBA Dancing Queen, I'd like to dedicate it to a couple of people just before you play.
0: Yeah, please.
1: It's some nurses at Aintree Hospital. It's the liver nurses. I'll give you the names, Iona, Steph, Daisy and Fiona, because every time I'm in trouble or need help, they always get me an appointment. And I'd like that song dedicated to them.
0: Oh, Chris, you take care of yourself. So good for you to mention the nurses who've been looking after you. And Chris, a total joy to talk to you today.

0: so much, Chris, in Liverpool. That was his greatest hits list. Now, you're listening to these go out. Are you at home thinking, I want to have a go at this? Well, please do, because it is your greatest hits list where you take control of the playlist. So all you got to do is pick four brilliant songs and tell me a bit about them. And you can get in touch in the usual way just by going to greatest hits list. Is it? I'm saying this now and I don't actually know. Oh, yeah, Zoe at greatesthitsradio.co.uk. I'm making it up. Can you tell? 5, 4, 3, 2, 1 is coming up.
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2: This is unbelievable. Honestly, it's one of the best things that's ever happened to me.
0: You just don't think these things will happen to you, but it could be happening to you tomorrow. 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

0: Gwen Stefani and No Doubt and Don't Speak. 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
0: 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With a little fun, we call 5, 4, 3, 2, 1. 5 bits of greatest hits, 5 artists and titles to identify. 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You can get 5 points in total if you're lucky. Pens and paper at the ready. I'm playing along with you. Here it comes.

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1: Answers coming up after we play Europe. We will mark your homework. If, when you've written all your answers down, you have time, text me and let me know how many you think you've got. 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Start your message with the word Zoe. Now, what was number two? I'm stuck on number two.

0: Final countdown to your answers. Europe, we are playing 5-4-3-2-1. I tell you what, everyone's done very well today. Normal service resumed here, 5. Justin in Uphaven, bravo, that boy. I knew you had it in you. Sean in Maidstone, my first 5 out of 5 on 5-4-3-2-1. Loving the show as ever. Sean, I'm so chuffed for you. So I think I've done my personal best. Best ever, 4.5, possibly 5. Amazeballs, Tracy. Thanks, Tracy. So I think I've got a full 5 for the first time. So excited. Lynn, painting in Warrington. I want to know what Lynn's painting. Is it a wall? Is it a portrait? Is it a bowl of fruit? I think it's probably a wall. It could be edges, though, couldn't it? It could be skirting. Let's see, then, if these guys have done as well as they think with some answers. It's our Bonnie holding out for a hero.
1: 4.
0: Morton and the boys. Aha! The sun always shines on TV. 3. He's over here at the moment doing loads of theatre dates, chatting. Alice Cooper, school's out. Garbage and Stupid Girl.
1: 1.
0: And we played it earlier. Eagle Eye Cherry, Save Tonight. Did you do as well as you think? If you did, bravo. I'm very proud of all of you. And if you didn't, don't worry. Every day we go again. 5 brand new bits of greatest hits. Don't forget tomorrow, Friday, we play about 2:30, OK? Because it's Friday and we want the fun to start earlier.

0: wait for the big finish. Down into splits. Oh, not that I've ever been able to do that. Aha, the sun always shines on TV. So I was riding high, but got stuck on number three on 54321. If it had been two more seconds of the song, I reckon I'd have got it. So 4 out of 5 for me, not too shabby, from Joe in Astwood Bank. So I got 4, trying to multitask while on a Teams call that I've muted. Shh. Don't tell anyone. Valerie from Western Supermen. Not that foul, not that foul. No, the other foul. Okay. It is Zoe Ball in the afternoon on Greatest Hits Radio. I'm so glad you love 54321. Just a bit of fun. Don't forget, Richard Allinson is in for Simon. He's on the way at 4. I haven't checked out what his garbs are today. We've had so far the lovely cream or white trousers. We had a very nice cardigan the other day. I know you don't need to know these things, but I'll bother him. I'll pop in next door and bother him during the next record. Now, this made a smile while scrolling through the gram earlier on. Paul McCartney has been chatting to Hollywood actress Amy Poehler. She was in Parks and Recreation. He loved that show. So, so funny. And she was in Mean Girls. She has a brilliant podcast called Good Hang. And she has such good guests on it. Anyway, she was chatting to Paul about his career. And she asked him who the first famous person was that he met. Have a listen to this.
1: The Queen. She was a babe. You know, when I was 11, she was like 23 or something. Yeah. You know? So we all used to think, wow, this is amazing. You know, like, you know, having a king, she's got this girl.
2: How old were you when you met her?
1: Probably about 21 or something. Nancy, my wife now, she says she fancied you.
2: Yeah.
1: Now, there's no knowing if there's any truth to that.
0: Oh, what is it? She might have fancied John. You never, or George, or Ringo. Such a wonderful story. And you can listen to that whole podcast. It's called Good Hang. It's such a good one if you like your podcast. She really does. Amy has such good guests on. And because they all know her, they really sort of sit back and they tell her all sorts of things. We've got music on the way from the Eurythmics.
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Don't forget, Jackie Brambles with you from 7 tonight with your most wanted anthems and 10cc legend Graham Gouldman in conversation with her later. Andy Crane with you from 10 tonight. What have we learned on Soapball in the afternoon today? Well, we learned our plea to the fish gods. Help Mark catch 19 carp on his birthday. Bravo, Mark. Thanks to Jack and Matt. We now know what a wet belt is. It's a rubber belt that sits inside a car engine and is submerged in engine oil. Don't ask me what it does. Sean in Maidstone got his first 5 out of 5 on 5, 4, 3, 2, 1. Thanks for your company today. Richard Allinson awaits you in the wings. And I can tell you today, continuation of his marvellous outfits, he is wearing all blue today and he is carrying a very fancy corduroy jacket. I'll be back again tomorrow at 1 with actor Paul Bettany, and Liv Marks will have something for the weekend for you all. Have a lovely evening.

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8: The top stories this hour. A judge says former DUP leader Geoffrey Donaldson has shown no regret, apology or shame after sentencing him to 15 years in jail for historical child sex offences. He's been found guilty of 18 counts, including rape against two women across two decades. An inquest has heard a man who was attacked by a tiger after climbing two fences to enter its zoo enclosure died of multiple traumatic injuries. The family of William Chapman have raised concerns about his contact with mental health services leading up to his death. The Prime Minister's not back suggestions the US has betrayed Ukraine, insisting he will continue to build bridges with Donald Trump. Volodymyr Zelensky made the comments after access to vital Starlink satellite systems was curbed. The owner of struggling Poundland has drafted in restructuring experts. It's understood a deal could be struck as early as next week. And Friends is returning to Channel 4 at last. Broadcast the hit US show back in 2011. It's going to be available to watch and stream for free from next year.
9: Now, the news here in Devon and parts of the county are now officially in severe drought. The government says it's down to a long spell without enough rain, with eastern parts of Devon mostly affected. The Environment Agency is warning of long-lasting effects on farming, people, communities, the economy and nature. A woman from Devon has been jailed after she was caught with two suitcases stuffed with cannabis from Thailand. She was stopped at Heathrow in July with more than 50 kilos worth more than £500,000 and has been given 25 months behind bars. The National Crime Agency says gangs are luring couriers on social media with free holidays. And the man who used to manage Plymouth Argyle has been made the club's permanent sporting director. Derek Adams will run all football strategy following a review of the club's football structure. His current boss, Tom Cleverley.
10: I think it's really important, I've said it before, that he's sat where I am here. He understands what I go through, how lonely that can be at times, how panic and emotion is not the best solution.
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9: dry into the evening, rain overnight with lows of 12 degrees and more sunny spells tomorrow. That's the latest. I'm Simon McLean.
6: How do you do? Simon's still away, which means he misses the roasted chalk stream trout with fennel, herbs and citrus. Yep, Foodie Thursday.

0: What's distracting you? I think we need to know. So far, your Thursday seems to be going really rather well. I'm Richard Allinson in for Simon Mayo once again. This being a Thursday, our big 45, the big one from PM Dawn, Set Adrift on Memory Bliss. Another track, our final track from the album of the week. Take That, Everything Changes. 6:24 Dance Floor. Tramps Rub Shoulders with Stacey Lattisaw. And Three Steps to Seven comes from the week of Valentine's Day in February 1968. I know we're dipping our toe in the 60s pool. Never call us unintrepid. What do you think Johnny Marr's been doing recently?
1: What has he been doing, Richard?
0: He's been playing on a new song by Blondie.
1: Oh.
0: And we are going to play it now and 7 o'clock. Yes, her first new music in 9 years.
1: Goodness.
0: His first new music in quite a while.
1: Yes. Well.
0: Yeah, exactly. So it's the Johnny Marr connection we're interested
1: yes,
0: in. This being a Thursday, there is food. We get fed. Nigel Barden will be here just after 6. Roasted chalk stream trout.
1: Okay.
0: With fennel.
1: Okay.
0: Herbs.
1: Okay.
0: And citrus.
1: Any chips? No.
0: I'm sure that... pomfret for the boy. Thank you. And what's the buzz? Celebrating all the good things happening in your place right now. Tell us what's happening this week by sending a quick text to 61054. Start your message with Richard. WhatsApp works 0333 2024 02, and you can email Richard at greatesthitsradio.co.uk. And we'll have pun till Matt's daddy takes the T-bird away.
1: Go, Gianni, go. The FA still want Gianni Infantino out, despite him apologising to FIFA for his sell-off plan.
0: Apologising?
2: Oh, indeed.
0: It's all right, OK. We'll believe that when we hear it.

0: 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Fabulous. What's buzzing? Last call for What's the Buzz, celebrating all the good things happening with you. Tell us what's happening this week. You can text me 61054. 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And it's happening tomorrow.
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0: How good does £750,000 sound? 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
2: news from Greggs. As shops brace themselves for the festive bake's return next week, we can confirm it still contains no turkey. It does, however, now contain more chicken, pork in the sage and onion stuffing, ham hock, cranberries, and pastry that flakes all down your top. And that's the headlines.

0: slow traffic in Paignton on the A380 Kings Ash Road southbound between Fernicombe Road and Tweenaway Cross, adding around 10 minutes to your journey. Meanwhile, allow extra time on Ashburton Road in Totnes, heading into town between Shinners Bridge and Western Bypass. Also in Newton Abbot, expect delays on East Street. Look out for temporary lights on the A381 in Marlborough between Hyattown and Luckhams Lane for telecom cable works, finishing tomorrow. Hyde Road in Paignton is also closed southbound from Church Street to Dendy Road for water main work.
1: Travel
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0: It's 1973. Mark Bolan and T-Rex. And Buzz Time.
1: What's the buzz? Tell me what's happening. What's the buzz? Tell me what's happening. What's the buzz? Tell me what's happening. What's the buzz? Tell me what's happening.
0: K is in Tame. The buzz in my house is Spurs, not in Europe. So Ernie get disappointed once a week. Calvin went on a ferry with his dad today. It was very windy, but still sunny. This is healthy. Hello, Richard, Matt, Susie, Holly, and the rest of the team.
2: Hey.
0: Ellis Pagan. My buzz this week is that I'm due to receive the finished illustrations for my second novel, which is something I am really excited about. Ellis, tell us more. Come on. Hi, Richard.
2: Hi, Mike.
0: Our buzz has been to have lunch to celebrate my father, Owen Hoban's 94th birthday. We all had such a laugh and a really great time. Congratulations, Owen. Where's the cake? The buzz? Well, it's Bev's last night with four black Labrador puppies because they all go to new homes tomorrow. Oh, no. How can you do that? Isn't it? It's been hard work, but they are so worth it. They are absolutely adorable, and they're all going to fantastic new homes. Poor mum. Afternoon, Richard. This is Rick in Bournemouth. And Rick's buzz is he's managed to get hold of Stevie Wonder tickets for the O2 in November. Gold dust. I saw him live many years ago. I cannot wait to see him again. It's not which songs he's going to play. It's which songs has he not got time to play. That's the thing with the Stevie Wonder gig. And Rick, you better be in fine voice because you have to sing. And yeah, obligatory. Richard, the buzz is that Carol and Olivia are baking brownies for Olivia's school bake sale tomorrow. Good luck with this one. 50p per brownie sounds about right to me. Carol, that sounds like a bargain.
1: What's the buzz?

0: band is Yes. On the way, Johnny Marr meets Deborah Harry. Something like that anyway. We have a brand new track from Blondie, and it has been co-written and features Mr. Johnny Marr on guitar. And it's coming soon.
1: Sport.
2: FIFA president Gianni Infantino has apologised to the FIFA Council for his abandoned plan to sell off the World Cup. FA chair Debbie Hewitt, who is at the meeting, says Infantino's apology was for not bringing his plans to the FIFA Council first. He was also grilled about the decision to give Donald Trump a peace prize and about how Follorin Balogun's red card ban was overturned during the World Cup. However, Infantino has still not released the documents related to the sell-off plan, and for that reason, Hewitt believes he has to go. If he doesn't answer those questions now, she says, he's not fit to be FIFA president. For more British teams in European action tonight, in the Europa League, Crystal Palace have an early kickoff away to Lyon, while Sunderland also kick off away to Portuguese side Terenza at 5:45. We'll have team news on those matches in an hour. Later tonight, Celtic travel to Benfica, manager Martin O'Neill hoping that Lisbon, the city where Celtic became the first British club to win the European Cup, will inspire his side. Also, an 8 o'clock kickoff for Bournemouth, who take on Sturm Graz. The Conference League gets underway tonight. Brighton are at home to Lithuanian side Kaunas Algiris. Hearts begin their campaign at home to Danish club Norsjælland. Spanish side Getafe have made an offer to sign former Manchester United attacker Jadon Sancho on a free transfer. He's been out of contract since the summer. Hibs have banned their Block 7 fan group from their next three matches after pictures showed them clashing with police at their game at Dundee United last weekend. Britain have won two golds at the World Track Cycling Championships in the women's team pursuit and the men's scratch race. And Australia edged past New Zealand 24-22 in the opening match of Rugby League World Cup in Sydney.
0: 24-22.
2: Only just, that's, yes.
0: That's yes.
2: It is tight.
0: That's the word I was looking for. Tight.

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Abigail and her mum Mary. Waiting for another track from the album of the week from Take That, It's Everything Changes. It's coming soon, okay? As is the Big 45 from PM Dawn. This being a Thursday, Nigel Barden is here. Food. He's cooking roasted chalk stream trout with fennel, herbs and citrus. So we might all go quiet and go, mmm, for a while.

0: Jackie's Long at 7, your most wanted anthems lined up from 7 o'clock tonight. And the last great conversation of this week after 8 o'clock with the 10cc and many other bands and loads of hit songs. The legend who is Graham Gouldman. Andy Crane back tonight at 10 with another classic year to try to suss on the top 10 at 10. And the best conversation and company into the night. Don't forget midnight anthems to start the new day. The rest of your Thursday right here.
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15: Traffic in Totnes on Ashburton Road between Shinners Bridge and the Western Bypass heading into town, adding around 10 minutes to your journey. Meanwhile, you may want to allow a bit of extra time because the M5 northbound is temporarily closed between junctions 29 and 28 in Devon following an accident. Look out for slow traffic on King's Ash Road in Paignton heading south between Fernicombe Road and Tweenaway Cross. Also, there's temporary lights on the A381 between Woolston and Marlborough due to telecom cable works. There's more on our website.
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That's what the Smiths were getting up to in 1983, this charming man. Now, if you're a fan of the music of Johnny Marr, I have more. Come closer, because it's been quite a while since we had anything new from Blondie. Excuse me. More than 9 years, in fact. But they have a new album on the way. This first song from it is written by Johnny Marr, and he plays on it as well. It also features Blondie's much-missed drummer Clem Burke in one of his final recordings. This is new. This is Spectral Eyes.

0: New music from Blondie. Johnny Marr wrote it and plays on it and sings on that new song, Spectral Eyes, which you'll find on their new album High Noon, which is out at the end of February. I know, but Blinken will be there. Album of the week from Take That, The Big 45 from PM Dawn. It's busy tonight. Food from Nigel, 624 Dance Floor, and Three Steps to Seven from Valentine's Day 1968. Lots to do. Stick around.
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0: Plus, it's been reported that if we keep using water like we are now, by 2055, we could be short by 5 billion litres a day.
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20: The top stories this hour. Political leaders in Stormont have praised victims of former DUP leader Geoffrey Donaldson after he was jailed for 15 years for historical child sex offences. The 63-year-old was convicted in June of 18 charges, including rape, which he committed between 1985 and 2008. A man's been found guilty of murdering a woman in West London after she rejected him. Deepak Sandhu travelled to Earls Court in December last year, where he attacked Xiaoqing Kerr. The court heard the 24-year-old was a fantasist who'd stolen money from his 39-year-old victim before trying to flee the country. New NHS England guidance says trans patients should be placed on wards according to their birth sex rather than their gender identity. It says when it's not clinically appropriate, then alternative arrangements should be made. And Gianni Infantino's apologised to the FIFA Council for his plans to sell stakes in the World Cup, but the FA chair says he's not fit to be president after avoiding certain questions.
21: Now, the news here in Devon, and a severe drought has now been declared in parts of the county. The government says it's down to a sustained lack of rainfall compared to normal at this time of year, and it means there are likely to be long-lasting effects on farming, people, communities, the economy and nature. A Devon woman has been jailed for smuggling cannabis home from Thailand in two suitcases. Border Force stopped her at Heathrow in July with more than 50 kilos worth more than £500,000. The National Crime Agency says gangs are tempting couriers on social media with free holidays and warning people there are serious consequences for taking up the offers. And Plymouth Argyle's former manager has been handed the sporting director job for good after a review of the club's football structure. Derek Adams will lead all football strategy, with the club saying it brings greater stability and hoping it'll lead to greater success. His current manager, Tom Cleverley.
22: I think that'll make our roles even more clear, our communication even more clear, what we're accountable for even more clear.
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21: Dry into the evening, rain overnight with lows of 12 degrees and more sunny spells tomorrow. That's the latest. I'm Simon McLean.

What's the buzz earlier? Rick in Bournemouth was buzzing because he's got tickets for 3 weeks today, the O2, to see Stevie Wonder. Good luck.

0: cannot imagine the O2 when he starts to play this in a couple of weeks' time. Well, 3 weeks' time. Stevie Wonder, November 3rd and the 5th at the O2. Had a great time making the celebratory programme for the 50th anniversary of Songs in the Key of Life. It's still there on the Rayo app. Stevie fans, you'll have a great time listening to that one. It's happening tomorrow, £750,000. If you win it, it would change your world, wouldn't it? Wouldn't it? You sure?
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0: For your chance to be our next huge cash winner, and it will happen tomorrow, enter Make Me a Winner now. 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Over 18s only on this one. It goes like this. Enter before the lines close at 5 p.m. tomorrow, then just answer our call to win £750,000. This will happen. 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

0: It was number one in America, topped out at number three in the UK charts in 1991 from the two bros, Prince B and Eternal. Together, they are PM Dawn, and they gave us this.
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0: tricky job this sometimes, because you've got things to say and then Brian May's playing the guitar and you can't really talk over Brian May when he's playing the guitar. Lisa Blackman, talking of Stevie Wonder earlier on, she had tickets to see him Tuesday in Birmingham. He's in Paris tonight. She said, absolutely fantastic. And yes, you're right, when Superstition started, the place erupted. He's still got it. He's 76. A couple of dates in the O2 in London, November the 3rd and the 5th, if you got your tickets for that. And looking forward to this weekend, the greatest gigs relived Weekender. If you could relive one incredible gig, which one could it be? 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We will relive them with you Saturday and Sunday right here.
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2: With the Babbicombe Inn. 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They are sizzling until 9 p.m. tonight.
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16: Allow extra. extra time on Ashburton Road in Totnes, where it's slow between Shinners Bridge and the Western Bypass heading into town. Meanwhile, East Street in Newton Abbott Town Centre is also seeing delays. Look out for congestion on the A385 between the Brutus Bridge roundabout and the Morrison's roundabout. Further afield, queues are building on the M5 northbound from Junction 29 to Junction 28 following an earlier accident. Hyde Road in Paignton is closed southbound from Church Street, whilst temporary lights are in place on Broad Street in Modbury at the Galpin Street Junction.
17: Travel
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0: There's another voice I missed. I mentioned that with Whitney Houston earlier and the Karen Carpenter with Richard and Only Yesterday. Hey, Jackie Brambles, tonight, 7 o'clock, your most wanted anthems and the last great conversation of the week after 8. He has written so many hit records. Graham Gouldman with 10cc and a bunch of others as well. That's with Jackie from 8. Andy Crane tonight from 10. Another classic year. You always get the year. Top 10 at 10. The best conversation and company into the night with the Midnight Anthems starting your new day. That's the way we line up right here at Greatest Hits Radio. And here's what's happening.
1: A judge says former DUP leader Geoffrey Donaldson has shown no regrets, apology or shame after sentencing him to 15 years in jail for historical child sex offences. He's been found guilty of 18 counts, including rape against two women across two decades. An inquest has heard a man who was attacked by a tiger after climbing two fences to enter its zoo enclosure died of multiple traumatic injuries. The family of William Chapman have raised concerns about his contact with mental health services leading up to his death. An inquest into his death opened today. We also now know that Yorkshire Wildlife Park will reopen tomorrow. Harry and Meghan have been cheered by crowds as they made their first public appearance together since moving back to the UK. The Duke and Duchess of Sussex have been in Nottingham. And Friends is returning to Channel 4. The channel last broadcast the hit US show back in 2011. That's the latest. I'm Alex Richardson.
2: Sport. Team news on tonight's Europa League matches in a moment. But first, FIFA president Gianni Infantino has apologised to the FIFA Council for his plan to sell off the World Cup, but has been told he's not fit to lead unless he releases all of the documents to do with those plans. FA chair Debbie Hewitt, who was at the meeting, said there was some contrition, but added, if you regret it that deeply, share it with us. If he doesn't answer those questions, he's not fit to be FIFA president. So to the Europa League, where two British sides have early kickoffs. Pierre Sage has made three changes to the Crystal Palace side that beat Nottingham Forest. Oscar Mingueza, Axel Disasi and Ismail Assar all come in. They're away to Lyon. Sunderland are in Portugal to face Terenza. Seven changes for Sunderland from the weekend. Kickoff in less than a quarter of an hour. Later tonight, Celtic travel to Benfica, who are currently second in the Portuguese league. Lisbon is, of course, the city where Celtic became the first British side to win the European Cup. It's a historical occasion, says Celtic boss Martin O'Neill. It should have a galvanising effect on us. Bournemouth have their first home European game against Sturm Graz. Because of UEFA's ban on stadium sponsor names, the Vitality will officially be called Bournemouth Stadium tonight, even though many home fans still call it Dean Court. The Conference League gets underway tonight. Brighton are at home to Lithuanian side Kauno Žalgiris. Hearts begin their way to Lyon. Sunderland are in Portugal to face Terenza. Seven changes for Sunderland from the weekend. Kick-off in less than a quarter of an hour. Later tonight,

0: Conference League gets underway tonight. Brighton are at home to Lithuanian side Kaunas Algiris. Hearts begin their campaign at home to Danish club Nordsjælland. Hibs have banned the Block 7 fan group from their next three matches after pictures showed them clashing with police at their game at Dundee United last weekend. And Britain have won two golds at the World Track Cycling Championships in the women's team pursuit and the men's scratch race.
1: I've just thought of a radio feature that could probably...
0: Oh, yes, go on.
1: Go, yes. Run, but it might die on its...
0: Yes, go on.
1: historical stadium names.
0: Oh, love it, yes.
1: 5 seconds or you're out.
0: Yes.
1: We might try that one later. Europa stuff in about an hour, then.
0: In an hour, yes.
1: Good man.

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Zoe's doing this great thing in the afternoon, by the way, when she's not having a laugh at my wardrobe. She has more ways to win. She's got together with those awfully nice people at DreamWorks and their new animated adventure called Forgotten Island. The new film, great story about a

0: couple of besties who are trying to hold on to the memories that got them together in the first place. That gave Zoe an idea. She wants to get old friends back together again. So this is where you come in, because who would you like to reunite with? 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
18: In Totnes, allow around 10 minutes on Ashburton Road heading into town between Shinners Bridge and the Western Bypass. Whilst over in the town centre, there's queues on the A385 between the Brutus Bridge roundabout and the Morrisons roundabout. Also, it's slow on Newton Road between Newton Abbott and King's Tainton. Meanwhile, you may want to allow a bit of extra time, because in Marlborough, there's temporary lights on the A381 between Hyattown and Lookhams Lane due to telecom cable works. 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

Neil Diamond. Looking forward to drinking something a little lighter than Cracklin' Rosie when Nigel turns up. He's roasting chalk stream trout. He's got fennel, herbs and citrus. Just after 6 o'clock. Album of the week on Greatest Hits Radio. It's 1993. Gary, Howard, Mark, Jason and Robbie, Take That, gave us Everything Changes. Monday we played Pray. Tuesday it was Relight My Fire. Last night, the title track. And tonight,

0: That's what it's called from the album of the week from Take That Everything Changes. Greatest Hits Radio. Three steps to seven on the way from the week of Valentine's Day 1968. The 6:24 dance floor, and this being a Thursday, it's all about food. Nigel is roasting chalk stream trout with fennel, herbs and citrus. We can do this.
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8: The top story is at this hour. A judge says former DUP leader Geoffrey Donaldson has shown no regret, apology or shame after sentencing him to 15 years in jail for historical child sex offences. He's been found guilty of 18 counts, including rape against two women across two decades. Two people have been arrested in Ireland as part of the investigation into a suspected arson attack that killed four people. Two adults and two children died when a fire broke out at a property in Waterford in the early hours of Tuesday morning. An inquest has heard a man who was attacked by a tiger after climbing two fences to enter its zoo enclosure died of multiple traumatic injuries. The family of William Chapman have raised concerns about his contact with mental health services leading up to his death. Yorkshire Wildlife Park says it will reopen tomorrow. And Friends is returning to Channel 4. It last broadcast the hit US show back in 2011. It'll be available to watch and stream for free from next year.
9: Now, the news here in Devon and parts of the county are now officially in severe drought. The government says it's down to a long spell without enough rain, with eastern parts of Devon mostly affected. The Environment Agency is warning of long-lasting effects on farming, people, communities, the economy and nature. A woman from Devon has been jailed after she was caught with two suitcases stuffed with cannabis from Thailand. She was stopped at Heathrow in July with more than 50 kilos worth more than £500,000 and has been given 25 months behind bars. The National Crime Agency says gangs are luring couriers on social media with free holidays. And the man who used to manage Plymouth Argyle has been made the club's permanent sporting director. Derek Adams will run all football strategy following a review of the club's football structure. His current boss, Tom Cleverley.
10: I think it's really important, I've said it before, that he's sat where I am here. He understands what I go through, how lonely that can be at times, how panic and emotion is not the best solution.
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9: Dry into the evening, rain overnight with lows of 12 degrees and more sunny spells tomorrow. That's the latest. I'm Simon McLean.

0: You thinking Reservoir Dogs? Not normally happens. Steeler's Wheel, it's greatest hits. It's Thursday, so Nigel is with us, and we are roasting chalk stream trout with fennel, herbs, and citrus, and bready bits, and it's gorgeous, this.
1: Very good. Oh, good. Here you go. It's postponed because of train gate, which was about 5 or 6 weeks ago. When I got stuck on a train just outside London, power failure. One train, 3 hours, controlled evacuation. Didn't make the show, but actually broadcast from the train. I explained to people that I'm about to go on air. Anyway, it all seemed very good. But it's another one. Hey, here we go. And it's from Fiona Sim's third book, A Year on the River, championing British waterways. And in this case, it's a dish from South African-born chef Vanessa Marks. And she runs the Bingham River House at Richmond upon Thames, which, coincidentally, I've stayed at and eaten very good too. In fact, there are so many eco-friendly measures in place that it was the first UK independent hotel to receive B Corp status. And both Fiona and Chef Marks insist that we use chalkstream trout where possible, and that's exactly what I've done. In this case, it's from Great Taste Award-winning Berkshire Trout, set up 120 years ago near Hungerford. But John and Lucy Handley, they only took it over in 2020. There are 60 ponds covering 19 acres. Many of the brown and rainbow trout are used to restock other depleted rivers, and the farm is fed by the chalk-rich waters of the river Dun, which is nearby, handy. Two springs on site to supply the farm. And the fast-flowing, mineral-rich, crystal-clear waters, they are the things that make the trout athletic and give them a delicate, floral, almost a sweet flavour.
0: All very impressive and all very sweet as well. Why is this one of the kitchen's greatest hits, then?
1: Well, because I made it. No!
2: Yes!
1: Apart from that, absolutely. Only 9 ingredients in the recipe. That includes salt and pepper. Simplicity itself. Having lined a baking dish with greaseproof paper, in went half an orange and the same of lemon, along with a trio of anise-rich sliced fennel, chives and dill. I've actually, you might notice, you've got some green beans and some courgettes in there. Because I wasn't sure who liked what, so I've given you all the different options.
0: Nigel, we trust you.
1: And the bread and butter. Matt's face might tell
0: you. Nigel, I trust you.
1: Thank you very much. There you go. It smells gorgeous as the dish, but it provides a lovely colourful melange of orange, yellow and green against the pink of the trout, which I place skin side up on the top of the herb and citrus mix. Now, over that went a squeeze of orange and lemon juice, knob of butter, drizzle of olive oil and salt and pepper prior to 15 minutes roasting in a hot oven. Just before serving, I've squeezed over, moments ago, more lemon juice, swirl of olive oil and some black pepper. And we obviously got the mixed fennel and the courgettes and the green beans all roasted and sliced as well. Great example of a quick one-pan dish.
0: It is quick, because Matt came in and he was eating it already.
2: Yes, indeed. So it is all in the one pan, isn't it, Nigel? So that's great. Yeah. And not normally a fish guy, as you know, but there's plenty going on. Love all the herbs and spices and the bread and butter as well. Well, no, it's all excellent, and the courgettes. Well done, Nigel. Holly, your thoughts?
3: It's very nice. I don't think I've had a chalk stream trout before, but it's very, very tasty, and I like the citrus with it. Works very, very well. Yeah. Really like it.
0: Hang on a minute. Have we invited Matt?
1: It's a meaty fish.
2: It is a meaty fish.
1: It's a meaty trout.
3: Yeah.
0: Can't have a flat one, then.
1: No. Bevies. Brace of white wines, which I don't want to be too powerful because they'd mask the delicate flavours of the trout. First class is a Beaulieu Sauvignon Blanc, the grapes of which are grown in Germany's Rhineland. Beaulieu is a British non-alcoholic brand created with the ambition to produce the world's finest alcohol-free wines.
0: Well, why?
1: Let's see it. Well, why?
0: Why?
1: Well, because, yes, but why? But no, some people, of course, if you're driving or you don't drink, there you go, let's see how good they are. Founder and winemaker Roberto Vanin, originally from Treviso, Italy, doesn't like the usual de-alcoholisation process as he thinks that the wine loses a bit of character. So he uses a second fermentation to retain its characteristics.
0: It works.
1: So you've gargled with that one. Good. Mm-hmm. I mean, it is quite gooseberry and sweet and ish. But there you go. Moving on, 13%, Joseph Mello Puy Fumé, Le Chant des Vignes, which translates to the Song of the Vines, which hails from the Loire Valley on the French bone in Germany's Rhineland. Bolle is a British non-alcoholic brand created with the ambition to produce the world's finest alcohol-free wines.
0: Well, you'll be.
1: Let's see it. Well, why?
0: Why?
1: Well, because, well, yes. But why? But no, some people, of course, if you're driving or you don't drink, there you go. Let's see how good they are. Founder and winemaker Roberto Vanin, originally from Treviso, Italy, doesn't like the usual de-alcoholisation process as he thinks that the wine loses a bit of character. So he uses a second fermentation to retain its characteristics.
0: It works.
1: So you've gargled with that one. Good. Mm-hmm. I mean, it is quite gooseberry and sweet and ish. But there you go. Moving on, 13%, Joseph Mello Puy Fumé, Le Chant des Vignes, which translates to the Song of the Vines, which hails from the Loire Valley on the French West Coast. Classic area for growing Sauvignon Blanc. There's like smoky, flinty characteristics. There is that touch of gooseberry in both these wines, I think. And the Mello family estate backs to 1513, so over 500 years of history.
0: Now you're talking, man.
2: I would say I'm going to go for the slightly more alcoholic. It's got a bit of a kick there, Nige,
1: yes,
2: hasn't it? So yes, I'm going to go for that. Holly?
3: Well, I'm driving, so, you know, I have to go for the low alcoholic, I think.
1: It's quite refreshing, isn't it, I have to say.
0: Why are you driving on a Thursday? You know the format.
3: I know.
1: Richard's driving the desk. There you go.
0: It could be head-on. Airbags might go off later on. Nigel, this is delicious.
1: Good. Excellent. Well, thank you very much. If you want to know more about the recipe, it's online, nigelbarden.com or at Nigel Barden on the social media. And next week, and I'll save you a little, Ricardo, in your special... locker. It is Halloween-tastic. It's a pumpkin curry.
2: Well, there you go.
0: Now you're talking.
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0: 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Jackie along at 7 o'clock. Sorry, Jackie, we've eaten and drunk everything. But apart from that, she's talking to Graham Gouldman just after 8. And 10 o'clock, do not remiss. Andy Crane, another top 10 at 10.
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1: 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They are sizzling until 9 p.m. tonight.
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2: News from Greggs. As shops brace themselves for the festive bake's return next week, we can confirm it still contains no turkey. It does, however, now contain more chicken, pork in the sage and onion stuffing, ham hock, cranberries, and pastry that flakes all down your top. And that's the headlines.

0: traffic is slow on East Street in Newton Abbott Town Centre, whilst over in King's Tainton, Chudley Road is closed between the B3195 and Exeter Road for water main work. Meanwhile, you may want to allow a bit of extra time because Hyde Road in Paignton is closed southbound from Church Street to Dendy Road, also for water main work. Look out for temporary lights on the A381 between Woolston and Marlborough due to telecom cable works, with further lights between Hyertown and Luckhams Lane. That's the latest. You can find more on our website.
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Now, this is more by luck than judgment. It is 6:24. She's 13 years old. It's 1980. And Stacey Lattisaw.

0: Love Tramps. 624 Dance Floor. Loving your moves as well. Tramps, Disco Inferno and Stacey Lattisaw from 1980 and Jump to the Beat. This being Greatest Hits Radio, Matt on his way with the very latest from the Euros in just a moment.
1: A judge says former DUP leader Geoffrey Donaldson has shown no regrets, apology or shame after sentencing him to 15 years in jail for historical child sex offences. He's been found guilty of 18 counts, including rape against two women across two decades. An inquest has heard a man who was attacked by a tiger after climbing two fences to enter its zoo enclosure died of multiple traumatic injuries. The family of William Chapman have raised concerns about his contact with mental health services leading up to his death. An inquest into his death opened today. We also now know that Yorkshire Wildlife Park will reopen tomorrow. Harry and Meghan have been cheered by crowds as they made their first public appearance together since moving back to the UK. The Duke and Duchess of Sussex have been in Nottingham. And Friends is returning to Channel 4. The channel last broadcast the hit US show back in 2011. That's the latest. I'm Alex Richardson.
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3: The latest on the Europa League early kickoffs in a moment. But first, FIFA President Gianni Infantino has apologised to the FIFA Council for his plan to sell off the World Cup. FA Chair Debbie Hewitt was at the meeting and said he did show some contrition, but added it was the most robust, most frank, most open council meeting she'd ever been at, which would seem to be code for raised voices. There was anger that Infantino still hadn't released the documents related to his plans. There were no holds barred in terms of what we felt about that, said Hewitt. If he doesn't answer those questions now, he's not fit to be FIFA president. So to the early kickoffs in the Europa League, chances at a minimum in both games. Crystal Palace away to Lyon. They fell behind early to the French side after failing to defend a corner. It remains Lyon 1, Palace 0, heading towards half-time. Sunderland are in Portugal to face Torreza and thought they'd taken the lead just before the half-hour mark, but it was ruled out for offside. Then the Portuguese side did take the lead with their first shot on goal shortly before half-time, and it's still Torreza 1, Sunderland 0. Later tonight, Celtic are in Lisbon to face Benfica. Head coach Marco Silva has suggested he may use his B team tonight. Bournemouth have their first home European game against Sturm Graz. Captain Adam Smith says for the club and the fans, it's a big night. The Conference League gets underway tonight. Brighton are at home to Lithuanian side Kaunas Žalgiris. Hearts begin their campaign at home to Danish club Nordsjælland. Hibs have banned their Block 7 fan group from their next three matches after pictures showed them clashing with police at their game at Dundee United last weekend. And Britain have won two golds at the World Track Cycling Championships in the women's team pursuit and the men's scratch race.
0: I think the word is awesome for that one.
3: It is awesome.
0: Thank you, Matt.

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0: Difficult Work Awards dinner for a Thursday. Okay. And feeling way too glam, which is our default wardrobe. Have a good night. Hope you win something. And hope you survive tomorrow as well. You'll miss Jackie Brambles. Your most wanted anthems lined up from 7 o'clock tonight. And the last great conversation of the week with her in the studio from 8 is the 10cc legend, the musical legend, who is Graham Gouldman. And Andy Crane back tonight at 10. Another classic year in the top 10 at 10. And the midnight anthems to start your Friday. That's the way we line up tonight right here.
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12: Traffic is slow on East Street in Newton Abbott Town Centre. Look out for temporary lights on Torquay Road near Cortlands Road there due to water main work. Meanwhile, you may want to allow a bit of extra time because the A381 has temporary lights between Woolston and Marlborough for telecom cable works, also at the Church Street Junction in Holwell. A bit further away, St Peter's Way is closed from Cleve to Fillham for water main work, with diversions in place for the 20 and 20A buses. That's the latest. You can find more on our website.
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1: Three Steps to Seven from Valentine's Day 1968. The year we said farewell, Emma Peel. Welcome, Tara King. Linda Thorson takes over from Diana Rigg in The Avengers. And at number three in the charts, Amen Corner.

greatest hits radio and Three Steps to Seven from the week of Valentine's Day 1968. Amen Corner are at number three. Johnny Cash marries June Carter. David Gilmour joins Pink Floyd. And last week's number one is this week's number two.

Last week's number one is this week's number two from The Love Affair and Everlasting Love, the second of three steps to seven. From the year Lisa Marie Presley and Daniel Craig and Celine Dion are born, it's Valentine's Day 1968. And last week's number two is this week's number one from Manfred Mann.

0: Three Steps to Seven from the week of Valentine's Day 1968 with Amen Corner, The Love Affair and Manfred Mann. I'm Richard Allinson. Thanks for sharing your Thursday. Tomorrow afternoon from 4, All Request Friday. And don't go anywhere. Jackie's on her way right after 7. Have a good evening.
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10: The top stories this hour. The DUP says former leader Jeffrey Donaldson deserves every day of his 15-year jail term for historical child sex offences. The 63-year-old was convicted in June of 18 offences. Andy Burnham's vowed to try and build bridges between Washington and Kyiv after Donald Trump agreed to buy Russian diesel. Meanwhile, Defence Secretary Wes Streeting has told an event in Washington that aggression should never be rewarded. A former supply teacher from Salford has been jailed after he admitted taking around 100 upskirt photos of pupils. 37-year-old Abu Sali Rahman pleaded guilty to 21 offences, including making indecent pictures of children. England captain Harry Kane has agreed a new deal in principle to stay at Bayern Munich until the summer of 2029. He's scored 154 goals in 156 matches since moving to Germany from Tottenham 3 years ago. And Oscar-winning actress Hilary Swank is pregnant with her third child. The 52-year-old has posted on Instagram saying she's due in December.
11: Now the news here in Devon, and a severe drought has now been declared in parts of the county. The government says it's down to a sustained lack of rainfall compared to normal at this time of year, and it means there are likely to be long-lasting effects on farming, people, communities, the economy and nature. A Devon woman has been jailed for smuggling cannabis home from Thailand in two suitcases. Border Force stopped her at Heathrow in July with more than 50 kilos worth more than £500,000. The National Crime Agency says gangs are tempting couriers on social media with free holidays and warning people there are serious consequences for taking up the offers. And Plymouth Argyle's former manager has been handed the sporting director job for good after a review of the club's football structure. Derek Adams will lead all football strategy, with the club saying it brings greater stability and hoping it'll lead to greater success. His current manager, Tom Cleverley.
12: I think that'll make our roles even more clear, our communication even more clear, what we're accountable for even more clear.
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11: Dry into the evening, rain overnight with lows of 12 degrees and more sunny spells tomorrow. That's the latest. I'm Simon McLean.

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0: from 1996. One It Is, You and Me song, especially for Martin in Rochdale, who says, please play this one, especially for my mate Rob. Takes us back to downing energy drinks, trying to get our dissertations done way into the night, despite having months to complete them at the University of Manchester. Thank you very much. I love it when I hear the memories attached to the songs that you asked for. Thank you, Martin. Before that, Show You the Way to Go, a 1977 hit, of course, for the Jacksons. And we kicked off the show tonight in 1983, Tell Her About It, from Billy Joel. Three crackers to get your Thursday night unwind started. How's it going? Jackie Brambles with you through till 10 tonight. And congrats, folks. We made it to weekend eve. This is where you get to take your foot off the gas a bit. Allow the evening's chilling to begin as we bring you 3 hours of quite brilliant music. Plus, coming up at 8 from 10cc, Graham Gouldman is our special guest. Not only has he written all of those incredible 10cc songs, but so many big hits for other artists too. So I'm sure lots of wonderful stories in store from Graham to share with us at 8. Right now, though, the Joker from Steve Miller Band is on the way, and this is Gloria Estefan with her Miami Sound Machine.
1: Oh, yeah.

0: Some people call me the Space Cowboy from 1974. The Joker by Steve Miller Band. Before that, Rhythm Is Gonna Get You, Gloria Estefan, and the Miami Sound Machine from 1989.
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0: winner. 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How do you make that happen? 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

silly love songs. We love them. Paul McCartney and Wings from 1974. Before that, Chaka Khan and I Feel For You. Got a text into Jackie on 61054 from Doris, who says, Jackie, could you please say a big hello to my boyfriend, Fred? We've been together for 3 years now, and nearly 6 months ago, he moved from London to Darwin in Lancashire to be with me. I've helped mend his broken heart, and I love him to the moon and back and beyond. Oh, Doris, what a beautiful love story. Just goes to show that broken heart was but a painful pit stop and a sort of a sign towards you where he's supposed to be in delightful Darwin. Here's Jackie Wilson, Doris and Fred. Just for you, I get the sweetest feeling.

0: Paul Simon, You Can Call Me Al. Before that, we heard from Jackie Wilson, and I Get the Sweetest Feeling. I played that one for Lizzie in Mexborough, who says, this song is pure delight. Love singing along to it. My pup, Grove, has taken a shine to it too. Nice, we're big with pets. Remember, if you want to get a favourite tune onto the evening show, very easy to do. Just text me, Jackie, J-A-C-K-I-E, at 61054. Time right now for your entertainment update. Here's Thursday's live music news. Soul to Soul are performing at the Cliffs Pavilion in Southend-on-Sea this coming Saturday night. To celebrate, let's play their first top 10 breakthrough hit. Any ideas what that track was or in what year it was a hit? All will be revealed coming up after the break, just for fun, next on Greatest Hits Radio.
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On Moving, featuring Karen Wheeler, Soul to Soul, got to number 5 in 1989. Well done to you if you got that right. I know Back to Life is another big choice. Both great songs though, eh? Angela's texted in to Jackie on 61054. Jackie, my dog, George Michael, and I have really been enjoying your show this evening. We've had a lovely sing-along in the car on our way out earlier, and it certainly put us both in a good mood. Could you give George Michael a little shout-out? He's a big fan of all your music, just like me, from Angela in Leeds. Angela, I love that you named your dog George Michael, and so, of course, I must play a George Michael track for you. And I'm going to play one for you and for everyone who clearly feels like their dog or cat or pet bring them so much joy every day. This is George and Heal the Pain.

0: What a fantastic track. George Michael, Heal the Pain, to wrap up the 7 o'clock hour. We are going to break now for the news, folks, but coming up, stand by, the uber-talented Graham Gouldman of 10cc is our special guest on The Great Conversation, and that's coming up next on Greatest Hits Radio.
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11: 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NatWest, let's do this.
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17: The top stories this hour. One of Russell Brand's alleged victims has told his trial he became monster-like when he stripped naked and raped her in a hotel. The court heard he'd been camp-friendly and effeminate when they first met in Bournemouth in 1999. He denies all the charges against him. Katie Spencer says things were heated in court as the woman was questioned by first the defence and then the prosecution barristers.
18: They asked her directly, "Did you say no?" To which she said, "I did."
16: She explained, I didn't repeatedly say no, no, no, no, but I did say no to him.
17: The DUP says former leader Jeffrey Donaldson deserves every day of his 15-year jail sentence for historical child sex offences. The 63-year-old was convicted of 18 charges, including rape against two people, which were committed between 1985 and 2008. In an interview with police, this woman, known as Victim B, says she thought of coming forward earlier but hesitated. Her words have been revoiced.
18: It's something I considered many times over the years, but because of the nature of who Jeffrey Donaldson was, because of his position in society, and how well respected he was, I didn't feel I could even begin to contemplate something like that.
17: A murder investigation's underway in Manchester after a woman was stabbed to death in the early hours of this morning. A 28-year-old man's being questioned on suspicion of murder. New NHS guidance will see trans people accommodated on wards according to their sex at birth. Hospitals have been advised to make alternative arrangements when that's not clinically appropriate. On the day the King opened the new session of the Welsh Parliament, Harry and Meghan have been meeting locals in Nottingham. It was the couple's first joint appearance since moving back to the UK in August. And Manchester United defender Lisandro Martinez has made another statement after criticising the board, this time apologising for his actions. The Argentine says he met the club's hierarchy and manager Michael Carrick this afternoon to discuss the matter. From Sky News, I'm Stevie Schillinglaw.

0: Welcome, welcome to The Great Conversation with Jackie Brambles. This is the home of great conversations with some of your favourite artists and the living legends of the 70s, 80s and 90s, where we get to catch up with what they're doing right now before taking a deep dive, setting out on an artistic odyssey, if you will, as we discover their earliest influences and explore their most meaningful musical memories. And tonight, an artist whose prolific songwriting for other artists such as The Hollies, The Yardbirds, Jeff Beck, Herman's Hermits, to name but a few, is as impressive as the music he's made for his own bands. Our opening track, The Things We Do For Love, got to number 6 in 1976 for 10cc, who are going strong 54 years and counting. Plus, our special guest has another band called Heartful of Songs, currently out on tour. It's an absolute delight to welcome co-founder of 10cc, Graham Gouldman.
1: Hi, how are you?
0: I'm great. How are you doing?
1: Very nice. Nice to speak to you again. Been a while.
0: It has. And I so appreciate the time because, you know, you're not one for leaving a lot of gaps in the schedule, Graham. New solo album has come out this year. New tour with 10cc starting in the new year in February, I believe. As we said, 54 years and going strong for 10cc. But I think I'm right in saying that you're the only original member in the band now. Is that right?
1: As you say, I'm the only original member from the original four of us. But we do have Rick Fenn on lead guitar, and he joined in 1976 after Kevin Godley and Lol Cream had left the band, and Eric Stewart and I carried on. And so been by my side for, well, it's decades now. We've also got Keith Heyman on, who's a wonderful keyboard player and multi-instrumentalist. It's a great band, I must say.
0: Well, until 10cc head off on tour in February, you're keeping yourself occupied with your other fantastic semi-acoustic band, Heartful of Songs, currently on tour as we speak.
1: That's correct, yeah.
0: So the Heartful of Songs tour continues this week. You're performing at the Lowther Pavilion in Lytham this Saturday, Coventry on Sunday, Leeds on Monday. That's followed by Lincoln, Glasgow, Edinburgh, Liverpool, Shrewsbury, Bristol, Bury St Edmunds, and then finishing up at Cadogan Hall in London on October 29th. I reckon you're just going to keep being perpetually on tour with one or other of those bands, aren't you, Graham?
1: Yes, if that's possible.
0: And earlier this year, you released a new album called I Have Notes. I love the album cover with the divine hand coming out the sky towards you with suggestions on a piece of paper. Here is a blast of a brilliant track called We're Alive.

0: from Graham Gouldman's new album, I Have Notes. So Graham, that's one of the most recent songs, obviously, that you've written. But across your lifetime, oh my goodness, how many you must have written. So many hits for yourself and other artists. But we would like to find out where and how that all began. You know, take a wander through your musical memories. Do a hop, skip and a jump across the lyrical lily pads of your life, if that's okay.
1: The lily pads of... I like the lily pads of my life.
0: You like that one?
1: I love it. I might incorporate it in a song someday.
0: You can have that one. You can have that one.
1: Okay, thank you.
0: Let's talk about then when you were growing up. I mean, were you always very musical? And did you come from a musical family?
1: Well, I started becoming aware of music when I was about 7. I wanted to play the drums. And I remember my mum's had a handbag that had a serrated surface on it. I used to get these brushes, like clothes brushes, and play that, like sort of play it like brushes on a snare drum.
0: Right.
1: I did have a couple of lessons, but it wasn't meant to be. Although I still love drums and drummers, but I can't play the drums. But however, I was bought a guitar when I was 11, and I absolutely fell in love with it. And I think I decided on that day that that's what all I wanted to do was be involved in music and play the guitar.
0: And who would you have been looking at guitar-wise, you know, as an 11-year-old on day one? Who would you have been looking at thinking, I want to be just like them?
1: Well, there were people like a lot of American artists, people like Chuck Berry, the Everly Brothers, Buddy Holly in particular.

0: Number five, in 1958, Rave On. That's Buddy Holly, a very early influence on tonight's special guest, Graham Gouldman of 10cc, along with Chuck Berry and the Everly Brothers. American musicians, Graham, obviously featuring strongly. What about closer to home?
1: Of course, there was Cliff and the Shadows, were a very, very important part of my guitar

0: Then there was the skiffle era, which was quite an important era as well, with Lonnie Donegan.
1: Does your chewing gum lose its flavour on the bedpost overnight? If your mother says don't chew it, do you swallow it in spite?
0: I started really joining bands as a sort of like about 14, 15. And I think we were all inspired by these skiffle players because it was kind of like homemade. You know, you could, as opposed to the big band era that I sort of grew up with when I was very young.
2: Yeah.
0: And so started making music with friends and that just grew and grew. And I was also lucky to be encouraged by my parents. They were very, they recognised that I had a gift. And as far as music in the family is concerned, my late father was a very helpful to me in my songwriting. You know, he helped me with lyrics. He came up with song titles. But his mother was the person that had the musical gift in the family. And I think sometimes a gift like that sort of skips a generation. But anyway, I seem to have thankfully inherited it.
2: Do you remember the first record that you would ever have bought for yourself? And, you know, obviously we know the first guitar was at 11, but what would the first record have been?
0: The first record was Kathy's Clown by the Ebbly Brothers.
2: Oh, brilliant sack.
0: And that was that song was a big, and the whole thing of that record is like a lot of the music of that time, and other musicians of my era will say the same thing pretty much, that all those records by like the Everlys, Buddy Holly, Little Richard, Chuck Berry, they go into your bloodstream and remain there. And they always sort of, I think, inform what you do even to this day. Don't.

0: Number one in 1960, Kathy's Clown from the Everly Brothers. The very first record bought by our special guest tonight, Graham Gouldman of 10cc. And we will continue our great conversation with Graham right after the break on Greatest Hits Radio.
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0: Welcome back to the evening show with Jackie Brambles, where we are mid great conversation with our multi-talented special guest, singer, songwriter, musician, and co-founder of 10cc, Graham Gouldman, who you can catch with his other musical outfit, Heartful of Songs, playing all the hits out and about across the UK on tour right now. So before the break, Graham, we were talking about those early influences on you as a budding musician. I mean, American acts mainly, like the Everly Brothers, Buddy Holly, Chuck Berry, and the homegrown talent of Cliff and the Shadows.
1: One thing I should mention is that the biggest influence of the lot was the Beatles, who really inspired me and many, many others to try songwriting. That was a very big deal.
0: Right, that was the sort of the inspiration to start actually writing your own music.
1: Until that time, the thing was that if you wanted to make a record, if you're a recording artist, you go somewhere like, you know, Denmark Street in London, where all the publishers were, and go around, you know, looking for, asking them, have you, you know, for a song. And but that all changed with the Beatles. Suddenly, you know, well, if they can do it, I'm going to have a go at it as well.
2: If

0: And have a go you did. I mean, you really started out, did you not, more as a songwriter for hire before, you know, 10cc came about or anything like that?
1: Yes, I was writing songs for other people during the mid-60s. People like the Yardbirds, the Hollies, Herman's Hermits, and several other artists. And I thought that was going to be my what I would do, and I was very happy doing that. I loved it. It was fantastic because particularly the Yardbirds and the Hollies were, and Herman's Hermits, actually. These were all bands that I really loved. And then, of course, in the early 70s, we formed 10cc, and that was where all of us could express ourselves both as songwriters, as producers, and singers, artists as well.
0: Let's play one of the tracks you wrote earlier on in your pre-10cc days, because you did have such great success. 1966, just to take one year, was a bumper one for you. You had a hit with No Milk Today for Herman's Hermits, which got to number 7, and a track that got to number 5 was Bus Stop for the Hollies.

0: Number five in 1966, that's Bus Stop, performed by The Hollies, written by tonight's special guest in his pre-10cc days, Graham Gouldman. And of all the hits that you wrote for other artists, Graham, is there one that's particularly dear to your heart?
1: Well, the most important one, I suppose, was For Your Love, that I wrote for the Yardbirds in 1965. I was very lucky with that because my manager at the time, after I'd written it, said we should try and get it to the Beatles. And I said, I think the Beatles are okay in the songwriting department. But funnily enough,
0: they're doing all right.
1: The Yardbirds were actually supporting the Beatles at a Christmas show at the Hammersmith Odeon.
0: Right.
1: And I think that gave our publisher the idea he knew they were looking to do something a bit more commercial, because up to that time they'd really been like a rhythm and blues band.
0: Yeah.
1: And a fantastic band as well, they were. And anyway, that's how that song eventually, For Your Love, found its way to the Yardbirds. That was a big hit for them and led on to me writing two more songs for them.
0: Oh, incredible. There's a lovely story around your sort of first Top of the Pops experience. I won't say appearance because you didn't appear on it, but your very first time in Top of the Pops, you were the warm-up band, weren't you?
1: Yeah, the Mockingbirds were a warm-up band. Top of the Pops used to come from a converted church in Manchester. And
0: yeah,
1: they had warm-up bands because, you know, the audience was in there, but it took time to adjust the lighting and camera angles. So we were playing for the audience, waiting, you know, before the actual proper show was broadcast. And and the Yardbirds happened to be on the week that we were the warm-up band, and they performed the song that I'd written, which was For Your Love.

0: For Your Love, a number three hit in 1965 for the Yardbirds, written by tonight's special guest, Graham Gouldman of 10cc. So let's get into that then, into 10cc becoming a full band. That was yourself, Eric Stewart, and Kevin Godley and Lol Cream, who much later on went on to form Godley and Cream, of course.
1: Well, Kevin and Lol and I were all rehearsed in different bands at a club in North Manchester and sort of got to know each other there. I was in a band that was playing sort of cabaret type music, which I wasn't happy with.
0: Right.
1: And decided to break away, asked Kevin to join me. So there was me and Kevin. And then I met Eric Stewart. And of course, Kevin and Lol were very good friends. And the four of us just came together. I became a partner in Strawberry Studios in Stockport, which was started off by Eric and a guy called Peter Tattersall.
0: Right.
1: I became a partner in that, brought Kevin and Lol in. And we were, for a time before we became 10cc, like the house band at the studio, playing on other people's records, writing football songs, doing anything. It was fun for us, and it was also kind of a serious business at the same time.
0: Right.
1: And then when the studio was quiet, we would write songs and record them. I think one thing was interesting, that all of us were really quite confident that we were going to do well. We knew that we had something special, even when we'd done our first few recordings. And that proved to be correct. We recorded a song called Donna, which we thought was going to be a B-side. But as we were recording it, we knew we had something special. And that was our first hit, and the rest is history.

0: Madonna, the debut hit in 1972 for 10cc, which got to number two for our special guest, 10cc's Graham Gouldman. And we will continue our great conversation with Graham next on Greatest Hits Radio.
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0: Welcome back to the great conversation on the evening show with Jackie Brambles, having a top-notch natter tonight with Graham Gouldman of 10cc. Before the break, Graham, we were talking about sort of the big break for 10cc, having a huge hit with Donna straight off the bat in 1972. You had enormous success over the piece. You had 13 top 40 hit records, including three number ones, of which one I'm Not In Love, has become one of those sort of standalone iconic tracks that everybody knows, whether you're a huge 10cc fan or for younger generations who perhaps aren't aware. Everybody knows that song. So can you tell us a little bit about how it came into being?
12: Well, I always thought we could write a great love song, but we can't.
0: Welcome back to The Great Conversation on The Evening Show with Jackie Brambles, having a top-notch natter tonight with Graham Gouldman of 10cc. Before the break, Graham, we were talking about

0: everybody knows that song. So can you tell us a little bit about how it came into being?
1: Well, I always thought we could write a great love song, but we kind of avoided it because it was a cliche. And up to that point, we had never written an actual love song. And I was talking about that to Eric Stewart, who I co-wrote the song with. And he came up with a great title, which was almost like an anti-love song, I'm Not In Love. The writing of it was quite quick. I had this opening chord sequence, these very two very sort of beautiful sort of chords that went together really well.
0: Mm.
1: We wrote the song really quickly, as any songwriter will tell you, the good ones seem to come quickly.
0: Right.
1: We recorded it as a bossa nova the first time we recorded it, and we hated it, and we erased it. Because we didn't want anybody to hear it.
0: Wow.
1: It's a kind of a pity, really. It would be interesting to hear that now. But then we came up with a new idea. I think it was Kevin said, well, you know, why don't we do this just with voices and nothing else? So we had to have a rhythm track to work to. And then the idea was we'd do the rhythm track, do it with just with voices, and then take the rhythm track off. But even after we'd put the rhythm track down, that track itself had a kind of magic about it. And every production idea that we tried worked. And I think that was because if you've got a great song, it just inspires great ideas. And that's what happened.

I'm Not In Love, a massive hit for 10cc and the breakthrough record for them that brought international success in America and around the world. But 10cc, as it was, ended rather abruptly not that long after then, when two of the band members

0: Godley and Cream decided to leave to form their own duo. How did you and Eric Stewart deal with that?
1: Eric and I had spent quite a long time discussing whether we should carry on with the name and recording under the name 10cc and thought, well, you know, we should do. We worked hard to get as far as we had.
0: Yeah.
1: It was a real pity that Kevin and Lol left. I mean, I regret it to this day when I think of what we could have achieved. However, Eric and I did carry on, and we had, you know, certainly two very, very big hits. In fact, our biggest hit in America was The Things We Do For Love. And then, of course, we had a number one with Dreadlock Holiday.

0: That's amazing, isn't it? Because that does not often happen when lineups change as much as that.
1: No, it doesn't. And one thing that was unusual about 10cc is that we had three number one records in the UK with three different singers.
0: Oh, who did the lead vocals on them then?
1: Rubber Bullets was sung by Lol. I'm Not In Love was Eric. And Dreadlock Holiday was me.
0: That's amazing. There's obviously some kind of continuity thread running through all of that. I think it's you, Graham.
1: I suppose I am, actually. but we had a very good sort of work ethic, I think, in 10cc, in that whoever was the best person for the job got the job. So there wasn't specifically only I'm going to play this guitar, type of guitar, or on this track or whatever, or I'm going to sing everything. You know, it wasn't like that at all. So it worked out really well.
0: And later on, of course, after 10cc, you had your more success when you teamed up with Andrew Gold and formed Wax together. How did that come about? Because isn't there a story that he almost joined 10cc but sort of pulled out at the last minute?
1: Well, he did. He didn't pull out at the last minute. He said he couldn't do it because he had a fear of flying, which was a real shame. He would have been absolutely perfect. We started working with Andrew because our American record company wanted us to work with an American writer-producer in the hope that we might have some album success in America, something that had evaded us
0: right
1: up to that point. And working with Andrew was an absolute joy. And when Eric Stewart and I decided to call it a day, with 10cc, Andrew was the first person I contacted, and I had a studio at my house. Asked him to come out. I said, "Come over for a couple of weeks. Let's just sort of mess around at the studio and see what happens."
0: Yeah.
1: And he stayed for about 6 months.
0: Wow.
1: And we got on so well musically and on a personal level, and it was a very, very happy relationship. You know, we had some success with Bridge to Your Heart in particular.
0: Of course.
1: And right up to the time of his passing in 2011, we were talking about doing another Wax album, which
0: really
1: unfortunately never came about.

0: Number 12, in 1987, that's the brilliant Bridge to Your Heart by Wax, who were Andrew Gold, partnered up with tonight's special guest on our great conversation, Graham Gouldman. And also, in more recent years, Graham, you were invited to join Ringo Starr's band, right?
1: Yes, I did. Yeah, in 2018, I did two big tours with Ringo, which was great. We did an American tour and a European tour. Absolutely loved it. And particularly working with Ringo. And there was also Colin Hay and Steve Lukather were in the band as well.
0: Steve Lukather of Toto and Colin Hay of Men at Work.
1: Men at Work. I loved working with them and Ringo. And it was a surreal experience working with Ringo because I actually wrote a song about it called Standing Next to Me, which is, as it says in the title,
0: yeah.
1: He'd be standing next to me, and when he wasn't playing the drums, came to the front of the stage to sing, and I just loved it. It was absolutely brilliant.

0: Standing Next to Me, brilliantly encapsulating that full circle experience of going from being a kid who, like millions of others, fell in love with the Beatles at a very young age to joining one of the Beatles on a world tour. I mean, what an incredible life of music it's been, Graham, and continues to be.
1: Yeah.
0: But we have got to the part of our great conversation hour where I have to call upon you to pick our final track. Now, this is a song that you return to often because it just always hits you right in the heart every single time. And I always wait with bated breath to hear what all of our guests choose, of course, but particularly the songwriters who tend to go for something that they admire from that songwriting perspective. So what have you decided to go for?
1: Well, it's a song that I've always loved, a song I'd wish I'd written. And on the 10cc shows, when the gig is finished, this is our sort of play out music. As the audience is leaving, I have this song playing, and it's Wichita Lineman by Glen Campbell.
0: Oh, I love that song so much.
1: What a song.

0: Wichita Lineman, the debut hit for a young Glen Campbell in 1969, and tonight's beautiful final track as chosen by our special guest Graham Gouldman of 10cc. I confess, I thought it might either be that Glen Campbell track, Graham, or the Beach Boys' God Only Knows.
1: Also, no slouch.
0: Graham, let's take the opportunity to remind people that the 10cc tour starts next year in February. You are currently out on tour with Heartful of Songs right now. In fact, you're going to be in Lytham this Saturday. Then it's Coventry on Sunday, Leeds on Monday, followed by Lincoln, Glasgow, Edinburgh, Liverpool, Shrewsbury, Bristol, Bury St Edmunds, and finishing up at Cadogan Hall in London on October 29th. Enjoy it all. Thank you so much for taking the time, Graham, to share all your wonderful stories with us tonight on The Great Conversation.
1: Okay, thanks a lot, Jackie. Nice to speak to you again. Bye-bye.
0: Graham Gouldman, what a fantastically talented chap. Next week on The Great Conversation guest list, Terry Hatcher, Gabrielle, Chris Helm of The Seahorses, and Mike Rutherford of Mike and the Mechanics, and of course, Genesis. Right now, though, on the evening show, we are mere moments away from me time for our collective mental health, and your five epic 9 o'clock anthems are up next on Greatest Hits Radio.
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20: The top stories this hour. Russell Brand's rape trials heard. The comedian told a woman it's just fun during an attack in her hotel room. The alleged victim says she believed he was gay and not a threat when she invited him back in Bournemouth in 1999. He denies all the charges against him. Katie Spencer has been listening to the evidence at Southwark Crown Court.
21: She recalled crying afterwards, but she said she chose to suppress it because she thought nobody would believe her, and she felt stupid for having let him into her hotel room.
20: A coach has crashed into a train on the French side of the Channel Tunnel. Authorities say 19 people are injured. None of them are said to be life-threatening. Reports suggest a collision occurred near the entrance to the tunnel. Northern Ireland's Public Prosecution Service says no individual is beyond the reach of law, as former DUP leader Geoffrey Donaldson is jailed for 15 years. It's for the historical child sex abuse relating to two women. The party says the 63-year-old deserves every day of his sentence. And prosecutor Catherine Kearns had this message outside Newry Crown Court.
22: He has never accepted responsibility for his offending, nor shown any remorse. Geoffrey Donaldson held a prominent public position. This case shows that sexual abuse can be hidden behind a facade of respectability.
20: A murder investigation has been launched after a woman was stabbed to death in Manchester. 26-year-old Alicia Samuels died at the scene of a disturbance in the Newton Heath area in the early hours of this morning. A 28-year-old man's being questioned on suspicion of murder. New NHS England guidance says trans patients should be placed on wards according to their birth sex rather than their gender identity. It says when that's not clinically appropriate, then alternative arrangements should be made. And Sunderland have come from behind to win 2-1 against Portuguese side Turinese in the Europa League. Noah Sadaki scored the winner in injury time. Crystal Palace have lost 3-2 against Lyon in France. From Sky News, I'm Stevie Shillinglaw.

0: anthems on the evening show for you this Thursday night from 1979. Breakfast in America from Supertramp. We also heard from Elton, Sad Songs from 1984. The Counting Crows 1994 huge hit, Mr. Jones from 1970. Frida Payne's Band of Gold. And we kicked off tonight's 9 o'clock anthems in 1984 with Kenny Loggins and Footloose. Excellent stuff. The greatest hits just sound better on Greatest Hits Radio. I hope you're feeling good this Thursday evening. If it's been a bit of a slog this week, that's okay. We can talk it out as we always do. We've got me time coming up for our collective mental health. Tonight we'll be hearing from Lizzie, who is feeling victorious, healthy and hopeful after a very tough battle. We'll find out the full story and hear that special me time music as well. But first, the greatest hits just keep on coming. Bruce Springsteen's Born to Run shortly, but we're upside down with Diana Ross next on Greatest Hits Radio.
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0: from 1975. Oh, makes you feel good to be alive. Born to Run, The Boss. And before that, we heard Diana Ross with Upside Down. So time now for our musical me time. This is the part of the show where every night, round about now, we get together, we get in touch, we have a whinge or a celebration. If one of life's little victories is happening to you right now, we like to think we're all in the same boat, navigating the choppy old waters of life together. And we do it just like this.
1: Jackie Brambles. Me time.
0: So tonight we've got an email musical me time request in from Lizzie, who says, "Hi Jackie, after everything I've been through with cancer and chemotherapy, I think I've finally earned the right to have some proper me time. It's been a tough journey, plenty of difficult days along the way, but I've come out the other side and beaten cancer. Now I want to celebrate being able to look forward to life again, rather than constantly thinking about treatment and the hospital appointments. I used to live in Holland and still have family over there who I really miss, and going through something like cancer makes you realize just how precious time with the people you love really is. And it's made me more determined than ever to get out, enjoy life, and make some wonderful memories, both here and with my family overseas. For so long, everything seemed to revolve around appointments, treatment, just getting through each day. Now, I'd love some me time where I can forget about all of that, enjoy some brilliant music, have a dance, and feel like myself again. My song has to be You Gotta Fight for the Right to Party by the Beastie Boys. I've certainly had my own fight, and I think I've more than earned the right to party. Lizzie, wow. You sound incredibly strong and resilient, and how wonderful to hear the hope and excitement in your email as you look forward and leave that brutal battle way behind you in the past. You have without doubt more than earned the right to party. So here's the Beastie Boys, just for you. Kick it!

our me time track for tonight. The Beastie Boys, you've got to fight for the right to party, especially for Lizzie, who I hope has one long party in the coming months as she gets to enjoy life again with those she loves. Hope you enjoyed your me time request, Lizzie. Thank you so much for sharing your story. And of course, we are sending you the Me Time Collective's warmest of wishes, winging their way to you right now. If you'd like to be like Lizzie and share your story and special song on Me Time, plenty of ways to get in touch. You can email me, Jackie, J-A-C-K-I-E, at greatesthitsradio.co.uk, or text me, Jackie, on 61054. By the way, folks, if you could relive one incredible gig that you've been to, which one would it be? Oh, I've been thinking about this for hours. 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
2: 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NatWest. 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

Nigel's texted into Jackie on 61054. Jackie, please could you give my wonderful wife Shirley a special shout out for her 70th birthday? She'll be celebrating the big day on Sunday, and I just wanted to know how much she means to me. Sending her all my love and wishing her a very happy 70th. Nice one, Nigel. And Shirley, have a spectacular day, won't you? And sounds like you have much to celebrate with Nigel. Here's Cool and the Gang, just for you.

0: another excellent tune to wrap things up for this evening. Thank you so much for staying with us tonight and indeed all week long. Now, next week's Great Conversation guest list goes Hollywood. From Lois and Clark and Desperate Housewives, Terry Hatcher is joining us ahead of her run in The Devil Wears Prada in the West End. We're also welcoming back our old friend Gabrielle. Chris Helm of the Seahorses joins us, and Mike Rutherford of Mike and the Mechanics and Genesis is our special guest. Do have a wonderful weekend. Starts tomorrow, remember, and stand by. The Top 10 at 10 with Andy is next.
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13: At NatWest, we believe in the power of three little words. 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
7: The top stories this hour. Russell Brand's rape trial heard the comedian told a woman it's just fun during an attack in her hotel room. The alleged victim says she believed he was gay and not a threat when she invited him back in Bournemouth in 1999. He denies all the charges against him. Katie Spencer's been listening to the evidence at Southwark Crown Court.
8: She recalled crying afterwards, but she said she chose to suppress it because she thought nobody would believe her and she felt stupid for having let him into her hotel room.
7: A minibus has crashed into a train on the French side of the Channel Tunnel. Authorities say 19 people are injured and none are said to be in a life-threatening condition. One of the victims of Jeffrey Donaldson says the impact of his crimes didn't end when the abuse ended, as he's jailed for 15 years. The former DUP leader was convicted of charges including rape, which he committed between 1985 and 2008. In an interview conducted by police, victim A spoke about the effect it's had on her. Her words have been revoiced.
9: My life has been pretty rubbish the whole way through, and every day is a battle and a fight. If it can help out a girl or a boy somewhere, then it's worth it, because you cannot erase what's happened to you, so you have to carry on.
7: Elsewhere, a man and a woman have been arrested by police investigating the murder of 4 family members in a house fire in Ireland. Philip and Kim English and their sons Callum and Jaden died in a suspected arson attack in Waterford on Tuesday. New NHS guidance confirms trans women will be excluded from female wards in England. Hospitals have been told patients should be placed according to their birth sex. And Prince Harry and Meghan have been cheered during their first joint appearances since returning to the UK. The Duchess of Sussex was heard saying that it's great to be back during a walkabout in Nottingham. The couple have been back in Britain since August after ending a 6-year spell in California. From Sky News, I'm Imani Rana.
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1: Yeah, Mr. and Mrs. Crane's eldest here saying to you for the final time this week, good evening and welcome to the top 10 at 10. Good evening and welcome to the late show, which will be here till 1. Obviously, the top 10 at 10 won't go on till 1. That'll be a long 10, wouldn't it? I'd get every email a text in, though, I suppose. No, top 10 at 10, first hour, second hour, tomfoolery, nonsense, Crane's chain, etc. Midnight anthems later. Right, let's talk about the first hour, because that's when I need to hear from you, because that's you telling me how brilliantly you recall facts from the past. Probably more brilliantly than I do these days. I have major problems remembering sometimes my own name. But if you remember what the year is, I'd like to hear from you. Text me, 61054, with Andy is the first word. Remember to put your name in the body of the message, please. Otherwise, you're reduced to the last four numbers of your phone number, and nobody knows that. You want your name on the radio, don't you? Of course you do. So put your name in the body of the message. If you want to email, it's andy@greatesthitsradio.co.uk. Tonight's mystery year, then, will be one of 30, essentially, because it'll be either from the 70s, the 80s, or the 90s. Decade identification, pretty good, unless it's around the edges. Sometimes it bleeds from one to the other, and that gets complicated. But that's kind of your problem, not mine, because I've got the answer written down in front of me. My problem is not saying it out loud. Occasionally, that's happened very, very early. Tonight, I promise, will not be one of those nights. So once you've worked out the year, you can text me, you can email me to help you work out the year. The clues, of course, will come from the world of television and news and entertainment. And, of course, music, because the top 10 at 10 requires 10 songs, including these three. ELO, who are glittering. Dave Edmonds, who is gambling. And Edwin Starr, who is gawping. My mother wouldn't be very pleased with me using that word, so in absentia, and though she is long gone, sorry, Mum. So, those three and more still to come. But first,

Dave Edmonds of the Queen of Hearts on Greatest Hits Radio's Top 10 at 10. Dave is still poorly, but not as poorly as he was when he was first being reported. I think he's making progress, let's say that. Family are, you know, they're not giving too many details away, but an old rocker, and it would be obviously a delight to have him hanging around for an awful lot longer. Queen of Hearts, before that ELO, Shine a Little Love, and the Crusaders and Street Life are all massive hits in the same year. And of course, my question to you, as it always is at this time of a weekday evening, is what year? Well, let's have a little look. Let's open some text then, for I do sometimes like to just wait until I'm live before we open the text. Sometimes that works out, sometimes it doesn't. Harry in New Malden, yes. Donald D, hello Donald, been a while, you're right. No, you're not, you're 1 year out. Sorry friend, I misled you there, you're 1 year out. Nigel and Tam has nailed it. Irene in Wakefield is 1 year out. Dan from Salford is spot on. Paul from Edmonton is right. Steve is in Boston, which is in Lincolnshire. Yes. Oh, were you doing discos in Essex? Man alive, you were lugging around all those boxes of singles, weren't you? I mean, I don't mind doing DJ sets these days. You can take thousands of songs on a file, a little stick, can't you, on a thumb drive. Steph in Flintshire. No, it's the year after, Steph, but thanks for your note. Good night. It's been a long day. Might catch up with you later, Pamela. That's not a personal text to me. I don't know anybody called Pamela. But yeah, well, good night, Pam. Thanks very much indeed for the few moments you gave the late show before you went to bed. It's, I mean, look, come on. I have no problem. You know, we're all of a certain age here. This is a radio station for people of a certain age, and people of a certain age like to go to bed at 10:30. Unless they get up at 11 o'clock in the morning like I do and have an upside-down life. Let me go. Danny's in Spain with the family. Hope you're having a lovely time, Dan. Thank you for your text. You are 1, 2, 3 years out, so let's do some telly. This is the point where I play you a TV theme tune. Now, TV theme tunes work in lots of different ways. They can remind you of shows. They can remind you of people you were with. They can remind you of a room. You know, this TV theme tune might transport you back to your front room in the year when you may have been watching it on a Saturday night, and then you'll be able to look, it's that year. So what was going on the telly? What shows were making their debut? Well, on BBC One, I'm very sorry, but it's not worth very much. No, I only wanted to know the history. Ha! Antiques Roadshow. On BBC Two, it was not the 9 o'clock news. Meanwhile, over on ITV, this is a TV show that by this time America had for 2 years. And a show that, well, the premise is based on a slight inaccuracy, more of which anon. It starred Eric Estrada and Larry Wilcox as members of the CHP, to which the TV company added I and S, which made them chips, because Eric and Larry were members of the California Highway Patrol. Gotta love a horn section in a TV theme tune. The premise is obviously the two guys, you know, racing around on Los Angeles highways, looking after people and, you know, enforcing the law. The thing is, in real life, members of the California Highway Patrol don't go around in pairs. They generally, you know, like our cops, they just go around on their own. So they had to make up something about one of them being a probationer or something to make it work. But they got away with it. Shot on freeways and interstates around the Los Angeles area that had been finished that were not yet open to the public. So every time one of them was open to the public, they had to change their location. So they went all over California and Los Angeles trying to find freeways that weren't full of people. What they did when they were all full, I have no idea.

such a thrill. But your love won't pay my bills. I want money.

0: bit of echo sounding there. Submarines featuring towards the end of the Flying Lizards and Money. Before that, of course, Edwin Starr and Eye to Eye Contact, which my friend DJ Pete Smith had on 12-inch pink vinyl. And I was very, very envious and jealous. Obviously, nowhere to play that these days, but it went down very well in Manchester Tiffany's years ago. I suspect these days it might be worth a few quid. Thanks for texting. It's really busy tonight. It's lovely to hear from you. Zoe in Southampton, yep, you've got your full house. Paul in Bromley, you've got it. Dom in Blackpool, you've got it. Tim in Peniston, you've got it as well. Craig R, you've got it as well. But here's a text I'm loving, right, here for lots of different reasons. It says, hello, Andy. I've been home alone since Monday. My wife, Leslie, is in Benidorm celebrating her 70th, mark you, 70th birthday with her schoolmates. She's back tomorrow tea time, so I better get tidying up. Yeah, you better had, Gary, because every man in the country knows this to be the case. Leslie will come home from Benidorm and she'll say, how was it? I had a great... Went for a walk, did a bit of work, got some DIY done. Yeah, obviously, I had a few salads and ate healthily, and I'm detoxing and everything like that. The truth of it is, he sat around in his underpants eating pizza, watching television. That's what happened. More importantly, though, 70th birthday in Benidorm. Get in, girl. An inspiration to all of us. You're up there with, what is it, Mary Berry doing shots in Pasha, wasn't it, on Ibiza or something? Hats off to you. Good for you. What am I, 62? I hope, Leslie, that when I get to 70, I'll be able to do some rocking and rolling in Benidorm. I fear I might not, though. Doobies and a Fool will be followed by... When did you last hear the Skids?
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0: Does your mother know? It's ABBA on Greatest Hits Radio's Top 10 at 10. Before that, Skids and Into the Valley. That was a top 10 hit. I think that was a number 10 hit in tonight's show. What a great song. I remember my friend Rick Whitehead being massively into that kind of music in school. I was close. before that, Doobies and What a Fool Believes. Thank you for your emails. Hello, Mandy. Mandy's in Paignton. She says, Andy, I was 11. I just started secondary school. Not a pleasant experience. Well, actually, do you know, Mandy, you hadn't. By tonight's year, you were a third year. But thank you all the same for your nice email. Kate and Steve, I think from the outset it was that. I haven't changed my mind. Steve was getting a lift to work in a Hillman Imp and pushing it through the snow and ice while listening to the tunes and agreed. It's that. And you're both right. Read my remarks earlier. It was Gary and Leslie, wasn't it? Leslie in Benidorm, Gary in his underpants. This from Clive in Storrington. Hello, Andy. My wife Karen went to Lanzarote today. Underpants, Chinese, GHR and a single malt. I rest my case. No more questions. Your witness. And he's got the year right, but that's probably the Talisker talking, isn't it? Bertie the Schnauzer is in Spain. Bertie displaying incredible dexterity with those little paws, doing a very accurate text. Sadly, 6 years out, Bertie. But thank you all the same for listening. Tell your friends on the dog walk. Hey, do you know, obviously, tomorrow morning it'll be Rossi, then it'll be Ken, then it'll be Zoe. And this week on Zoe, you can win big thanks to DreamWorks, an animated adventure called Forgotten Island. The film is a heartfelt story about two best friends fighting to hold on to the memories that made them. It's memories, you see, all about like your top 10 at 10. Zoe wants to reunite old friends. Have you got an old friend with whom you'd like to be reunited? Tell us who it is at greatesthitsradio.co.uk, and if you're lucky and chosen, you could win a trip that could bring back some really brilliant memories. That's all thanks to DreamWorks Forgotten Island, and we're grateful to them. That's in cinemas tomorrow. On the way tonight, the 3 degrees and Ian Dury as we conclude.
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2: At West, we believe in the power of three little words. Let's do this. Simple enough, right? 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And then, before you know it, well, you're actually doing it. So let's do this. Three little words that can lead to a whole lot more. And wherever that is, we're in your corner. NatWest. 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

dock of Tiger Bay, on the road to Mandalay, from Bombay.

0: Ian Dury and his Blockheads, Hit Me With Your Rhythm Stick, 3 Degrees, My Simple Heart. Before that, ABBA and the Skids, Doobie Brothers, Flying Lizards, Edwin Starr, Dave Edmonds, ELO and the Crusaders. Peter says, hello Andy, I'm in bed as usual listening. My friends and I used to play chips around the playground in this year. They might have done, Peter, but you must have had friends in America because that's the year it launched in America, 2 years before tonight's year. Elsewhere, we're away to Tenerife, where Shell and Dabby and Darren are celebrating Shell's 60th birthday with the correct answer, well done. Shirley and Les in Swansea, yep, you're spot on. Adil in London, you're spot on as well. And Shad's in Luton, nice to hear from you, and you're absolutely nailed it as well, because tonight's Top 10 at 10 Year was brought to you by footballer Trevor Francis, who this year became Britain's first £1 million player. Brought to you by the pop group Black Lace, who this year represented the UK at Eurovision and came seventh. And brought to you by everybody who this year bought a drink in the very first Wetherspoons, because tonight's Top 10 at 10 Year was 1979.
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6: The top stories this hour. 19 people have been injured after a minibus collided with a freight train in Calais. Officials say two were left in critical condition and were airlifted to Lille for treatment. None of the injuries are said to be life-threatening. We're told passenger services through the tunnel are running normally. One of Russell Brand's alleged victims has told his trial he became monster-like when he stripped, naked and raped her in a hotel. The court heard he'd been camp-friendly and effeminate when they first met in Bournemouth in 1999. He denies all the charges against him. Our reporter Katie Spencer says things were heated in court as the woman was questioned first by the defence and then prosecution barristers.
7: They asked her directly, "Did you say no?" To which she said, "I did." She explained, "I didn't repeatedly say no, no, no, no, but I did say no to him."
6: The DUP says its former leader Geoffrey Donaldson deserves every day of his 15-year prison sentence. He was convicted over a series of historical sex offences against two women when they were children between 1985 and 2008. A man and woman have been arrested in Ireland by police investigating a suspected arson attack that killed four people. Two adults and two children died in what's believed to be a targeted attack on a house in Waterford on Tuesday. Two other children are in hospital. To sport now, where Celtic have suffered a 4-1 defeat against Benfica in the Europa League. But Bournemouth marked their first home European match with a 3-0 win against Sturm Graz. And Brighton thrashed Kaunas Algiris 4-0 in the Conference League. Manager Fabian Hertzler was encouraged by the togetherness of his team.
8: This will be key for the season, that we can really rely on each other, that we have players who step up in the right moment, who step up if we need them, and therefore I was very pleased with the performance.
6: And Hearts conceded a late equaliser to draw 1-1 with Danish team Nordsjælland. From Sky News, I'm Imani Rana.

of the year many thought it was on the top 10 at 10 tonight. Boston's More Than a Feeling is 1977, but your actual top 10 at 10 tonight was 1979, and I'm grateful to you for listening and being part of the show. Thank you for texting and emailing. There'll be a top 10 till Ken, of course, with my mate Rossi tomorrow morning from 9 here on Greatest Hits Radio. Now, I know we live in a litigious society. I know we have companies who are very cautious and very nervous about being sued, so everything has to be double, triple and quadruple checked and warnings, doesn't it? You know, you pick up your cashews and it says may contain nuts, you know, that kind of stuff. Well, I saw a fine example of that today at the petrol station. I was at the petrol station today. I wasn't actually buying petrol, I was buying milk, but anyway, I was at the petrol station. And this particular petrol station, the brand is very proud that it, as a brand, provides fuel to one of the Formula One teams. There was a picture of Lewis Hamilton, so I'm assuming it's Ferrari. I know very little about Formula One, except that it's very glamorous and very, very expensive. There we are. They provide, this particular brand, the fuel to Formula One, presumably the Ferrari team, as it was Lewis Hamilton that was pictured there. Now, on these posters of Lewis and his teammate that are all over the petrol station, at the bottom, in small print, which I hadn't seen before and I noticed today and even photographed it for you, it says here, it says at the bottom, the Shell V Power Race Fuel supplied to Ferrari for the FIA Formula One World Championships is not available at this petrol station. No, really? You think? So, I mean, I don't think Lewis Hamilton's running on premium unleaded, is he? I mean, premium maybe, but not unleaded. No surprises, but they have to tell you. Presumably somebody thinks if they go to this particular petrol station, they're going to get the kind of stuff that they put in Lewis Hamilton's tank. I suspect not. Be funny if they did, though. Can you imagine if they put racing fuel in your regular petrol pump? You know, you got your mums on the school run, dropping the clutch at the lights. You got grannies going to Aldi. They don't. I mean, and nor are they very likely to. Even if there was some consumer demand for it, which obviously there never will be, they're never going to do that. They're never going to put Formula One fuel into the pumps at the petrol stations because they realise we are in the middle of a cost of living crisis. Now, I don't know what a litre of unleaded costs where you are, but if you wanted a litre of Formula One fuel, it wouldn't say, you know, £1.97 a litre or whatever. It would say £226. £226 a litre. Miles per gallon, Lewis. Miles per gallon. Not good, Andy. Not good.

so many good things come out of Sheffield, haven't there? A couple of qualified doctors of my acquaintance, actually, and also Pulp and the year 2000. Do you remember that point in your life when the year 2000 was miles and miles and miles into the future and seemed like it was decades away? And now it's decades in the past, and it's like, whoosh, where did all that go? Thank you for listening to Greatest Hits Radio, and thank you for listening to The Late Show. 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We talk about it at the top of every hour. You know, we say an ad break free on Radio Premium. 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It's really rather brilliant. 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

0: Thin White Duke, it's Starman on Greatest Hits Radio's Late Show. 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
1: 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Hiya, it's Zoe. I'm so chuffed to be reunited with my old pals Ken and Simon here on Greatest Hits Radio. 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
1: Well, last time we did this, we discovered the connection between Straight Up Paula Abdul and Ride On Time Black Box was that, respectively, they were the best-selling singles of 1989 in the US and the UK. Continuing Crane's Chain, finding links between greatest hits. Tonight, we connect Black Box, Ride On Time, and Instant Replay, Dan Hartman. But how? What is the link? Well, Ride On Time Black Box samples lyrics from a song called Love Sensation by Lolita Holloway. Written by... Oh yeah, Dan Hartman.

0: song in 1978. And on Crane's Chain, connected to Ride On Time by Black Box in that, the song that is sampled in Ride On Time by Black Box was written by Dan Hartman. And so for next time we do this, which will be Monday, connection please between that which you've just heard, Instant Replay Dan Hartman, and Can't Get Enough, Bad Company. What a great song. Looking forward to playing that. If you can find a connection, well done. If you can't, don't worry, because I'll be here Monday night. It'll be around about this time and I'll have the connection that you need. And of course, another link in Crane's Chain.
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0: 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It's the Pet Shop Boys and Left to My Own Devices. 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
1: And now, the weather.
2: Outside, gloomy skies, a persistent drizzle, and a chilly wind blowing from the west, north, east, and south.
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10: The top stories this hour. 19 people have been injured after a minibus collided with a departing train near Calais. French authorities say no one's life is in danger and the cause of the crash is still being investigated. It's currently unclear whether any British nationals are among the injured. Passenger services were suspended for around 90 minutes but have since resumed. Russell Brand's rape trials heard the comedian told a woman it's just fun during an attack in her hotel room. The alleged victim says she believed he was gay and not a threat when she invited him back in Bournemouth in 1999. He denies all the charges against him. Our reporter Katie Spencer has been listening to the evidence at Southwark Crown Court.
11: She recalled crying afterwards, but she said she chose to suppress it because she thought nobody would believe her and she felt stupid for having let him into her hotel room.
10: The DUP says its former leader, Geoffrey Donaldson, deserves every day of his 15-year prison sentence. He was convicted over a series of historical sex offences against two women when they were children. Donald Trump says the firing squad execution of an ex-US Army psychiatrist who killed 13 people in Texas will not be live-streamed. His defence secretary previously announced Nigel Hassan's death would be open for public viewing. Celtic have now lost four of their last five matches after going down 4-1 against Benfica in the Europa League. Bournemouth marked their first home European match with a 3-0 win against Sturm Graz. Manager Marco Rosa says it's a night he won't forget.
12: It's a big win. It's a nice win. I'm really proud and happy. And it's a privilege to be part of this evening here in Bournemouth. It's a special evening.
10: Sunderland beat Portuguese side Turin, say 2-1, but Crystal Palace lost 3-2 against Lyon in France. And Prince Harry and Meghan have had their first joint appearances since returning to the UK. The Duchess of Sussex was heard saying, "It's great to be back," during a walkabout in Nottingham. From Sky News, I'm Imani Rana.

Cracking way to start the anthems. Cracking way to start Friday. Bee Gees and Staying Alive on Greatest Hits Radio's Late Show. That from 1978. Good morning, then. Welcome to October the 16th. Welcome to Friday. Welcome to the start of the weekend, because it starts early here on Greatest Hits Radio. And welcome also to Global Cat Day. Although, interestingly, as I glance down the list, it's also National Feral Cat Day. So you have global cats and you have feral cats. I tell you what, let's put them all in the same kitchen. I mean, what could possibly go wrong?

0: U2's Mysterious Ways. Before that, Soul to Soul, Keep on Moving. The Midnight Anthems on Greatest Hits Radio. Nothing Without Your Choices, and Here Come This Mornings. We'll be occupying the middle of the road with Katie T later. James Davey would like some Lionel Richie first to Hull. Hello, Chris Blackburn. Chris says, hello, Andy. I work on nights at Hull Paragon Station. It'd be great if you could help me through the night with Gary Bird and the GB Experience.
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Queen's Silver Jubilee, Virginia Wade wins Wimbledon. If this were the top 10 at 10, you would know immediately. 1977, Queens, We Will Rock You. Before that, Gary Bird, the GB Experience of the Crown for Chris, who is in Hull. Next, it's Katie T, who says, hello, Andy. In 1971, I was only seven. So was I, Katie. And somehow, I was bought a piece of vinyl that I played to death on an old record player. Yes, it might normally fall into the cheese category, but let's not forget, it was a UK number one. So please consider... Chirpy, chirpy,

some of the biggest songs of the 70s, 80s and 90s. An awful lot of them chosen by you. It's Greatest Hits Radio and I'm Andy Crane on your late show. Alison Moyet is This Love. Before that, Chirpy Chirpy Cheep Cheep, Middle of the Road for Katie. So tonight we've had Gary Bird for Chris. We've had Middle of the Road and Chirpy Chirpy for Katie T. What would James Davey like? James says, please, a request for the Midnight Anthems. Lionel Richie has a great catalogue of hits, but I haven't heard Running with the Night for ages.

0: Michael McDonald, Sweet Freedom, Catatonia before that. Lionel Richie for James Davian, Running With The Night on your greatest hits radio. Midnight Anthems, I do love playing your musical choices. Please keep them coming. 61054 with Andy as the first word if you want to text, or the email address. 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
9: 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Let's do this. Simple enough, right? But sometimes they're just the nudge you need to start putting a little

0: a little more away to get the ball rolling on those big life plans or the small ones. And then, before you know it, well, you're actually doing it. 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And wherever that is, we're in your corner. NatWest, let's do this.
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0: Steve Harley with his Cockney Rebel, and come up and see me. My final greatest hit for tonight, thanks ever so much for listening. If you're in the draw for the £750,000, the very best of luck. I hope Lady Luck smiles upon you. Loads of fine things happening over the weekend. I'll see you Sunday night at 10. Meantime, have a fab Friday and a wonderful weekend.
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13: The top stories this hour. US media is reporting that multiple people have been killed in a school shooting in Oregon. Police say the suspect was shot dead, possibly by a bystander. A police statement revealed that two people were taken to hospital. Children are among the victims. One of Russell Brand's alleged victims has told his trial he became monster-like when he stripped naked and raped her in a hotel. The court heard he'd been camp-friendly and effeminate when they first met in Bournemouth in 1999. He denied all charges against him. Our reporter Katie Spencer says things were heated in court as the woman was questioned first by the defence and then prosecution barristers.
14: They asked her directly, did you say no? To which she said, I did. She explained, I didn't repeatedly say no, no, no, no, but I did say no to him.
13: A minibus has crashed into a train on the French side of the Channel Tunnel. Authorities say 19 people are injured, but none are said to be in a life-threatening condition. The zoo where a man was killed by a tiger after entering its enclosure is expected to open this morning. Yorkshire Wildlife Park's been closed since the incident on Saturday.